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0: And look at us with the big commercial-free hour. Booker and Stryker on Alt-98.7. We announce our big concert. It's called Alter Ego. It'll be in January. A bunch of different acts are going to play. We'll be getting you tickets, of course. You'll be able to buy tickets, of course. The Woody Show Tuesday morning, 6 o'clock in the morning with the full lineup. There's Stryker right there with everything happening in the world.
1: As we head into the weekend, Sunday, rain is a possibility, and Monday as well. So prepare yourself for that. Tom York and Harry Styles sat down for a chat together. And I got to tell you, man, Tom York, he seems so happy. He is so well-dressed. He is handsome, charming. I see why I love Radiohead so much. I just didn't know that guy I'm seeing talk with Harry Styles is Tom York.
0: Well, he's funny. And what show was it? It was out at Coachella, and I can't remember. Did the power go out to their set?
1: Yes.
0: And he told some jokes up there, and I was like, hey, wow, Tom York's kind of funny, you know? He just has a dry humor. But the interview's great. They sit down together for Rolling Stone. There's a bunch of questions going back and forth. I loved it. I thought it was fun.
1: I did, too. There was one part. I don't know if you have that audio, Booker. Mm-hmm. Check this out.
2: Do you travel with a laptop?
3: My laptop has been dead for about 6 years. I don't know where the charger is.
2: We can help you with that.
3: I know.
0: So Harry Styles apparently doesn't have a laptop. Lost his charger.
1: And how about Tom York, Mr. Selfless Man? We can help you with that.
0: Yeah, we could get you one of those.
1: Yes, we can take care of it.
0: He works at the Apple Store on the weekend.
1: Oh, I didn't realize
0: that. The Beverly Center Shore, that's what he's been up to.
1: Fits right in. Mm-hmm. Powerball's over $500 million right now.
0: Wow.
1: I will probably get one or two tickets.
0: What
1: about you?
0: I think I'm done with it.
1: I said I was done, but
0: I'm tired
1: of
0: not
1: winning.
0: I know. I like the dream, but still. Dreams are dead.
1: Travis Barker, we want to wish him well. He was hospitalized. He had a surgery. His hand, his arm, his fingers were numb. The surgery he had will fix it over the next month or two. And he said he wants to be at his best when Blink hits the road again.
0: I wonder if it was from drumming, like the initial problem, you know, from years and years of that taking a toll on your body, you know?
1: I'm sure that has to do with it.
0: Yeah, something to do with it. Nerve damage. Interesting.
1: Here's a show you may want to go to. Just announced Hollywood Bowl, May 1st, 2027. You got Goo Goo Dolls.
0: Okay.
1: Then you throw in some Def Leppard as the headliner.
0: Okay.
1: And opening the show will be a band that I really love. They're called The Struts.
0: That is an odd... Is it still a pairing if it's three people?
1: Trio.
0: But would you say it's an odd pairing?
1: Yeah, pair is two, so I don't know what the...
0: Well, a pair of something is two, but pairing...
1: Pairings, maybe.
0: Pairings. It's an odd... No, it doesn't work. I'm going to look that up.
1: But I think... I know you say it's odd, all
0: it's
1: those
0: odd.
1: Three bands.
0: I mean, I guess I like them all, so maybe if I like them all, somebody else is like me and likes them all.
1: If you don't know The Struts, do a little bit of a dive on them. They are excellent. The oldest tortoise in the world...
0: Hold on.
1: The front man has a lot of Mick Jagger in him, just a lot of swagger, well-dressed guys, and very, very nice gentlemen.
4: Your eyes follow like a spotlight, two eyes like the sun.
1: Come on.
0: Right? That in the Goo Goo Dolls name? What? Okay.
1: Here's something you're not going to forget.
0: What?
1: The oldest tortoise in the world is 194 years old.
0: Wow.
1: Vanderbilt, the university, their scientists there, have been doing some DNA tests on this tortoise named Jonathan. And they are finding that the cellular energy production is that of a much younger tortoise, like 140. But they're trying to figure out...
0: See, I've already figured it out. They don't need... They could stop. I've figured this out. They keep telling us to exercise and do all these things and keep an active lifestyle. How many times do you hear about somebody out like jogging that drops dead? I think the secret to longevity is do nothing. Just sit around and do nothing. Eat well, but do nothing. And I think that's what this tortoise has done. Nothing.
1: Whenever you see these people turn 100 years old on the news, they're like, what's the secret to becoming 100? I have a whiskey and soda every single day.
0: Right. They do nothing.
1: Right. I've had a hot dog for the last 50 years of my life.
0: On top of doing nothing.
1: Yes.
0: It's what it is.
1: So anyway, the point is, with this tortoise, the scientists are trying to figure out how can they apply the cellular energy in this tortoise to humans to help us live a bit longer.
0: Huh.
1: Live longer.
0: Yeah. I don't know.
1: I didn't land it. Dodgers, they've advanced.
0: Maybe next hour.
1: Cowboys, Buccaneers tonight. And foosball, I'm striker. That's all I got.
0: Now. There you go.
1: I'm

0: the greatest day you've ever known, because that's when we will announce our big Alter Ego concert. Tuesday. By the way, on the Alt98.7 Instagram, you'll see some thespians up there. The Alt98.7 staff, we got together. We made a little video talking to the artist as we called them to ask them if they wanted to play our show.
1: Good video. Booker and Stryker and Alt98.7 FM on Instagram. Booker, you know who Olivia Rodrigo is?
0: I've heard of her, yes.
1: Okay, you know, she just had that amazing festival that she put on, the Daisy Chain Fields Fest. Mm-hmm. Remember the temperature out there?
0: About 190.
1: Okay, so she was going to wear an outfit that she

0: bought in an auction.
1: Okay.
0: And I want you to take a guess on how much she paid for the dress at auction.
1: At auction.
0: It belonged to Meg White from the White Stripes.
1: Oh, cool.
0: And it's the white dress that Meg wore for the cover of the White Stripes Elephant album.
1: Okay, okay.
0: Which is the red and the white with the red white background.
1: Yeah, I got it.
0: She's wearing the full white. It's a white, very long flowing dress.
1: So she bought it?
0: She bought it.
1: That's cool.
0: In an auction. Now, take...
1: Well, wait a minute. Did Meg get the money? Like, did Meg put this
0: Meg's
1: up on
0: Meg's friend got the money.
1: That's BS.
0: It wasn't on... No, this was like a real auction of White Stripes stuff, but right. How much did Olivia Rodrigo... You know, she's got the dough, and she loves Jack White.
1: So she just, like, blindly bid on this?
0: Not even blindly. Well, she was in an auction.
1: I mean, did she, like, show up to the auction herself? And, like,
0: I think it was online. Yes,
1: okay, but
0: yes.
1: Did she do it as Olivia Rodrigo? I guess that's my question. So people knew it was her bidding on it.
0: That I don't know.
1: Okay.
0: But that would be very cool.
1: It'd be cool.
0: Like, you know, the woman in back, Olivia Rodrigo is bidding this number. So, but it started off. It started off around 5,000 and then it kept going.
1: Oh, God. I wouldn't have started there. I would have said like $1,000. All right. So maybe she spent like.
0: Really think about it.
1: I'm thinking about it.
0: White Stripes in the Hall of Fame now. It's the iconic Elephant album and really an iconic.
1: $10,000.
0: No, sir. Keep going up.
1: No, Bob. Higher, Bob.
0: Way higher, Bob.
1: $15,000.
0: Higher, Bob.
1: Really? 25,000?
0: Higher, Bob.
1: 70,000? No,
0: 25,000.
1: 25,000.
0: $600.
1: Damn, Gina.
0: But she got it. She loves White Stripes, but wanted to wear it at her festival. But it was 1,000,000 degrees,
1: too hot.
0: So she's going to have to break it out for another show.
1: I wonder if she was worried that she would ruin it, right? Because she didn't sweat it and stuff. She probably wants to be indoors where, you know... You won't lose it anywhere because she's all sweaty and the makeup and all that crap.
0: But the thing is, she loves it so much, she's not buying it to put it on like a mannequin in her house. She's buying it to wear it.
1: Right.
0: Oh, now we get the White Stripes?
1: Yeah, let's play the White Stripes. Okay. 25 G's for a dress. Imagine having that kind of money to blow.
0: Olivia, I have some headphones on my head if you would like to purchase
1: Jack
0: these.
1: White wore them before, just say.

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1: Just so you know, we're humans and everything. Tell them about the brains.
0: Right.
1: We have brains.
2: Guaranteed human.

0: 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You just bought the farm.
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0: Booker and Stryker, earlier in the hour, we were talking a little bit about Radiohead because Thom Yorke sat down with an interview with Harry Styles.
1: Vice versa.
0: And forth for Rolling Stone magazine. But I've been meaning to tell you this because Stryker always has accused me of peacocking Radiohead in the album OK Computer, right?
1: Yes.
0: So explain what that is.
1: Peacocking a band means you don't really care about the band or know about the band, but you're pretending you really love them. You're peacocking your love for them because it gives you possible credibility.
0: Right. There's some cred that comes from saying, ooh, the Radiohead album, OK Computer,
1: right,
0: is like the greatest album, which I've always said is my favorite album. I contend it's a great album. So with all of that said, I went back. I don't know. This was like a week ago on the weekend. And I was like, you know what? I'm actually going to listen to OK Computer because I haven't listened to it in full for a lot of years. And I've always just said that. Right, Stryker? So
1: yeah.
0: I went back and listened to it.
1: And?
0: It's good, but I don't know if I'm going to go ahead and say it's the greatest album ever made, which I may have said on the show numerous times before. I do love it. I still think it's brilliant. I just don't know if I could peacock it anymore as the greatest album I've ever heard.
1: You like Paranoid Android on that album as much?
0: Yes, I do.
1: And the Subterranean Homesick Alien song?
0: Yeah, that's fine. I like that.
1: Maybe there's like five on there that are a 10 out of 10, and some that you thought were a 10 are more like a 6 now for you.
0: Maybe. And it kind of leans into your point, you know, which sometimes I'm like, Stryker, enough with that's your seventh favorite band or whatever it is. Right, just say it's your seventh. He's like, top seven. And I'm like, just say it's your seventh if it's in the top seven. But Stryker's point is your favorite bands and albums throughout your life sometimes change. Like your rankings go up and down because maybe you get tired of it or it goes out of style in your mind. But I needed to tell everyone.
1: But here's what's going to happen.
0: I'm a fake, fraudulent human being.
1: When Radiohead, who knows, maybe they'll announce an LA show and we'll all go. You're going to walk away and you're going to put them from your seventh favorite band to your third favorite in the moment.
0: Right.
1: Because you're living off the high of seeing them live.
0: But it's funny because I've been peacocking it. I really have. I listened to it. I was like, it's good, but it's not as good as I remember it being.
1: Thank you for admitting the peacocking.
0: Anytime. Anita is listening to this crap in Pico Rivera.
1: What's Anita, up, Anita?
0: How are you, love?
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1: 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Congrats.
2: Awesome. Thank you so much.
0: You're welcome. Thank you so much for listening. We appreciate you. All right, I think Danica comes in next.
1: Yeah, Danica's coming in next.
0: Oh, we have one more thing to tell you about that's coming up in a few minutes.
1: Perfect.
0: Then we'll leave and Danica's coming up. It's Booker and Stryker. It's Alt 90.

0: All right, Booker and Stryker, we're right in the middle of a football game here. And, well, Prize Picks, if you had that app right now, you could be having some fun with us.
1: Absolutely. If you're a new user, use our code, ALT987. 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
0: That's a pretty good deal. And tonight they had a really good deal for Dak Prescott. It was a gimme. I just needed 1 yard. And so far, I've got over 1 yard.
1: Congratulations.
0: So, yeah, I've got it paired with Tyler Huntley, the backup quarterback for Baltimore. He needs 175 yards coming up this Sunday. If both of them happen, I got cash going right into my account.
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Well, happy Thursday, my friends. It's Alt 98.7, LA's Alternative Rock. I'm Danica Lopez, chilling with you tonight. We're only a couple days into October, but I am in full spooky season mode. And a little bit later in this hour, we're going to hook it up with a four-pack of tickets to Not Scary Farm. So make sure you're hanging out here. I'll let you know when to call in for that. But for now, here's Almost Monday. They're playing the Belasco on October 20th. It's No More Regrets.

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They're headlining Fault Line Fest in Rancho Cucamonga, Friday, October 16th. I'm actually filling in middays for Nicole Alvarez tomorrow, and I will have passes for you to go to that festival. Go check it out. 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So listen in tomorrow morning. I'll let you know when you can score those. I'm Danica Lopez, hanging out with you tonight, though. It's Alt-98.7, LA's Alternative Rock.

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I'm Danica Lopez. I know you want to go check out some haunted mazes and get scared out of your mind. 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Gonna hook it up right after New Evanescence. 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

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Here's Julia Wolf. It's In My Room playing 2 sold-out nights at the Fonda in a couple weeks. I want

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Okay, time is ticking away. This is not a drill. We are less than a week out from finding out who's playing Alter Ego 2027. I don't even know who's going to be there. I'll be finding out with you Tuesday morning with the Woody Show at 6 a.m. They have all the details, the full lineup, everything. I'm freaking out. Make sure you are listening. You don't want to miss it. It's Alt 98.7.

We f***ed around and found out. That's how we got the Woody Show mornings and Booker and Straker afternoons. All 98.7, LA's alternative rock.

What's going on? It's Alt 98.7, LA's alternative rock. I'm Danica Lopez. Happy Thursday, almost to the weekend. Somber is going to be at the Forum this Saturday. If you want to be there, I'm going to hook it up with tickets in a couple of songs. So stay right here. You know the drill. I'll tell you when to call. It's Alt 98.7. Here's Young the Giant. This is Evergreen.

LA's Alternative Rock, it's Alt 98.7. I'm Danica Lopez. If you're like, dang, I really want to see Sombra at the Forum this weekend, but I don't have tickets. I have tickets. 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

Alt-98.7. I'm so stoked for my Caller 98 to score tickets to see Somber this Saturday at the Forum. And I actually have another pair in the next hour, so lucky you. Keep hanging out here. Don't go anywhere. I'm Danica Lopez. It's Alt-98.7, LA's alternative rock.

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Can't wait to sing along to Sweetness live at the Hollywood Bowl. They'll be there November 7th, celebrating 25 years of Bleed American. It's going to be so rad. Before Matt and the Lindas are going to be there, too. You can get your tickets right now. They're on sale. 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

Miss Murder, definitely on my alt Halloween playlist every year. So good. 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I'm Danica Lopez, somber, playing the forum this Saturday. 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

and Wednesday with We Might As Well Be Strangers. That's a lot of W's in that sentence. It's all 98.7. Weezer played Alter Ego a couple of years back. I believe it's like 2019. And I can't believe Alter Ego 2027 is happening in just a couple of months. The Woody Show announcing the full lineup this Tuesday at 6 a.m. Listen in. It's going to be wild. I don't even know who's playing. So I'll be listening along with you. I'm stoked. It's all 98.7.

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I'm Danica Lopez. Next Friday, brand new record coming out from Fontaine's DC, Dopamine Chamber. 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

Sublime with FTR, Alt 98.7. Did you catch them at Alter Ego 2026? So good. Just an incredible lineup. I am freaking out that Alter Ego 2027 is only a couple months away. How did this year fly by that fast? Anyway, the full lineup coming your way this Tuesday at 6 a.m. I cannot wait. The Woody Show will give you all the details.

It's all 98.7 LA's alternative rock. I'm Danica Lopez. Halloween is my favorite time of year. It's really hard to wear any of my Halloween sweaters and cardigans, though, in 100 degree heat. But I, you know what? I did. I braved the heat today. I'm just sweating. But I'm wearing like this like knitted shirt with a cat and a pumpkin and bats and a moon on it. So I don't know. It's supposed to cool off soon. Maybe I can bring out the rest of the cardigans in the next couple of days. But I hope you're having a wonderful spooky season yourself. More 4-packet tickets to Not Scary Farm tomorrow, every hour, 7 a.m. to 7 p.m.

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of an angel. I love her. Amy Lee, it's Evanescence. Who will you follow? Alt98.7. I'm Danica Lopez. Friendly reminder, this Tuesday at 6 a.m., The Woody Show giving you the full rundown of Alter Ego 2027. When it's going to be, where it's going to be, who's playing. I don't even know. So we'll be finding out together, and it's going to be awesome. I cannot believe it's only like a couple months out because we're in October. Yeah, November, December. It's 3 months away. Oh my God. It's Alt98.7.

0: Danica Lopez. She's been the live announcer for multiple alter ego shows and still takes time to hang with you on the radio. Where does she find the energy?
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Paramore, Alt-98.7. Wanted to play some Paramore tonight. Just throw it back to that because Hayley Williams played two sold-out nights at the Hollywood Bowl, Monday and Tuesday. Maybe you were at one or both of those shows. I went Monday night, and it was absolutely magical. I mean, she's been performing since her teens, so she has got that front woman energy and spirit down to a T. I just think she's the coolest woman ever. It's so, so awesome. I'm Danica Lopez. Thank you so much for hanging out this Thursday, by the way. It's Alt 98.7.

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I'm Danica Lopez. Halloween's coming up. Have you started stocking up on candy for trick-or-treaters yet? If you're not sure what to get, Reese's, number one Halloween candy, followed by peanut M&Ms, and then Skittles and Red Vines. 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Those are the popular ones. Classic. They'll always be in style. 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

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It's Alt 98.7. I'm Danica Lopez. Phoebe Bridgers just having a stellar 2026. New record is out. She's acting. She was in primetime playing 3 sold out nights at the Intuit Dome, October 30th, 31st, and November 1st. If you're going, this is for you. It's Lost Boys off her record Lost Weekend. 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

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If you're like, who is playing Alter Ego 2027? We're 3 months away. We don't know the lineup yet. You will on Tuesday at 6 a.m. The Woody Show is going to give you all the deets. So listen in. Make sure you're up nice and early. If you don't get up early, you should that day. Let me tell you. 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

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This Saturday, Somber's going to be at the Forum. 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In the 7 and 8 p.m. hours, she'll hook it up. 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

Alt 98.7. Thank you for hanging out this Thursday night. I got to take off. Emerging Alt is up next with Alex Mack, though. It's our new music show. He's got New Fontaines DC, Violet Grohl, In Color, Edge Hill, so much more. 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And don't forget, we got more 4-pack of tickets for you tomorrow to Not Scary Farm every hour, 7 a.m. to 7 p.m. Have a good one. 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
1: 11 o'clock means it's new music time. Welcome to Emerging Alt. I'm Mike Jones, your host for tonight. We've got an hour of great stuff for you with Adult Leisure, with Joyce Manor, Temper City, and Churches, and a lot more. And let's get it started with the Linda Lindas. I got to see them playing at the Power to the People Festival last weekend, and they went out on stage and just blew it away. The ladies in the Linda Lindas, they're all still so young, and they've made a lot of music already, but there's so much more. We're really still just at the beginning with them. Burning Out is kicking off Emerging Alt tonight.

LA's alternative rock, Alt 98.7. We're only a week into October, but already it's time to think about shows for next year. In Fontaine's, D.C., we have their song Marianne in Emerging Alt tonight. They just announced their North American tour for next year. They're going to kick it off in Boston, going to Philly, Chicago, Minneapolis for the first half of it. Then in September, going back around for Columbus and D.C. and Nashville and Red Rocks. And they're going all over the place. Fontaine's, D.C., they're going to have a big 2027 for sure. And I think the same will happen for Miss Violet Grohl. Bug in the Cake is her latest in Emerging Alt.

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0: 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Thanks for hanging out with Emerging Alt. I'm Mike Jones, your host for tonight. We just heard Buggin' the Cake from Violet Grohl. Interesting talk. I saw that, you know, Grammy nominations will be happening soon. And maybe Violet could be going against her dad, Dave, and his band, the Foo Fighters. They could be in some of those same rock categories. That would be quite interesting for sure. We've got a lot more to come with Emerging Alt, with Edge Hill, with Temper City, and Muse. Hang out with us. 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

Alt-98.7 in color with High on Emerging Alt. We've been watching Edge Hill rising up this year, and they just got some really big news the other day. Well, I'm sure they've known about this for a while, but the news came out for all of us to know about that next year when Greta Van Fleet does their tour, they're going to be one of the bands opening up for them on a bunch of shows. So great to see that with Edge Hill. Plus, they have their tour going on right now. They played tonight in Denver, and they got a lot more to go. Love seeing all the success for Edge Hill. Love to Go is their new song in Emerging Alt.

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1: Kiss Me Like You Miss Her. That might be my favorite song title of the year. It's Adult Leisure in Emerging Alt. Mike Jones hanging with you tonight. I hear the title there, Kiss Me Like You Miss Her, and there's just a lot of mystery going on. Wait, who are you missing and who else are you kissing and what's happening here? I need to know more. Rein Me In, Sam Fender and Olivia Dean. They've joined up together in Emerging Alt.

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Temper City, right now, they have one of the biggest songs going with Self-Aware. And let's see what happens with that one. Their next song, Reverse Psychology, in Emerging Alt. And I'd like to know, actually, what you think about that song, Reverse Psychology from Temper City. And Joyce Manor, I used to go to this bar. And all the stuff we play in Emerging Alt, we always love hearing from you. Send us a message with the talkback, Mike, on the iHeartRadio app, wherever you're listening. Hit us up. It'll come right to the studio and let us know about all the songs, what you're into, what you're not feeling. We want to know what's up and what you think about the songs we're featuring in Emerging Alt every night.

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0: 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I'm Mike Jones, your host for tonight. And don't forget, also, we're going to bring you our annual alternative rock throwdown, iHeartRadio's Alter Ego. The big show is coming, and we're going to have the lineup reveal on Tuesday morning. 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The bands, where it's happening, everything with Alter Ego. 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It's all happening Tuesday morning. It's all coming with Alter Ego.
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Alt-98.7, LA's alternative rock. Cryogen is Muse's latest in emerging alt, and also it's an extremely cold substance or liquid used to reach very low temperatures for industrial, medical, or scientific purposes. And that makes me think about the movie Demolition Man, where they froze people, and then they came back in the future, where Taco Bell was the only restaurant around. That movie took place in 2032. That means we're only a couple of years away from Taco Bell being it, which I'm actually okay with. Roses, Church's new one. It's Emerging Alt.

LA's Alternative Rock, Alt 98.7. It's the Thursday night, almost Friday edition of Emerging Alt, your new music show with Private from the Neighborhood, Steve Lacy. Oh, yeah. I'm Mike Jones. And Steve Lacy had a really cool surprise. He just kicked off his tour a couple days ago. And one of the songs in his set is a really deep cut from the Smiths. This night has opened my eyes. An unexpected curveball from Steve Lacy. Look that up on socials. There's tons of videos of it on Instagram, hashtag Steve Lacy. It's Emerging Alt.

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3: That's what I'm saying. 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
10: Hey, happy Friday, man. I'm excited.
3: Dumbass Tyler's here. We got Morgan. We got Bort. We got Menji. It is Friday. Let's get into it.

0: We've got DUIQ coming up for you today. We'll do the Friday fail stories, whatever we could do to get through the morning into the weekend as quickly as possible. It's happening today here on The Woody Show. Phones, they're open. 877-44-WOODY. We'd love to get your Friday check-ins. You can send those on the text over to 22987. We'll get to the birthdays, porno birthday here in just a moment. But I want to send things over to Seabass.
1: Yeah.
0: I handed him a stack of things. Every day I ask everybody here on the show to give me a list. Like if I just like turn the mics on and I went right to you, what is something that you would bring up and talk about on the air? And sometimes I'm like at a loss. Like I'm not sure which one would be best to go with. So I turn it over to Seabass because he says he's always right.
2: Yeah. Okay.
0: So sweet. To start the show, I had him just go through. He's got everybody's. Nice. I handed him the stack.
1: Yes.
0: I had him go through everything and he gets to pick what we're going to start the show with today. Ooh. Based on the things that you guys said that you would like to talk about.
1: And I think I found the most interesting thing.
0: Because I'm sometimes very indecisive, as you guys know.
1: Right. So this is what I think. This sounds like, oh, wow, what a good topic of conversation. What a good thought starter. And the first one on my list was Menace.
2: Yeah.
1: It says here, going to Head Trip Music Festival this weekend. They built a 10-story stage for it. Clavin Harris. Skrillex, a Swedish.
0: Clavin.
3: Who's that?
0: I love Clavin Harris.
1: Clavin Harris, yeah. Skrillex, and Swedish House Mafia.
2: Yeah. I'm going to Head Trip Music Festival, which is the first time that they're doing it. It's like an EDC. It's where they're... it's usually where they have the Coachella Music Festival or Stagecoach, but they're building this massive structure there.
0: And Clavin Harris is going to be there?
2: Clavin Harris will be there with Skrillex and Swedish House Mafia. And we'll see if people will survive. But I know a lot of Woody Show listeners are going to be going, so I hope I'll see you out there.
3: So the stage is 10 stories tall?
1: That's like a building.
4: It's, 100 feet. Right?
2: Yeah, well, usually, like, if you go to EDC, like, the stage setup is pretty much, like, the reason that you go is just to see the stage, like, because it's like almost like a piece of art.
0: CBS, is that point like you want me to play your audio?
1: Menace, I have one thing to say to that.
5: Yeah. Now that's what I call interesting.
2: Yeah. Well, you say that because you guys don't go to music festivals, but
0: you haven't gone to like, what do you mean, you guys?
2: Like,
0: I put this on CBS. CBS gets to choose.
1: Menace, why are you being angry with
2: everybody?
1: Me?
0: All right, so it's
2: trying
0: not
2: to mock, but
3: a 10-story stage sounds cool to me.
0: Yeah,
4: okay. if
3: I would look at that.
0: If it's not that, what is it?
1: All right, next one on my list is Gina's.
0: Okay.
1: Yes. Says, how long have you gone with your car maintenance light on? I drove with someone yesterday that's had theirs on for 2 months.
4: Yeah, I am curious, because I don't know how long you can go before your car just stops working and explodes.
6: Now that's what I call interesting.
4: It might not be, but I sure like to know the answer.
1: I mean, probably a year.
4: You can go a year?
2: Oh, yeah.
3: I've ignored it.
4: So this is something I genuinely want to know.
0: It's just the look on your face.
3: For many months.
4: I know he's proud of himself, but I really want to know.
2: I mean, you say I've probably gone a year so far with mine on.
4: A year? Okay,
1: yeah,
4: I'm good for now.
1: Yeah.
2: I'm sure there's listeners that have probably gone like
4: that's
2: many.
4: That's why I wanted to know.
0: So I did have a little light that came on, and I was like, oh, what is that? But I saw as I was pulling into work like a month or so ago, and I'm like, I'll have to look that up later to see exactly what that is.
4: Yeah.
0: I got back in the car, and then it was gone. And then a few days later, it was back on again.
1: Yeah,
0: so it just keeps going away on its own. Yeah. So I did look it up because I was like, oh, I grabbed a quick picture.
3: Yeah.
0: And it says it's some kind of like sensor or something, and you can continue to drive on it.
4: That's why it's going on and off.
0: Yeah, I think it's just the light that the service department sends out via the, you know, connected to the internet thing that the cars do now. To get you to go back in there for your maintenance.
3: One of those symbols looks like a bunch of waves with an exclamation point in between parentheses.
4: Yeah.
3: And that means like tire pressure.
0: Yeah, how the hell are you supposed to know that?
3: Check your tire pressure.
0: See? All right, Seabass, well, it's not that. So what's it going to be?
1: All right, well, I'm on Sammy's page now, and she says, I heard a commercial yesterday about the betting the prediction market on an election. And I think the poly market will be the first thing to get people to vote.
7: I do. I think that people, I was like, when I first heard this commercial, I was like, no way are they running ads to bet on the election. And I think that if this is actually happening, people are betting, they're going to then go out to vote.
4: To sway the election.
7: And they're going to vote for the underdog, and everyone's going to go out in droves and vote for the person that nobody wants just to win the poly market.
2: You're kind of right.
8: Now that's what I call interesting.
0: It's the anticipation of when he's going to have this after.
4: I think this is really just for Steve Azzin Woody.
7: Yeah, because that's something that I thought was like, wait, are we paying attention to this? Because this can skew votes and how people care about it.
3: That could get what they wanted the whole time. Get people to the poll.
7: Exactly. Yeah.
1: All right.
2: Hopefully all those bettors have patience to stand in line. I mean, I can throw some stories about molestation in there.
1: Those are the only two options.
0: That's it.

0: John O'Hurley. He was Jay Peterman on Seinfeld. Yeah. He hosted Family Feud for a while until they took that away from him.
1: Yeah, wrongly.
0: John O'Hurley is 72 years old. Sharon Osbourne is 74. You got a writer-director, Guillermo del Toro, who's 62. Jacob Batalon. He was Peter Parker's best friend, Ned, in the Spider-Man movies. He's 30 years old today. Nick Swartzen is 50.
2: Barely.
0: Let's see. You got from Abbott Elementary and Everybody Hates Chris, Tyler James Williams, who's 34. Bella Hadid.
3: Oh, yeah.
0: Nice. He's 30. Yes. Steve Burns, the original host of Blue's Clues, is 53.
3: What?
0: From your San Francisco 69ers, Greg, George Kittle.
1: Oh, thank God for Kittle.
0: First of all, tight end. He's 33. Zachary Ty Bryan, the oldest son, Brad, on Home Improvement, 45.
1: Yeah. Is he in jail?
0: No, there was somebody who was
2: he
0: just...
2: He only had like 8 DUIs.
1: Yeah.
0: Tony Shalhoub.
3: Oh, yeah.
0: He's 73. Also, the marvelous Mrs. Maisel.
3: Oh,
0: and then Scott Bakula, who's been in a bunch of stuff, 72 years old. Your porno birthday today is Jaden Cole. And today's birthday girl, she's been covered in more white stuff than a powdered donut. 416 fine adult films, including Beaver Buffet.
3: Nice.
0: She was in Rubbin' the Nub, Volume 3. Magnificently Breasted, Volume 7. Doubling Up on the Toys, Volume 1. Greg, Hot Lesbians in Fishnets, Having a Little Fun.
1: Yes.
0: She was an experienced Lesbos Bang New Girls. And who can forget her unforgettable role in Jam My Vagina with a Spatula?
1: Jam it.
3: No.
2: Do it.
3: And at least the other end.
2: And on Twitter, she's followed by people I know, including Anthony Cumia, John Melendez, and Frankie McDonald.
1: Oh.
3: What?
1: Oh,
3: Frankie.
0: Dude, Frankie's been following. He's the weather guy.
3: Yeah,
0: from
2: Be Prepared.
1: Be Prepared.
2: He also follows a lot of porn stars on Twitter.
0: Yeah.
4: Oh, weird.
0: I mean,
4: but he always says the guy of age, right? What's that? His thing? Yeah.
2: She's at least 20 years old.
0: All right, that's your birthdays. Porno birthday here on this Friday. It is The Woody Show. We'll be right back.
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1: I have a headline here. Let's go for a ride.
2: Okay. All right.
1: Let's go for a ride. I know, Seabass, you've got a clip for this first one.
3: Yeah. So, Menace, let's say you're driving around with your buddy in your little gray minivan.
1: Yeah, going for a ride.
3: You ride your minivan straight into the side of someone's house.
2: Whoopsie.
3: And break down the wall.
4: I used to ride around in a gray minivan with my buddy Duke. Shout out Duke.
1: Shout out to Duke.
4: That's my
1: Duke.
4: Dog.
3: You and Duke on your adventures, you crash into someone's house.
4: All right.
3: And you want to get the hell out of there before the cops show up. What's a good Menace excuse generator? While you can't stay on the scene, you have to flee immediately.
4: Oh, we have to leave immediately?
3: Yeah, we can't stick around and wait for the cops.
2: Let's stay.
4: Yeah. We got to get to a wedding.
3: We're on the way to a wedding. Okay.
1: You're door dashing. Yeah. You got to deliver.
2: No,
4: wedding's more important. We got to be there.
3: Yeah, timely. Yeah. Mm-hmm. Okay, well, let's see. We got a video from a guy who, that happened. Two guys in a minivan crashed into his house and they skedaddled. Here's why they had to leave.
5: Oh, man. Hi, can I help you?
6: Yes, my house, bitch.
5: I didn't mean to, bro. The goddamn gas pedal locked up on me.
4: Aw, dude.
1: The gas pedal locked up on him.
4: I was going to say that.
3: Uh-huh. And okay, well, that's how why you crash, but now why do you have to leave?
1: Why do you
3: have to leave?
4: Yeah.
5: I got to go to a doctor.
1: I got to go to a doctor.
2: On account of the crash.
1: Oh, well, yeah, you did just crash.
2: You gotta get it once over.
1: That's true.
3: Yeah.
5: I got to go to a doctor.
3: I love the beginning. So he's looking right at the camera, the guy whose house he crashed into. Can I help you?
6: Yeah.
1: What's going on?
2: How dare you? What's the meaning of this?
3: And by the way, these two guys, this is Beech Grove, Indiana, they are so perfectly Jesse Pinkman and all his stupid drug dealer.
2: Nice.
3: Breaking Bad nailed this. When you talk about low-level meth heads, they dress like they're 6-year-old children because they all have SpongeBob and Looney Tunes pajama bottoms
6: on. Loud colors.
3: And in Breaking Bad, you know this, Woody and Greg.
2: Oh, yeah, oversized.
3: Yeah, they were just like everything
2: yellow.
3: Everything's green and yellow.
6: Yeah. Mega bright.
3: You're all dressed like toddlers?
6: Yes.
2: I know it well.
1: Let's go for a ride. Did you see the hayride tractor? Like, how fast was that thing going? It came around a corner and flipped. Did you see? It's been all over social media.
4: Brutal, man.
1: I'm not sure exactly what happened there. All I can think is
4: he took a hard turn and he was going like 80 miles an hour.
1: How fast can you go in a tractor on a hayride?
2: Faster.
4: But it's
1: crazy. The other video I saw was pretty funny. Let's go for a ride. The video, it was Indiana. It was the lawn of the courthouse.
3: Oh, this woman rules.
1: Yeah, there was this old granny, and she's in her car, and she's driving on the lawn, again, the courthouse lawn.
3: And not just driving.
1: And then doing donuts.
2: Yep. Hell yeah.
1: Yeah, around the trees, light poles, benches, then she crashed through a sign. The cops had recalled they eventually caught up to her and they arrested her. They talked to her and she was drunk. Too many margaritas at dinner.
3: If you're 68 and you want, come on, that's fine. Let's go ahead.
1: Yeah.
6: Yeah.
3: Do donuts in the courthouse lawn.
6: 68, and she's doing, you're knocking on heaven's door.
2: Right. But she's doing amazing donuts. They're not like, I'm scared. No, she's leaning into it.
1: You can tell she's done this before.
3: It's like a Chevy Caprice or something.
1: Yeah.
2: It's so good.
1: Yeah, granny doing donuts on the courthouse lawn. Mm-hmm. Hey, let's go for a ride. 44-year-old guy in Oklahoma, he was out for a ride on his scooter, just riding around the neighborhood, but somebody called the cops on him because he was butt-ass naked. The cops, they tracked him down, but they tried to pull him over. He took off on the scooter. Then he ditched it and tried to hide. They found him and asked him, what are you even doing?
7: What the hell are you doing, bro?
8: Just riding around.
7: Why are you naked?
8: That's what it's fun about.
7: Huh?
8: Bored.
7: So you're riding around naked?
8: No, actually, I'm drunk.
6: I'm drunk.
3: Also,
4: okay.
1: What are you doing, bro?
6: You can be drunk and bored.
1: Yeah. Why are you naked?
6: Yeah.
2: That's fun.
1: Let's go for a ride. Two guys in Charlotte got pulled over by the cops after the cops saw them driving something not exactly street legal. What were they driving?
8: Street legal?
1: Cops just happened to be patrolling the area, saw these two guys, very busy street.
3: You know what I saw recently? I saw these new Amazon e-trikes. Drivers have they're pedaling these little electric tricycles that have big old things behind them full of packages.
2: I'll say
6: a mobility scooter.
2: Yeah, I'm going to say a bed on wheels.
4: I say go back to tractor or lawnmower.
9: The kids, not Hot Wheels, but whatever it is. The little
6: go-kart
9: thing.
1: Well, they were driving a couch.
2: I was going to say couch. I changed it because I didn't think it had wheels.
1: And they were using two of those Lime scooters.
2: Nice.
1: Yeah.
3: That sounds like an invention I made one time.
2: That sounds
1: the cops, they found some humor in that. They took a picture. They posted it online.
3: That's hilarious and hysterical. That's something. That's a frat guy move.
1: Yeah, look at that.
2: Yeah, that's good for them. That's
1: what they came up with.
3: Or a teenager move.
2: Couch.
3: Yeah, hilarious.
1: Okay. Now the cops, they appreciated the creativity, but major distraction to the drivers.
3: Oh,
1: also unsafe.
3: Settle down.
1: There was no alcohol involved.
2: Yeah. Okay, you gotta respect that.
1: They did get a citation, but...
2: Of what? Driving a couch?
6: Driving while fun.
4: Driving for having while too much fun?
2: Resting?
1: It's not street legal.
2: Yeah.
3: Pretty sure scooters are street legal.
4: Yep.
2: Yeah, two of them.
1: You fashioned them to a couch.
3: Sat a couch on them. There's no welding involved here, jerk.
6: Okay, so when I was a kid and my brother took his dirt bike and put a rope on it and towed me on my bike, is that street legal?
3: Oh, it's not street legal, driving.
6: Oh, no.
3: Oh, no.
6: I fell.
3: That's the Betsy.
1: When we saw Back to the Future and Marty hanging onto the back of a car.
3: Oh, I tried that with a FedEx truck.
1: We
3: one time.
1: Tried it.
3: Yep.
2: Oh, yeah.
1: Yeah, because my friend had a skateboard. We didn't skateboard. Menace was skateboarding, but like we did sit on the skateboard and then hold on because we figured that'd be more sturdy.
2: Yeah, how'd that work out?
4: Yeah.
1: Oh, we ate it.
6: Yeah.
1: We ate it pretty hard. Yeah. Just held on. It was fun for like 3 seconds.
6: Yeah.
1: But man, you know, no suspension really.
4: And oh no, you get speed wobbles and then
1: yeah,
4: you
1: speed
4: eat
1: wobbles.
4: It.
1: Yeah. You hit even just the slightest little like ding, ding,
2: like
1: little
2: rock.
1: Bubble, yeah. Little something. Yeah, you're done.
3: That's why you got to stand up.
1: Yeah.
9: Oh yeah, I know someone who ended up in the hospital from that. Yeah. Like scraped because their whole body got scraped up. Obviously, it's like concussion. You fall, but then it was just
2: body
9: healing. It wasn't even stitches. Yeah. You just have to wait for your whole body to heal from the pick out the pebbles one by one.
1: They hate it. Patrolling and trying to catch me riding dirty.
4: Just be better.
3: Yeah, do that.
1: Yeah, just be better.
6: Yeah, that's the answer.
1: I mean, the damage we could have done with e-bikes, though.
2: Oh God, I'm so glad those weren't around.
1: We're kind of lucky, right? I mean, I kind of feel like...
2: No, it kept you
1: Greg,
2: alive not having those.
1: Right, I'm thinking...
3: Maybe. We'd be jumping over buildings if we had 50-mile-an-hour bikes.
4: Well, yeah, I was asking because actually I was just talking to our friend Julianne and a kid like went in front of her and almost like, got hit by her in her car. And I'm like, why is, like, bikes have always been a thing.
6: Mm-hmm.
4: Why is this e-bike thing, like, such a big deal?
3: And
4: it's
3: so much
4: because they said, like, because, like, when we had bikes, we kind of, you know, went by the rules of the road. But now the e-bike guys are just, like, insane.
1: Oh, no.
4: They think they're motorcycles.
1: Swerving toward traffic.
6: Yeah, that's
1: they're,
6: true. They're doing wheelies.
1: Yeah, or, like, doing takeovers where they're just, you know, tying up the entire road.
6: And they do wheelies and try to come as close as they can to the bumper of the car in front of them. And then swerve
4: the
6: over.
4: Worst.
1: Greg, so satisfying.
6: Oh.
2: My God, you guys are so dumb.
1: There's this guy who was doing that,
6: right?
1: And he swerved too late, got taken out by this car, right?
2: Uh-huh.
1: I don't know if you saw the story. Kid gets taken out by the car, and then his family tried to sue the driver.
2: Of course.
1: Of the car.
6: Of course
2: they're going to try.
1: The car was just going down the road in their lane at an appropriate speed.
6: Doing the car thing.
1: And he's the one that like swerved toward them out of nowhere. So it's not like this driver, you know, saw him even coming.
2: Right.
6: Yeah.
2: Wasn't his fault.
1: And he was too dumb. He swerved right out of the way of this other car and then right into the direction of or right in front of the car that actually hit him.
6: Yeah.
1: And it got thrown out.
6: Okay.
1: And man, the family was upset.
4: Yeah. Well,
1: they were upset.
4: Well, Julianne, she was
1: this driver should have been held accountable.
4: Yeah, she was afraid. She was like, should I have followed the kid and like told the parents like he's out in these streets? They almost got killed. But she's like, well,
1: your kid.
4: They might be on his side.
6: Yeah,
1: or they might be hoping he gets hit.
3: Kidding.
4: Maybe.
1: You know?
4: I don't know.
1: Too late for the abortion.
2: Yeah.
1: You know?
6: Here's an e-bike, kid.
1: Survival of the fittest.
6: Right.
1: We doing stupid stuff. Again, we did stupid stuff. We survived.
6: Very stupid stuff.
1: I am like,
6: jumping off buildings, holding an umbrella, thinking, oh, this is a pair
2: of Mary Poppins?
1: I'm more in the line of thought of Gina, of like, man, it's good that we didn't have these. That would have been...
6: Probably.
2: You all would have been dead.
1: Or at least in a wheelchair.
2: And my kid who has his friends, like 10 and 11-year-olds, they have e-bikes.
1: Yeah.
2: 10 and 11-year-olds.
1: Yeah.
2: Good God.
1: God, we could have made up so much more ground.
4: I know.
2: You would have been crossing state lines every
1: day. Our circle of influence would have been so much more.

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1: 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We're off to a bad start for a Friday morning. You got a crash in Boyle Heights if you're heading eastbound 10. This is on the off-ramp to the 5101. Also, a Calabasas crash, southbound 101 on the off-ramp to Valley Circle. That's going to be partially blocked. Mid-City, it's a crash on the shoulder, westbound 10, right before you get to La Brea Ave, and a crash in Riverside, eastbound 60 and Main Street. That's off to the shoulder. 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
2: All right. Thank you very much, Greg Gorey.
1: You got it, Woody.
2: We got more tickets for the Dodgers NLCS against the Brewers to give away again today. So games 3 and 4 up for grabs.
1: Sweet.
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1: Awesome.
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2: And time to check in with Gina Grand. She's got a headline or two closer to home here in the state of California.
3: Well, Fullerton is becoming the first city in Orange County to temporarily shut off those Flock license plate cameras. So they're going to turn off all 19 cameras for 6 months and then compare crime rates to see if cops can do their job without them.
2: Wait, hold on. Mm-hmm. What do you mean we're going to turn them off and see if the cops... What were the cops doing?
3: That's my question.
2: This whole time before Flock cameras were ever a thing.
3: Just
2: this
3: sitting there with your thumb up your butt.
2: Yeah. Let's just see if they can still do... They've only been around for,
3: for 5 seconds.
2: A short amount of time.
3: They're five minutes old.
4: Yeah. They just want to see if things get worse.
3: So once the 6 months are up, the council will get together. They'll decide whether the camera should be turned back on or not. I'm sure they'll just leave them off.
4: But if it's not catching crimes, how do you even know about them?
3: Yeah, it's a good question. Well, L.A. is cracking down on nitrous oxide, also known as laughing gas and whippets. The city council voted I'm going to tell you, to ban tobacco and cannabis shops from selling it.
2: Not a laughing matter, Menace.
3: Thank you. With the exception of food products like our favorite stuff like Ready Whip and Easy Cheese and cooking spray. So supporters want the ban because they say the tanks are showing up all around the schools and like left, you know, cans just like strewn around in the neighborhood.
4: Right. Oh, yeah. The, like galaxy gas type stuff.
3: Right. So now the measure goes to Mayor Bass for approval.
1: I was so into that for about 2 weeks of my life.
3: I'm so glad you stopped because you do not get those brain cells back.
1: Yeah. It was like a 2 week bender.
3: God, did you ever do duster?
1: No.
3: Like keyboard duster?
1: We did them into balloons. And we called them crackers because you would twist this thing to make the gas come out, put it in a balloon, breathe it in. It was so much fun.
3: Damn, Greg.
1: Just good, clean fun.
3: I've done a lot of stuff. I've never done that. Well, next we have a couple of pervs to watch out for, Sammy. Get your pen because we want to make sure these guys do not come near you.
5: Okay.
3: First up is this dude, Bryce Neighbors. He owns Young's Automotive in Covina. He's accused of hiding a bunch of cameras inside the bathroom at his business to secretly record customers. And investigators say he also hid a camera on his shoe to record up women's dresses.
5: Oh, come on.
3: Now, they first found him when they tried to nab him over child sexual abuse material on his phone and computer. And that's when they found the bathroom video. So he's a hell of a guy. So just so we're all on the same page, secretly photographing up somebody's clothing without consent is 6 months in jail. And that's what's going on, Woody.
2: What about the weekend forecast, Sammy?
5: Sunny today, high of 87 in the valley, 84 for downtown, 84 for Orange County, 70s along the coast. And then tomorrow, it is going to be cloudy. It's going to be highs in the 80s still. But then Sunday, it says rain is coming. The rain keeps being on and off. I don't know if it's coming or not, but it's supposed to be there on Sunday.
2: You know, somebody who didn't grow up here, it's funny watching everybody just get consumed whenever there's actually weather to talk about.
3: Mm-hmm.
2: How consumed everybody around here gets.
1: Guilty.
2: When there's any kind of weather whatsoever. Anything outside of sunny and between 75 and 85.
3: Why are there more than
1: because
3: three clouds
1: it's
3: in
1: traumatic.
3: The sky?
2: Right. Yeah. We might have a little rain on Sunday, guys.
5: Yes.
4: No.
2: Everybody take it easy.
4: It sucked that I didn't live somewhere where you get snowed in, your pipes are frozen.
3: Oh.
2: 877-44-

0: Welcome back, everybody.
1: Hey.
0: Yeah. So, something for the birthday month, boy.
2: Oh, what?
0: Menace.
2: What? Nice.
0: What is your, we know you don't like vegetables, but what is your least favorite vegetable?
2: My least favorite vegetable? Oh, yeah. On the power rankings?
3: We tried a bunch of them recently. Remember?
0: I know what your least favorite vegetable is. Because you've said it a number of times, unless you were just saying that.
2: I mean, on the list that we had is probably sweet potatoes. Hey,
0: really?
2: Is that a vegetable?
4: Yeah, it's a tuber.
0: That's your most hated?
4: I thought you said like broccoli.
0: Zucchini.
2: Oh, zucchini, yeah,
1: it's like your
0: enemy. He talked about great zucchini craze.
2: I don't even think about it because I haven't had it in so long. Yeah, but the great zucchini craze of, I would say, 1994 with my mom.
0: Yeah, she put it in everything.
2: She just literally put it in everything and like grew it. Like constantly.
0: Well, because when people have a garden and they have zucchini, there's a ton of it.
3: And they're like,
4: and they're huge.
3: Yeah, they're 4 pounds a piece.
2: So one day there was like, out on the table, there was a plate of cookies. And I went to grab it thinking it was a delicious chocolate chip cookie. And guess what was in it?
0: Zucchini.
2: It was a zucchini.
0: But you can't taste the zucchini. My stepmom bakes like crazy, as you guys know. She's made zucchini bread, zucchini cookies. Yeah. So it's a cookie. There's a zucchini in it, but you can't taste it.
1: It's not like
0: and there's
1: vegetable-y.
0: Chocolate chips in it. Like, I taste the chocolate chips in the cookie.
2: It was mad zucchini flavor.
0: Mad zucchini flavor.
2: Threw up immediately.
4: That's
2: after.
4: An operator error.
2: That's
4: a baker's error.
2: At all.
0: You know what's big right now? Well, it's taking off more, and people are trying it. Boiled zucchini.
4: Just losers. Boiled?
0: Right. Yeah. So why? Here's a woman explaining.
5: We're boiling zucchini, eating it whole, and eating it with olive oil and vinegar.
2: Hate you.
5: I'm going to try it and let you guys know if it's any good.
3: Oh, let's know.
5: Wait, why is that good?
2: Why?
5: Really good. Texture-wise, I would go between the 10 and 15-minute one and probably just do like 12 minutes, and that would be perfect.
0: Oh, yeah. So she tried like cooking them different amounts of time.
3: I can't imagine
0: more. It's a little bit more like, What do they call that? Something crisp?
3: Al dente.
4: Al dente.
3: Bite.
0: Yeah.
2: Yeah. Gross.
3: I cannot imagine.
0: Tender crisp.
1: Oh.
0: Tender crisp.
3: If you could think of a more bland thing in the world.
1: Yeah, very watery.
4: Yeah. Why would you boil zucchini? Why is this so good?
2: But Greg, you're an insane person. You like this kind of stuff.
1: I love
2: zucchini.
1: Olive
2: oil and
1: that sounds
2: zucchini.
1: Great.
4: I do zoodles.
0: If we take a whole zucchini, but you slice them like planks and you put them on the grill, Greg.
4: Yeah.
1: Ooh, those are really good.
0: And then you brush the top with butter and make a little like sea salt or something.
1: Mm.
2: We've gone over this before.
0: What do you mean? Like, look at that face that Seabass is making. That's really good.
4: Grilled zucchini.
3: I think they're so, like, grilled vegetables can be good, but like zucchini, I agree with Menace. It's the bottom. It's like the most watery, grassy,
4: and
3: nothing vegetable.
4: That is why you put it in the spiralizer and you use it for spaghetti and blend it
0: good.
4: In there. You'll never know
0: good.
4: It's in there.
2: Spaghetti's fine without it.
0: All right. So here's something I'm going to play for you. I want you guys to guess. What is this?

0: Is it a Korean kids show?
1: Chipotle. They teamed up to make this song called From Ground to Sound. So they teamed up with the London Vegetable Orchestra.
2: Well, like
1: they used,
2: hollowed out vegetables.
1: They used musical instruments made from fresh vegetables, Menace.
3: Now,
1: and they recorded what you just heard at the legendary Abbey Road Studios.
4: What?
5: Wow.
4: There's legends there.
3: Dude, yeah, why are we desecrating Abbey Road?
1: So, yeah, so Chipotle is using this now. They're going to use it for, like, advertisements and stuff like that.
0: I love it.
1: Yeah.
3: Another big-ass reason I don't go in there anymore.
1: Yeah, after that, you know?
2: Yeah.
3: I thought that you
1: these are all vegetables.
3: Part of my birthday.
1: Yeah.
3: Like, this is trash.
5: Yeah. It sucks.
1: Yeah, vegetables, dude.
5: Yeah, you know.
0: Because
5: you know
0: how much you love them.
1: I did want to get an update on the birthday month.
3: Oh, yeah.
6: It's October. And you know what that means. It's Menace's birthday month. The countdown is on.
1: All right, so Menace doesn't just celebrate his birthday, not his birthday weekend or even a birthday week. It's the entire month of October for Menace's birthday month. And we have all these different things on his wish list that he's got posted on our Instagram.
3: Bucket list.
1: Yep. At The Woody Show on Instagram. If you want to check it out, like he's taking a listener surfing. He's got that.
3: That's locked in.
1: You said you had a pretty good line on something for the Street Fighter movie.
3: Yes, I do. Just trying to see if the theater's available.
1: Yeah, the two 90-inch televisions are going to be given away.
3: Yeah, by TCL. Thank you, TCL.
1: Yeah. Dr. Terry DeBrow or Jeff Lewis on the show.
5: Ooh.
3: Now, I did give a contact to Jeff G
1: for
3: Dr. Terry DeBrow.
1: You want to hear, if we can't get this done, it will be a travesty. And I'll tell you why. In fact, Jeff will tell you why.
7: Yeah, when you gave me that email address, the name looked so familiar to me, and I was like, man, that I recognize that name, but I didn't put two and two together. Sent out my standard guest request kind of email, and she wrote me back. She says, Jeff, don't you remember? I was your intern. Back in 2016, and I was like,
1: the contact for Dr. DeBrow is Jeff's old intern.
7: Yeah. Okay. So she's on it. She already wrote me back this morning again, and she says she's all over it. So it's just a matter of scheduling. But yeah, we should have him.
5: Dr. DeBrow's from Botched, right?
2: Yep.
3: Yes.
1: Yeah. Oh, and by the way, just an update for you, Seabass. I did talk to our boss, Paul. Did he ever get back to you?
5: Yeah. Yes, we're working on something.
1: Okay, good. All right.
0: Oh, okay. Wow. He's a push.
1: Yeah, yeah. Because remember, he had all that money. Well, Seabass had that money. He got back from that lawsuit with the signatures and everything and found the, hey, what should I do with this money? The Seabass Shark Tank kind of thing.
5: And the listeners demanded.
1: Yeah. And the woman who wants the boob job. Mm-hmm. And so there's some action. There's some movement on that.
5: Yeah, because they wanted to do something with, you know, the company and so, et cetera, et cetera. So that's good.
1: Right.
3: Rip.
1: Yeah. So things are kind of moving along.
0: Okay.
1: I had a question for Menace. Menace, does the extreme weekend trip to London, that doesn't have to happen this month though, right?
3: Well, no, it's not. But we should give it away this month.
1: But the trip doesn't happen this month.
3: No, because the Raising Cane's is not even open yet. It should be opening maybe by the end of this year or in January.
5: We could probably get a VIP preview, I'm sure, right?
1: Okay.
3: I don't know.
1: I mean, you know people.
3: Yeah, can try to make a call in.
1: Yeah.
3: See what we can do. I might see Todd Graves pretty soon.
5: Okay. I hope he could do it.
3: Yeah,
2: right.
3: Okay. The founder of the company, yes. He's going to, I guarantee you, he's probably going to be at F1 Austin, which I'll be there. And if I run into him, I'll talk to him about it.
1: Okay. Well, I might have some more on that, but I'm waiting for a couple things.
3: Okay.
1: But I had to get that clarification. Like, it doesn't have to happen. Okay. The trip doesn't have to happen this month.
3: No, it can't even happen this month anyways.
1: Yeah. All right. Anything else that we should know about with the birthday month update?
3: One thing I'm kind of shocked by is...
1: a man with a whole birthday month?
3: Speed. No one's hit me up about K1 Speed. Like,
1: what is K1 Speed again?
0: It's like the go-kart place.
3: Yeah,
1: the indoor kart racing thing.
2: Yeah.
3: I mean, if any competitors want to jump in and like have a party, it's cool with me.
1: Yeah, it's like a go-kart place?
3: Yeah, it rules.
7: How big of a party are you talking about?
3: I don't know. Like, if a facility wants us to like just invite a bunch of listeners and just have it open.
5: Chuck E. Cheese?
3: That'd be cool. Or they want us just to have like a little private thing, which I'm not really into. I would love it.
1: I have
3: to
1: a little
3: be,
1: private thing.
3: Yeah, but
2: I would love
3: it.
2: Good.
1: You know what I'm saying, Greg?
2: Yeah, I get it. Yeah.
0: Maybe the listeners want to see private. It.
1: I don't think the listeners want in on that.
3: Yeah. I would just love for it to
2: they
3: like,
2: would hate it.
3: Be a public thing. Like, hey, we're going to be here at this time. Come on out type thing.
2: Yeah. I think it's just be friends and family.
1: All right. So. Well, again, nothing yet from K1 Speed, which Menace is surprised by. So if any other competitors want to jump in on that. for Menace's birthday month. Yeah, you can always reach out just through our social media at the Woody Show, like on Instagram, where the bucket list is.
3: Yeah, and one other one too is the Goodyear blimp. I know there's people inside our building that like deal with them a lot.
1: Okay,
3: nothing.
1: All right.
3: I'll go down to their office and talk to them.
1: Things in other ways are moving. Like the Dubrow thing, the Dr. Dubrow thing
5: that's
1: is
5: awesome.
1: Good.
5: Yep.
1: This extreme weekend trip to London, the TVs that you're giving away. So things are coming along for Menace's birthday month. Yeah.
6: Menace's birthday month. Sponsored by the letter L for loser and by the number zero, the official percentage that a grown man with a birthday month could ever be cool.
3: Not nice.
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21: 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And there's a crash in Arleta. 3-car accident had been blocking the right lane. Northbound side of the 5 right before Van Nuys Boulevard. Should be to the shoulder by now. Expect it to be slow from Terrabella Street. And Calabasas, if you're heading southbound 101, planning to exit at Valley Circle, that ramp might still be partially blocked with a crash. And at some point, body pain may creep in and become your reality that day. But Aleve is here to keep you moving. One pill gives you up to 12 hours of body pain relief. So don't let pain hold you back. Try Aleve today. Use as directed. It's Greg Gorey. 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
1: All right, so I told you got the Dodgers NLCS tickets. That'll be in the 7 o'clock and 8 o'clock hours again this morning. Foo Fighters in the 7, Cypress Hill in the 8. So Foo Fighters in the 7, Cypress Hill in the 8. Hear those bands in those hours. Win your Dodgers NLCS tickets this morning. That's a way to start a weekend, right?
0: Right?
2: Really?
1: Friday check-ins on the text over to 22987. Next week, going to be busy because we're giving away trips to go on that Burt Kreischer Fully Loaded cruise.
2: Hell yeah.
0: So awesome.
1: Out of Miami. So you get like a room with a balcony and a whole bunch of other stuff is included in that. We'll get in more of the details next week. But next week, getting you all signed up for that cruise. We're going to have all the details about Alter Ego, the lineup, the full announcement.
2: Mm-hmm.
1: It's coming up next Tuesday. Menace is going to be out on Monday, giving away one of those first of the 92 98-inch televisions that he wanted to give away for his birthday month.
3: Yeah,
1: so we'll have some,
3: TCL. What's up?
1: We'll have some more details on that throughout the morning here today on Alt 98.7. Phones are open. 877-44-WOODY-FRIDAY check-ins. Send those over on the text over to 22987. Greg Gorey's got the trending news headlines coming up for us next. After Dominic Fike, this is Baby Doll. It's The Woody Show.

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3: Well, let's go and check in. 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
4: Well, the Cleveland Guardians beat the White Sox last night 9-5, which is exciting because that sets up a winner-take-all Game 5 tomorrow, and the winner will face the Rays in the ALCS. In the NLCS, Dodgers versus Brewers, Game 1 Sunday in Milwaukee. And meanwhile, MLB posted on social media yesterday about a proposal to cut the regular season from 162 to 154 games starting in 2029, with most Mondays off. Also expanding the division series to best of seven and letting top seeds pick their playoff opponents starting in 2027. Now, the catch is it's all tied to the players accepting a salary cap, which the union has vowed to never do.
5: Well, I mean, okay. There's a good chance.
6: Good luck. Yeah.
5: There's a good chance there's not any baseball season next year at
4: That's
5: all.
4: That's what you're saying, yeah.
6: Dude,
4: yeah.
6: Really, I mean, that seems so alarmist. Is that really?
5: Yeah,
6: like,
5: I mean,
6: really
5: yeah.
7: No. It's a very big issue.
5: It's a very real possibility.
7: Very real possibility because they have to figure this part out because you have so many top heavy teams and then you have a bunch of teams that don't spend any money on their product and they have to figure out not just the ceiling but the floor.
5: But there's also argument to get rid of all the deferred payment stuff.
7: Yep.
5: Like because that's just a loophole. There's a lot of teams that have done that, you know, deferred payment, so it doesn't really hit the same way on a payroll. Like,
8: it's the games. That's just like what, 8 games?
7: Yeah.
5: Yeah.
7: 8 games less. I mean, if they did 100 games, I'd be fine with it. To be
6: nobody would notice.
4: Totally.
7: It's a long season.
6: Crazy really what they is. Put those dudes through.
5: Yeah. I mean, baseball's a long season. Hockey's a long season. Basketball's a forever long season.
4: Mm-hmm. Right. It's only the best one, football. That's way too short.
7: Correct.
4: Now, hopefully, there will be no legal loopholes and we can plan a viewing party for December 3rd. That is when there's going to be a public execution of Nadal Hassan. He's the former Army psychologist who went on that shooting rampage at Fort Hood back in 2009.
5: Greg, how many decades have we been asking for this?
4: Right. This is finally our idea coming to fruition.
5: This is not a new thing. We've said forever. Like, before you ask anybody for another tax dollar,
4: do pay-per-views.
5: Do pay-per-view for these executions.
4: Yes.
5: And you would bring in so much money.
4: Exactly. Mm-hmm. Nadal Hassan killed 13 people, injured 32, scheduled to be executed by firing squad on December 3rd, and the Pentagon says it's going to be public. It's going to be live streamed. So if Hassan files legal appeals, that could delay it, they say, up to years long. But if it all goes through, it's going to be the first military execution in over 65 years and the first firing squad execution since 1945.
6: Wow.
5: Wasn't it also supposed to be happening on the same day / same time,
4: same place
5: as he carried out his attacks.
8: Yes. Oh, really?
6: So poetic justice.
5: I love it.
4: Exactly.
5: As an eye for an eye guy, I'm a big fan. I know there's a lot of people, and people aren't in favor of the death penalty at all, which I am.
4: Right.
5: So there's already, we can agree to disagree there. But I got no problem with it.
4: Yep.
5: You know, like no problem with it. You know, what were we talking about? Oh, man. We should do like a raffle where, you know, one person gets to be like an honorary shooter. You know what I mean?
4: Uh-huh.
5: And all the money goes to like victims.
4: Victims' families.
5: Yeah, victims' families. Mm-hmm. Yeah, it's so good.
4: Right. There's a lot of people who are against the death penalty and they bring up the fact that we shouldn't be, quote, playing God. And to that, I would say, well, are we meant to fly? No, but we have planes. So are we playing God?
6: Yeah, why are you cherry picking God's power?
4: We have scuba suits so we can breathe underwater. Yeah. Are we playing God?
8: Yeah, I do have a question, though. Do you know what streaming platform?
4: That's a great question.
8: Tubi.
5: They haven't said yet.
4: All across the board. Defense Secretary Pete Hegseth says making it public will help people understand the consequences of these kinds of attacks.
5: Yeah, people pointed out, I don't know how accurate it is, but this kind of thing is only in Afghanistan, and I think Iran, they said.
4: Yeah. Oh, yeah.
5: So not great company, I mean, but it doesn't mean I like it any less.
4: Right. Yeah. It doesn't make it fun.
6: Even
4: but
6: a broken
4: but
6: clock.
4: I believe
6: right
4: in the
5: say, no place is all bad.
4: Also, the latest on the Cornell case, Jane Doe was in investigation mode in the days and weeks after this train incident, working to find out who was spreading rumors about what happened. TMZ got their hands on a text chain between one of the frat bros and Jane Doe. So 4 days after the frat party, she tells him, and I'm quoting here, "Bro, everyone knows I'm incredibly stressed out." She says the rumors are effing ruining my life temporarily. My reputation is destroyed and I'm utterly ashamed. I'm effing pissed because this many people shouldn't know. And then Jane gets philosophical about sex. She wrote in text, but also, like, everybody needs to grow up because sexuality and sex and ish is changing. And stuff like this is going to become more common. I'm also really open-minded. She said, I don't think we should feel any shame for the part, our body, our choice. Jane then claims, quote, people are changing the narrative because, like in any sexual scenario, with one woman and many men, the woman was probably the victim. Those were her words. And
5: so she also, I don't know how much of this stuff was out there and available, you know, when they did this initial investigation.
6: I don't think any.
5: Because it seems like this would be the stuff that they would see and go, all right, well, this is why we're not bringing charges. Because it is so,
4: yeah.
5: Like, cases have to be way more clear. Not murky.
6: It's messy.
5: You know, because they talk about, oh, well, you know, she was, you know, drunk under the influence of the ketamine. But so were the guys.
6: All the guys.
5: Yeah. So at what point is it like, who's then in, quote, in charge at that point?
6: And now one of the guys is saying, actually, in that case, yeah. I was assaulted too.
5: It's, right. It's so murky, man.
9: Yeah. And at the beginning, when she came forward, they said that because she did the drugs and drank the alcohol, but on her own free will, that none of it mattered.
5: Well, that's what, what's her name? From The View, she was pointing out
6: like
5: New York law states that if you knowingly consume the alcohol and knowingly consume the drugs and then whatever, it becomes a different story as opposed to,
6: which is crazy, by
5: like
6: the way.
5: Somebody gave you and like, you know, plied you slash, you know, got you, like put something
9: roofied
5: in your drink.
6: Yeah. But it's that's like saying, I mean, I agreed to the drugs. I didn't agree to the rape. You know, like, what is it? How does that make sense for New York law?
5: In other words,
6: I agreed to drinking. I didn't agree to everything that came after the drinking.
5: I see your point there. My point is, like, when, you know, my wife and I go out and we have some drinks and, you know, whatever, and there's things that we think are maybe good ideas in that moment because we're both hammered and she's been doing ketamine off my penis.
4: Right.
6: You know, like,
7: wow,
6: she
7: that
6: does.
7: Text, bro.
5: As she does. You know? Like, it's... It's a very murky situation.
8: All I want to know is more about the pegging. The dude that got got pegged.
4: That's what you want to know
8: about?
4: Yeah.
8: Like, how'd that go down?
5: Yeah. This just in, by the way, Kid Rock is playing the execution.
4: Oh.
8: No way.
4: Right.
5: Yeah,
4: okay.
5: He's got a text.
4: Sure. Like, there's going to be
5: just
4: like
5: texted.
4: Entertainment.
6: Yeah, that sounds too good to be true.
4: Like,
6: I don't buy it.
4: Pre-game
9: who's
4: show.
5: It's a joke, you guys.
6: Damn it.
5: It's a joke.
4: That would rule, though. Why not make it more of a
5: Lee
4: party?
5: Greenwood will be out there doing
6: oh,
5: getting
6: absolutely.
5: Proud to be an American.
7: Yes. Can you imagine Ba with the Ba and all the gunshots, bro?
4: Oh, my God.
8: Well, like if they made it into like a festival, yeah, raise even more money.
4: Do pre-game, post-game?
5: Yeah, they're doing the Star Spangled Banner. Rockets, red glare, pop! Bombs bursting, pop! Through the night.
4: Oh my God, can you imagine? So at the start of this NFL season, everybody, in my opinion, as always, was on the Cowboys' junk saying how awesome they're going to be, but they still suck.
5: That is every year.
4: Exactly. And they lost 24-16 to the winless Buccaneers last night at home. Rookie QB Jalen Daniels had 189 yards and a touchdown, totally outplayed the Cowboys' QB Dak Prescott.
5: Yeah, that's not even the story. I mean, it is a story that the Dallas Cowboys lost like that because nobody really saw that coming. In fact, I think that was one of the bigger point spreads going into the week, right?
7: Should have picked that.
5: The Cowboys were going to, you know, just crush. But the real story that people are talking about today is after the game.
4: Right.
5: Dak Prescott's walking back
4: to the locker room.
5: To the locker room.
4: And a stadium employee yells out to Dak, embarrassing.
8: Yeah.
4: So
5: let's him hear it.
8: I didn't think that was even real. Because I saw it on a memes account and I was like, oh, that's not real.
5: Yeah. And you see him
8: and
5: like,
8: he's like just
4: gives him the death
8: him.
4: Stare. Yeah.
5: Death staring him all the way back to the locker room.
4: And then it got even more victim mature because Dak sent another Cowboys employee to find that guy that yelled at him and yell at him back.
5: Well, that guy's so fired. You know, he's got to be so fired.
4: Yeah. But
5: like,
4: I
5: fans
4: it.
5: Can do that and you're supposed to suck it up as a player or whatever.
4: Right.
5: But like, when it's also a stadium employee, a team employee,
4: just
5: not gonna,
4: keep your blinders on, do your thing.
5: You think Jerry Jones is gonna tolerate that?
4: Yeah, hell no.
5: Not
4: hell
5: dog.
4: No. And then
5: I mean, the guy's not wrong. It's embarrassing.
4: It's embarrassing. Yeah, exactly.
5: It's embarrassing.
4: I love it though. Also, a couple good movies hitting the theaters this weekend. You got The Social Reckoning. That's Aaron Sorkin's follow-up to The Social Network. This is about a Facebook engineer who teamed up with a Wall Street Journal reporter to blow the whistle and show how Meta prioritized rage bait, fueled political polarization and stuff like that. Stars Jeremy Allen White from The Bear, Jeremy Strong, Mikey Madison, and Bill Burr is in that movie.
5: Oh, yeah. I saw a clip, but I'm like, is that Bill Burr?
4: Yeah.
8: Yeah, but it doesn't have Eisenberg. Burr. Like, it's supposed to be like an extension of the first movie.
5: Well, they, I guess they reached it. He wasn't interested.
8: Yeah, I don't know.
5: Like, they really tried to get Jesse Eisenberg on board, and he just wasn't interested. Didn't want to do it again.
8: That's weird, because he's done all those magic movies like three times,
4: yeah.
8: You know?
4: Yeah. Brink's truck backing up to his house.
8: Yeah.
4: Also in theaters this weekend, Other Mommy. That's a psychological horror movie starring Jessica Chastain.
6: Oh, I want to see that.
8: Yeah.
4: So it's about an eight-year-old in a broken home who starts talking to a ghost in her closet.
6: Other Mommy.
8: Yeah. I was laughing. I'm laughing because I went to go see Odyssey with Tyler, and the trailer played for this movie. And he jumped during the trailer.
4: Tyler did?
8: Yeah. Oh,
4: did you hold him?
8: Yeah, comfort him? And I gave him a kiss.
6: Yeah.
4: And then finally, The Legend of Aang, The Last Airbender. That's an animated Avatar movie starring Steven Yeun and Dave Bautista. Dave Bautista rules.
7: He does, man.
6: Oh,
4: did you see
6: Knock at the Cabin? I love that movie.
7: So good.
6: Yeah,
7: a good actor, man.
6: Great movie.
4: Really, really good in that. So that's what's coming out this weekend.
5: Knock at the Cabin. It sounds like one of your Amazon Prime movies.
4: No, this was that one where
5: what's his face? Liam Neeson was the snowplow driver.
4: Oh, that was so bad. I don't remember
5: what that was called.
6: Would you call Knock at the Cabin horror? I think it's like a psychological thriller.
7: Is it M. Night Shyamalan, right?
4: It was one of M. Night Shyamalan's two good movies. That was it. You had The Sixth Sense.
6: Oh, I didn't even know that was his. It's a great movie.
4: It's really trippy.
6: Yeah.
4: It's kind of horror, I guess. Yeah. I would file it under horror. So that's what's going on, Wood.
5: All right. Thank you very much, Greg Gorey.
4: Cheer.
5: Quick break. More Woody shows next. Hang on.
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4: 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And there's a Granada Hills accident making things slow on the westbound 118 connector to the southbound 405. Third lane from the left is blocked with that crash expected to be heavy from Sepulveda. And a crash in Arleta, northbound 5 right before Tarabella Street. It's a 3-car crash. That should be over to the shoulder. And like we pointed out the other day, they invented rope and bungee cords, but they haven't manufactured it yet. And that's why they have yet to make it.
5: I stopped. You know who's got them? I saw even at the AM/PM convenience store.
4: They had some?
5: On lines right off the 5 there, right where they have all the motor oil and that kind of stuff.
4: They had bungees. Yeah.
5: They sell bungee cords.
6: So it can be done.
4: So you could strap down your ladder.
5: So that's the one place on earth, I guess, that's got them, man.
4: That's the place.
5: Maybe it'll spread to other retailers.
4: They're going
5: to
4: make billions. Yeah. So Pasadena.
5: It's a great idea.
4: It is. Westbound 210 before Allen Avenue. Third lane from the left, there is a ladder lying there. It could have been saved with bungee cords. 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
5: All right, sluts. It's Friday. And we're getting through the morning as quickly as we can. We got more tickets for Not Scary Farm every hour, 7 a.m. to 7 p.m. And we got some more Dodgers NLCS tickets. Dodgers NLCS games 3, 4, and 5 are all going to be at Dodger Stadium. Mm-hmm. We've got tickets in the 7 o'clock hour and the 8 o'clock hour this morning. 7 o'clock hour, you're listening for Foo Fighters. 8 o'clock hour, you're listening for Cypress Hill. When you hear Foo Fighters in the 7 or Cypress Hill in the 8, that's when you're going to call in, and caller number 98, you're going to win your Dodgers National League Championship Series tickets.
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2: Yuck. I'm taking my shirt off.
3: If you're home alone.
4: Skin to skin, baby.
3: Do you walk around without a shirt?
2: No.
3: Like never?
4: Well,
3: never.
4: You're alone.
3: Like alone, alone.
2: No, I'm not. I don't. It has nothing to even do with looks. I don't feel comfortable without a shirt on. It's just more comfortable with a shirt on.
3: Really?
2: I'm not comfortable barefoot. I prefer to have socks
4: what?
2: On.
4: Wow. Oh, wow. When you walk around your own house?
2: Yeah.
4: Greg and I like to clean naked. Yeah. That's the best way to clean.
2: No, like I don't get people like sleep with a shirt off or what. Because to me, it's not comfortable. There's too much air on my skin. Yeah,
5: that's
2: I need.
5: Weird. No.
2: Yeah.
5: It's uncomfortable having that much layers.
2: Nah.
3: Get
2: it's not
3: home,
2: that much
3: off,
2: layers. It's like a t-shirt. It's just a regular
5: then you
2: t-shirt.
5: Have your blanket on top of you and stuff like that.
2: But maybe that's the other thing, because I sleep on top of all my covers. I don't really
4: what?
2: Go. Yeah.
5: You run that hot?
3: Wow.
2: Yeah.
4: You don't have a sheet on top of you.
2: If I am, it's like just the regular top sheet and then like a thinner blanket. But like, most of the time, my wife will tell you, like,
3: jeez. Completely uncovered.
4: No quilt, no.
5: Is there steam running off you?
2: No, I'm just laying on top of everything, and I'm out.
4: You might be in perimenopause.
2: Yeah, I don't
3: know.
2: You're
3: legally weird.
5: Yeah.
2: But, I mean, Menace won't take his shirt off where anybody else could see him. Has Nacho seen you with your shirt off?
5: Yeah.
2: Your own wife? Has she seen it ever?
5: Yeah, of course.
2: Okay.
5: And I mean, I'm out.
2: Because you've been very protective over that over the years, like.
5: Well, I just won't do it publicly so like people take photos and then put it on the internet. But I'm at the house all the time.
4: Okay.
5: Shirt. And then also, like the one thing that I will put a shirt back on, which is so weird if I'm in my house and I'm shirtless, is I'll put a shirt back on if I'm going to eat food because I just feel like a gross pig. Mm.
4: I get
3: that.
4: That's pretty good.
3: I get that.
4: If you guys are swimming where no one can see you, do you wear a shirt?
5: Yeah. All the time.
4: Where you're the only one for
3: on
4: only
3: planet
4: one around.
3: Earth.
4: Nobody's gonna see you.
2: Like, can I tell you what that's about more
4: please.
2: Than anything else? I don't want to put on the sunblock.
3: Oh,
2: and I don't want my shoulders getting burned.
4: Okay,
2: I'm telling you that's.
5: Oh no,
2: that is the number one reason.
4: Yeah. Okay,
5: well, she just asked you if you would do it with your shirt off.
4: Yeah,
2: that's what I'm saying. The reason I wear the shirt though has nothing to do.
4: Yeah,
2: with
4: yeah,
2: I don't
4: want to
2: be seen
4: put on sunblock.
2: Without
3: say,
2: the shirt. It has everything to do with the fact that I'm too lazy to put the sunblock on.
3: Let's say that's.
2: Unless I want to be out there for a long period of time, then of course I'll put sunblock on.
4: Right.
3: Same scenario. It's evening. There is no sun issue.
4: No skinny dip at night?
2: No. I won't wear the shirt.
3: Okay.
4: Because to me, going in water with a shirt sounds, talk about uncomfortable. It's like,
5: get
4: off me,
5: No, you gotta
4: God.
5: Get a special
3: sounds
5: swim
3: awful.
5: Shirt.
2: Yeah, exactly.
4: Like a rash guard.
2: Yeah, just tell him, Menace.
5: It's made for it.
2: Yeah.
4: Thank you.
2: I will, who said this? Who said this about Fat Sammy?
6: She's extremely beefy in like her arms and her legs. She has a whole video online talking about her cankles.
2: Yeah. Who said that about our very own Fat Sammy?
3: That woman sounds familiar.
4: She does sound familiar.
2: Does it?
6: She's extremely beefy in like her arms and her legs. She has a whole video online talking about her cankles.
3: Yeah.
4: Sammy, I haven't seen that video of you talking about that.
7: No, you should check it out.
2: You know what? I had my notes wrong. That wasn't about Fat Sammy. Although, I think
4: it applies.
2: We can all agree.
3: Yeah, I know who that is.
4: It might as well be Fat Sammy.
2: No,
3: it's legally about Sammy.
2: All right. So, all joking aside, that is Megyn Kelly.
3: Mm-hmm.
2: Did you see all that?
4: I did.
3: Heard about
2: she
3: that.
2: She clearly chose violence. Yeah. I don't know why. You can think whatever you want. I don't know why you go on and you say that. Now, everybody's got their opinion on what the Cornell case is and what's going on there, and they have their take. But this is what Megyn Kelly said. She was breaking down the whole, like, Jane Doe situation. Listen to this.
6: No one will even consider the possibility that this woman made a decision to get it on with four men total, not seven, and enjoyed it because... I'm just going to be honest. She's not the most attractive gal. She's extremely beefy in like her arms and her legs. She has a whole video online talking about her cankles. And she possibly enjoyed being admired. This is how women make these mistakes. Admired, wanted. Some women even, you know, foolishly say loved by these guys at Cornell. This is probably a first for her. She's probably thrilled to be so admired because she clearly didn't grow up the incredibly beautiful one. I'm
2: Look
6: not trying
2: Sammy's
6: to be insulting.
2: Face.
6: I'm just trying to tell you the narrative that is likely to have occurred here, in my opinion. Why can't we account for that possibility? That the girl who was never the most sought after suddenly had four guys who wanted to have sex with her. And she counted this, yeah, in her inebriated state, as a win. And liked the feeling of being sexy and desired and wanted.
2: Okay, so you are entitled to whatever opinion you have. But like Greg says all the time, there is no law that says you are required to share.
3: Right. There are things that you can that think.
2: Opinion.
5: What is
3: that
5: she?
3: Stay in your head.
5: What is she even on? Like, where does this even air?
2: She's on Sirius XM. She's on some other stuff. I forget the name of the company.
5: Yeah.
3: Some podcast, right?
2: Yeah.
5: Yeah, but my thing is that throwing all those extras, like the cankle stuff. And
2: Well, she did have a video where she was going beefy. You know, and, yeah, well, she was this girl, the Jane Doe girl, did a video. I saw it. And it was it was a video. She's talking about how she's always had these cankles and she never used to wear jeans and or she never used to wear shorts because she wanted to cover up. Now she's like embracing that and she's, you know, very much like just kind of putting it all out there. So anyway, she did have that video. It wasn't just like she was just commenting on cankles.
4: But also, but this is what Megyn Kelly does. That's part of her shtick.
2: Is it?
4: Yes.
5: I don't know. I know the name. I know. Didn't she do like Good Morning America for a minute or something?
4: No.
2: Wait, maybe you're right.
4: I don't know. Good Morning America?
3: It was one of those where.
2: Maybe. I think,
5: that's how I know.
2: I think Menace
5: her name,
2: is right.
5: And
2: I think
5: Menace. Then she was gone, and that's. The
4: oh,
5: last
4: maybe
5: time
4: the Today Show?
2: No. Hold on. I think Menace is.
4: I don't remember that.
2: Let's see. It was like a minute.
5: Last time I heard her name.
2: Intersected.
4: She appeared as a guest on Good Morning America.
2: No, there was.
7: America's Newsroom?
2: No, I know who you're talking about.
5: Or is that somebody like her?
2: Or what? Maybe it wasn't Good Morning America.
3: I think you're right, Menace. But that didn't last long because she got fired, right, from NBC, I believe. Where is it?
5: I don't know anything about this woman.
2: Oh, yeah.
4: She hosted the
2: NBC daytime talk show, Megyn Kelly Today.
3: Okay, so they
2: from
3: created,
2: 2017 until October of 2018.
3: They created that for her.
5: I think it was the wine hour.
2: It aired as the third hour of the Today Show. There you go.
5: Okay,
3: you're right.
2: There you go.
5: All right.
4: But lately, like, she's embraced this very bombastic, like, you know, provocative.
2: Here's the other part that she's wrong. It doesn't matter. How you look or whatever, there's always a guy willing to have sex with you. Always. It's not like all of a sudden, you know.
4: Keep your chin up, ladies.
2: Yeah. So that narrative doesn't even make any sense.
4: No.
2: Because there's never a drought. I mean, did you watch 1,000-Pound Roommates?
5: Yeah.
4: They found love.
2: They got boyfriends. And,
4: yeah.
5: Yeah.
2: I'm just wondering how that happened. Like physically, how does it even happen? But like.
4: She had the same question. She's how are we going to do this?
5: They're dying to get with them.
2: Yeah. So, yeah, Megyn Kelly's obviously getting lit up.
3: Oh, yeah.
2: Lit up over all that.
3: Mm-hmm.
2: There's another dude. He's a lawyer, battle-tested lawyer on Instagram. His name is Kareem Nahas. And he has represented people, he says, on both sides of, you know, either accusing people of things like this and people who have been wrongfully accused of things like this.
4: Oh.
2: And, you know, my wife and I were just having a conversation with my son, who is 17, and it was about the Portland Trailblazers story. The announcer who had made those posts,
3: many years ago.
2: They announced them
4: before it started.
2: They had the press release. We talked about it. They announced them, and then they fired them on the same day.
3: Yeah.
2: Because somebody went and found these old posts from Twitter, X, whatever, from when he was 15.
5: Yeah.
3: Right.
2: Right. And so we're like, look, man, this is what we've been telling our son, our kids, like, look, anything online
5: is gonna
2: lives
5: forever.
2: Yeah. And this is why you got to be so careful about, you know, and trying to, and this is something that our parents, we the only

0: he's, you know, now looking at colleges. Mm-hmm. He's going to be going off into the world and stuff. Like, you got to be careful, man. You know, because what you think is even consensual may, you know, like they say, think about how something's going to look in black and white if it's written out. Like, you could say something. Mm-hmm. Think about the difference between a conversation, the way somebody says something, you get tone, inflection, you get all these things, compared to when it comes across on a text.
1: Right?
0: There's a difference. So, you know, you've got to be careful. So this is the battle-tested lawyer, and he's giving tips on how to be, you know, protect yourself from Jane Doe, quote unquote. He's saying that not as like all women, but for, you know, he's using the current story as the example to protect yourself from being wrongfully accused. Here, check this out.
2: As an attorney who's represented victims of sexual abuse, as well as defendants who've been falsely accused, I'm going to give you three rules you need to live by to avoid being falsely accused by a Jane Doe. Rule number one, no kinks, no orgies, nothing rough, no whips, no S&M. I don't care if she begs you to choke her. She likes it rough. She wants you to punch her. Don't do it. Don't participate. She could regret it later, and you've left physical evidence. Walk away as fast as you can. Rule number two, never have sex with an intoxicated woman, period. I don't care if you're drunk. It doesn't matter. I don't care how much she wants it. If she consents, that doesn't matter. In Massachusetts, like other states, simply having sex with an intoxicated woman is rape. Rule number three, treat your hookup like it's a professional relationship, like you're talking to your boss. Document everything, confirm it in writing multiple times, multiple platforms. I'm dead serious. Send a text that you're coming over tonight. We're going to have sex. It might kill the vibe. You might lose a deal or two, but if she ever falsely accuses you, that saved your life. The Cornell 7 were saved by their text messages. Without them, they're basically the Duke lacrosse team.
3: Oh, my God. Yeah, I mean, that's what society's come to?
1: Just so we're clear. Wow. You're coming over for sex.
0: This is against everything. Your kinks, your, you know.
3: You have to be sober.
0: You got to be sober.
3: Right? No kinks. No alcohol.
4: Greg would never have sex.
0: Like, all the spontaneity. Like, you know, we've talked about how when you're a parent, like, sometimes you have to almost schedule it. You got to go, you know what? Friday is looking good. And Greg hates it.
3: I do hate that.
0: So now you got to send a text saying, like, hey, I'm going to come over tonight. We're going to have sex.
3: Yeah. Correct?
1: You got to have sign here. Initial here. Okay.
0: You got to have everything done. Unfortunately.
3: Do not drink.
0: Dude, unfortunately, that's kind of where we're at.
3: Yeah.
0: And that like he's talking about in Massachusetts, if you have sex with someone who even willingly had alcohol or what, and, like, you could be, and they decide later on, like, oh, you know what? I regret that it was a one night stand. I regret this. They could turn around and it's not going to look good for you. Whether that was the way it was or not, it's not going to look good for you. So, you know, let's not, no more drunken nights, no more going home with whoever's there at the end of the night at the bar. Mm.
1: God, I'm so glad I had my 20s when I had my
0: 20s. Same. Right. I felt, before all this stuff really kind of exploded, I still felt that way. I'm like, man, thank God I'm not in the dating. You hear about the dating world and what people are dealing
3: with.
0: It sounds awful. Yeah. I feel so bad for everybody who's in that life. It's like, man, that sucks.
4: There's a long standing.
0: I hope you find your place and your person. And
3: looking for love is like an endless job interview.
0: Yeah.
4: There's a long standing rumor that Drake makes them sign waivers before hooking up.
1: I think a lot of people do that.
3: Yeah. Probably.
0: Not a bad idea.
1: Yeah.
0: I mean, not sexy.
3: No. I mean, it ruins the mood.
0: You could do like a whole like role playing thing, like, you know, like a job interview, like a, you know, like they have in porn.
1: Like the casting couch?
0: Yeah. Like, I'll be the boss. You're coming in for a job interview, but all the paperwork is real. Like, so
1: is NDA.
0: So to make it sexier, like, I know this is not sexy.
3: That's a
0: great
3: idea.
0: I know the waiver's not sexy, but we're agreeing that we're going to have sex tonight, right? Yes. Okay. Yeah. All right. So here's to make it less cold and corporate. We're gonna do this role playing
3: scenario. Great idea.
0: Or you know what? You can be the boss, babe. Yeah. You be the boss. I'll come in,
3: sit at the desk,
0: and you can discipline me.
3: Totally.
0: And I'll agree that, you know, like, to the terms of my employment. But it's really our contract that we're having sex and it's going to be consensual. You can sexy it up.
3: You could even take it to the nth degree. She could wear a blazer with nothing underneath it, suit. You know, have the briefcase, take the paperwork.
0: Be careful out there, everybody.
3: Make the waivers hot. You know?
4: But yeah, my one last question about the waiver, though, does he handle it or does he have a guy that handles it?
0: Drake?
4: Yeah.
0: He's got to have a guy. He's got to have a guy.
4: There's a guy that comes in the room.
0: Yeah.
4: Ma'am, can you sign this iPad, please?
0: Well, there's also been documented cases where, you know, people did have some kind of a, you know, waiver agreement kind of thing. And it didn't hold up because there was alcohol involved, or because it took whatever waiver there was and threw it right out.
3: Like one factor negated it.
1: Yeah.
0: Yep.
3: Wow.
0: Yep. 877-44 Woody. Send us a text over to 22987. 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
4: I love America.

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0: Yeah, so 7 o'clock hour, you're listening for Foo Fighters. 8 o'clock hour, you're going to listen for Cypress Hill. When you hear the Foo Fighters in the 7, Cypress Hill in the 8, that's when you're going to know to call in. You'll be like, oh, this is the time.
1: This is it.
0: Yeah, when you hear Foo's in the 7, Cypress in the 8, you call in, caller number 98, you'll win tickets to the Dodgers NLCS. We got the Dodgers and the Brewers for games 3, 4, and 5 at Dodger Stadium. Your chance to be there. Also, 7 o'clock hour begins the hourly giveaways as we close out the week on the 4 packs of tickets to Not Scary Farm.
2: Which yes.
0: A lot of people have been very excited to win these Not Scary Farm tickets. Jeff said we've been getting a lot of calls on even on the after hours voicemails asking for more information.
3: And of course, yeah, man.
0: Begging for tickets and stuff like that. 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Phones open. 877-44-WOODY. 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Any kind of a exciting weekend plan you're looking forward to? Anything, anyone would like to have us mention? Send it on over. Friday check-ins. 22987. It's Fallout Boy. It's The Woody Show. Happy Friday.

0: boy. Alt 98.7. Hey, program note for Menace's birthday month. You know he wants to give away those two 98-inch TCL televisions.
1: Yes.
0: Because our sponsor, TCL Televisions, yeah, they're always cool to us. 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
1: love TCL.
0: Getting us set up with these TVs to give away to you. 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
1: Actually,
0: that's
1: you
0: a
1: don't.
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2: God.
0: That'd be pretty cool. But Menace is giving the first of the two 98-inch TVs away, and it's going to happen Monday. So Monday afternoon, between 5 and 7 p.m., he's going to be out at Lazy Dog.
1: Yes.
0: Where? At LA Live.
1: LA Live, Lazy Dog.
0: Okay. So Lazy Dog at LA Live. It's the Rams-Bills game that's going to be happening in that time. And then some other giveaways, too. Theme parks, concert tickets, all that stuff. But that first of the two 98-inch televisions for Menace's birthday month being given away this Monday. So mark it on your calendar. Not that we're trying to rush the weekend.
2: Oh, no.
0: But just to give you a heads up of what's happening, that's 5 to 7 on Monday. Details, click the events tab of our website, thewoodyshow.com.
3: I'm with Woody on this. It's very strange. That is not good at all.
0: Oh, God.
4: It has like a tart finish.
3: It was sour.
5: Yes, there's a little bit of an aftertaste.
4: Oh, my God.
0: Yeah.
4: Tastes like Cole's grease.
6: The Woody Show.
0: I saw somebody making an argument for this, and I think they're probably onto something.
2: Okay.
0: It feels like people are trying to start a gender war.
4: Yeah, I feel like it's been going on.
0: And I don't know what the reason for it would be, but it's really like, you know, how people will pit people against other people on purpose for whether it's a distraction or whether it's for some other kind of intended purpose, right?
2: Sure.
0: But it's one thing to argue about legitimate stuff. It's something else to argue about stupid stuff. The headline, female AI agents paid less than male AI agents.
4: Wait,
0: AI
4: agents? How is that possible?
0: Thank you. New report has come out, says that male AI agents are getting paid more than their female counterparts. So this was a study. Human test subjects were put in a VR workplace with some AI agents doing work. And by the end of it, the humans were asked how much they would pay the agents. The AIs had identical models, were considered to be doing the same amount and type of work, yet the female agents were still offered 10% less salary than the males. What are we talking about?
2: Huh?
0: Here?
2: So in Playland? Fantasy, hypothetical world?
0: So, like, again, like what are we really talking about here? But like I saw something where this guy and the, you know, intellectuals getting together and discussing really important worldly stuff they say, I feel like we are being set up for a full-on gender war.
4: Yeah.
0: Women are being pitted against men. Men are being pitted against women. Like, as if there wasn't enough division already as there is. So who knows what the reason, what they didn't get into in this particular thing. It was just a really kind of a clip of a full interview that I didn't watch the full interview. But, I mean, it wouldn't be the first time, right, that people are pitted against, on purpose. Man, we used to have I used to work for a program director at a radio station who would intentionally pit different employees on his team against each other because he felt like it made for better
2: back and forth.
0: Yeah, better back and forth. Yeah. You know, just, and it wasn't even an on the air thing. This was just for like in the hallways and kept people fired up. And it was really weird.
1: Because he loved the drama.
0: It was really weird. But he felt like he got more out of those employees because he pitted them against each other. They had no beef, but he created a thing that ended up becoming a real thing between these two people. It made them more competitive against each other, and therefore this program director got more production.
2: Got it. Yeah.
0: It was, yeah.
4: That's unfortunate.
0: Now that's an old school that's an old school management technique.
4: Yeah.
0: You know, all yelling, screaming, throwing things that people don't really do much anymore. Oh, speaking of yelling and screaming, people are dicks, but I love this guy. His name is David Forget, and he and his brother, they own this ice cream place in Massachusetts. And it's called Cold Stuff Ice Cream. And he's gone viral because he's defending the teenage employees who work for him. It's
4: okay,
0: an ice cream
4: that's
0: store.
4: That's really nice.
0: Who do you think works there? These little teenagers and stuff, right?
4: First job.
0: Because there's like this rude masshole who came in and berated them. It was a simple error. And this person was like losing their mind on these teenage employees. So he went online and he defended the employees.
4: Good, great.
0: And the kids, and this is what he said. Here's the report.
7: Something was in the computer wrong. It was a mistake I made. It was a 20-cent difference.
5: He says the customer's reaction escalated from there.
7: Borderline aggressive. She was just being rude and disrespectful. This place sucks and do your job right. And I just started steaming up.
5: And then what happened?
7: Crash out on Facebook.
5: Obviously.
1: Yeah.
0: Then what? Crashed out on Facebook. Yeah. So then he went on Facebook and he started posting about this.
5: Posting to Facebook in part, quote, "I swear to God, stop yelling at my employees. They are children." The post took off. Mm-hmm. It now has over 283,000 likes.
8: While most people are supportive of his message, some disagree about how he handled the situation online.
0: I mean, come on. Right?
2: Right. Who cares?
0: The people who would take issue with this guy defending these teenage kids
9: against
0: an irate customer at an ice cream shop. This is not really important stuff, guys.
4: There's no such thing as an ice cream related emergency.
0: You think the teenagers behind the counter are trying to really jack you out of your 20 cents? Dick face.
2: And they fix the problem.
10: The ice cream shops in Massachusetts, too, are mostly for the summer or whatever. They're very seasonal. So it's not even like a kid who's been there for 2 years. They're there for the summer mostly.
5: Yeah. Now has over 283,000 likes.
8: While most people are supportive of his message, some disagree about how he handled the situation online.
5: One comment reads, quote, "Bad attitude starts with you, pal, and your unprofessionalism. Forget, though, isn't backing down."
7: Don't yell at the kids. It's not okay. You saw us swear. You chose to read it. Grow up. First day on the internet.
2: Yeah.
0: You saw a swear word on the internet.
1: Yeah.
0: You read it.
1: Suck it.
0: First day on the internet.
1: That's great.
2: You got that, pal.
1: I'm definitely going to hit up that spot.
0: So many people have been going. They said, hey, they drove out of their way just to go support this guy and go to his ice cream shop because he's taking up for the teenagers that work there.
2: It's called Cold Stuff, you said?
0: It's called Cold Stuff Ice Cream.
2: Cold Stuff Ice Cream.
4: Help him out.
0: I love that guy.
2: That's great.
0: Yeah, shout out to David. All right, quick break. More Woody Show's next.
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2: 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Got a crash in a couple of stalls. The crash is in Granada Hills, westbound 118 connector to the southbound 405. The carpool lane of that connector is blocked. Expect slow traffic from San Fernando Road. Got a broken down Big Rig in Sherman Oaks, northbound side of the 101 right after Woodman, and it conked out in the right-hand lane. Backup goes to at least Laurel Canyon, that's building, and Torrance stall in the carpool lane northbound 405 before Crenshaw. Brake lights go back to about Western Avenue. 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
3: 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Thank you very much, Greg Gorey.
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3: 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Have you heard of them?
5: Oh, let me look them up.
3: 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Once you hear them, you'll know, hey, this is Foo Fighters. And once you make that connection, you're going to go, oh, I'm going to call the Woody Show right now, 877-44-WOODY, and then I'm going to be caller number 98, and I'm going to win Dodgers NLCS tickets.
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2: Menace, in the movie My Big Fat Greek Wedding, what did Tula's parents give her as a wedding gift?
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3: I'm reading the story about this woman. Her phone got stolen, which sucks. But later that same day, she got some texts and WhatsApp messages that were popping up on her laptop.
5: Uh-huh.
3: And they were from the thief asking what the stolen phone's passcode was.
4: Yeah.
5: What the answer nerve. Did they think they were going to get?
3: The nerve.
5: The balls.
3: Now, I think it's pretty funny. She called the cops, showed them the messages. They're like, oh, yeah, we're investigating. Yeah, Arya, you're investigating this woman's stolen phone? I don't think so.
5: That's funny.
3: But, yeah.
5: The nerve.
3: There is something that you could set up. It's like through, like, I know on iPhone, I'm sure you could do the same thing with Android, though, Seabass, but
7: yeah, probably 2 years ago.
3: It's like an accessibility thing where you can, like, if whatever it is, and the phone gets stolen, like, as soon as somebody goes to, it takes a picture and sends it to, with the front-facing camera, or the, you know, the selfie camera, and sends it to whatever email.
5: Oh, hell yeah.
3: So that
5: yeah.
3: way you can see, you have a picture of the person who has your phone.
2: And then you give that picture to the cops, and they say, oh, yeah, we'll
5: get right on it.
3: Yeah, we're working in shifts. Yeah.
2: We know who that is.
3: Yeah. We're going to send it all down to the crime lab. That was, that Big Lebowski?
4: Yes.
7: Yeah, there are a couple apps that do that, Lock Watch, Crook Catcher, one where, yeah, it silently takes a front-facing camera photo whenever an incorrect password is entered. So it might just be your fat face or your kid or your dog or whatever.
5: Looking super pissed and confused.
7: Right.
3: Yeah. Anyway, I thought that was pretty funny. Like these, I mean, I get it. If you get your bike stolen, I mean, even get your car stolen. It's not like, you know, they're like, all right, boys, let's meet in the break room. We're going to go over the plan for recovering this Kia.
5: Yeah. Everybody stop what you're doing. Right. New priority.
3: Yeah. 877-44-WOODY. You can send us a text over to 22987. Ladies and gentlemen, time for your Friday fail stories.

Ladies and gentlemen, boys and girls, it is time for your Friday fail story. All those people thought they had the perfect plan, the plan that could never go wrong, but then somewhere along the line, it went from being a great idea to one big stinking mega

0: right. What'd you think?
1: I think I rocked it.
2: I think I did too. I took a different key. I went low.
0: Yeah.
1: It was solid from the start.
3: To be honest, I never know when it's good or bad. I just wait for you guys to respond.
2: I thought it was good.
0: There's a guy in the After Hours voicemail about last week's.
4: Hey, Woody. So, got an unpopular opinion here. On the Friday fail stories, when you guys are, like, singing and doing your harmony and all that.
0: Yeah,
4: like,
0: whatever that is.
4: I don't know, man. I can never tell whether it's good or bad. And it doesn't sound like
3: thank you.
4: Many of the other cats really know whether it's good or bad. They just kind of go off weird. Whether you think it's good or bad, Woody. I don't know. Maybe it's just me. But that's just what I'm picking up on. Thank you.
3: Dude.
1: That's trippy. Yeah.
0: Because I just repeated
3: what I said.
0: Because I give my opinion. Like, oh, I think that was pretty good, you guys. And if everybody else wants to pile on to my opinion, they're free to do that.
2: But we're hearing it while we're doing it, so I'm already forming my opinion.
1: There's many times
2: like,
1: where
2: this isn't going
1: off to a terrible start. You're in the wrong key or something.
0: Right.
1: Running out of breath. You can tell.
0: Look, doesn't matter. It's always A for effort. We're always trying.
2: Yeah.
1: For the most part.
0: I'm sorry, this one from Alabama, 29-year-old dude who's playing Fortnite, as 29-year-old dudes do, and he was on this voice chat on the game making comments about how he wanted to murder somebody.
2: Okay.
1: Oh, no.
0: And then he said if he was arrested, he would kill a cop and himself.
2: Oh, my God.
0: According to the report, he said, quote, "Let's see if the FBI is going to show up at my door because I'll shoot them mother effers too."
3: Jeez.
0: Well, he got his wish. Epic Games, they've got a setting that when it's enabled, the system will record the latest 5 minutes of a chat from any player. And this dude had that enabled.
3: Oh, my
0: God. Epic heard the audio. They sent it to the FBI. FBI shows up at his doorstep.
3: Like, what's up?
0: With a pair of handcuffs, he was arrested for making terroristic threats. He was taken to fail jail.
3: Wow.
5: Fail.
2: Bye.
0: What a dope.
3: Crazy.
0: Can you imagine?
1: Oh, loser.
0: This next one is from Georgia, where this ambulance showed up to help this customer at a Red Lobster. The customer had called 911 themselves, but when they checked this guy out, they couldn't find anything wrong with him. Like, all his vitals looked normal, eyes were good, color's good, you know, perfectly fine.
2: Uh-huh.
0: But then everybody figured out what happened.
1: Oh, I think I know.
0: He faked the emergency to get out of paying the bill.
1: To get a free meal.
2: Oh,
0: he had ordered,
2: God,
0: like, $63 worth of food. He ate it, and then right before the bill came, he called 911 claiming that he was having a medical emergency.
3: Oh, damn.
0: So the cops, they showed up, they arrested him for the fake call and for trying to skip out on the bill.
5: Failed.
2: Also, since when is calling 911 free? Like, don't you have to pay for the ambulance?
6: That was cheaper.
0: Well, what if you plan on skipping out on that?
3: Yeah, that's skip true. On that bill.
2: John Doe.
3: But we had an old story of a guy, he did that to like 45 restaurants where he had like a medical emergency right before the bill, and he got away with it for a long time. But
0: yeah,
3: then
0: the
3: he
0: bill
3: got
0: comes, gives Greg a heart attack.
3: Yeah, he got on everybody's radar.
1: Well, we all have plenty of friends who, right when the bill comes, that's when they have to rush off to the bathroom.
0: Yeah, get the
1: and then come back.
0: What do they call it, T-Rex arms?
1: Yeah, yeah. Once the bill is
2: alligator
1: there,
2: alligator arms.
0: Yeah. Oh, well, I would pay, but you know,
2: I can't
0: reach
2: my wallet.
0: Yeah,
1: I think the bill's on the way. Oh, I'll be right back.
3: Yeah. I'll see ya.
0: Yeah, Greg goes to McDonald's. They give him the bill. He's like, "Oh my God, it was like a $1 billion.
2: As my dad used to say, is the decimal in the wrong place?
0: This one's from Australia.
1: How's their pie?
0: Where there was a wedding happening, guys. Aw, babe. Aww. The couple was at the altar saying their vows. It was really beautiful. Right up until the groom screwed up and called his new bride by the wrong name.
2: Oh, that's so friends, Greg.
1: That's so Ross and Rachel.
2: Yes.
7: Take B. Emily Grace Pumphrey.
8: Emma
7: Grace Pumphrey.
0: Whoops. Emily.
1: Oh, my God. And that's when Ross was marrying Emily.
2: That's right.
0: Emily is his sister. So it's a weird mistake. But
3: he wants to marry his sister?
0: Well, the video online, of course, people in the comments, they've been going in on the groom. Now, the bride came to his defense. She said, look, it was a stressful time leading up to the wedding. Everyone was nervous. She also mentioned how she and the groom had only known each other for 10 weeks before the wedding.
3: Oh, damn.
2: Was it a visa situation? Oh, yeah, pregnant?
5: Failed.
0: Didn't say.
3: Emma.
0: Yeah.
3: Hey, oh, shout out to these ladies, though, lately, standing up for their man that mess up, you know?
0: True.
2: That the one carrying the baby and the nachos
3: at
6: the baseball game?
3: Yeah, she went in hard. She used AI, allegedly, to write a defensive post for her man.
0: That's
3: so,
0: all right.
3: You know what?
0: Good.
3: It's all good.
2: Stand by your man.
0: This one's from Florida. 18-year-old TikToker had a great idea on a way to go viral.
1: Mm-hmm.
0: He set up a chair in the median of this road. It was at night and filmed himself.
2: Oh.
0: getting a haircut.
1: Oh, that's kooky.
0: Oh, my God, so crazy. That's cool. From two friends who were giving him this haircut, right? And he's getting the haircut. And while that's going on, an SUV a little down the road was involved in an accident with a truck. That truck ended up being sent straight into the median and hit everybody in the median.
2: Oh, no.
0: So the two dopes giving the haircut, they were knocked back. But the kid in the chair getting the haircut, the TikToker, took the full force.
2: Ooh.
0: So he was rushed to the hospital, critical condition. But hey, he got the attention he was after. I guess it's a win.
5: Fail.
2: Survived?
0: Yeah. Dude, everybody's talking about you, bruh.
1: Yeah, yeah. Many,
2: better than a haircut.
0: Yeah, it's so cool.
3: How many views is it?
0: Favorite story of the week. It's about this fitness influencer. Here we go, another influencer who ran the Berlin Marathon in 4 hours, 53 minutes, and 46 seconds. I guess that's good.
1: How long?
0: 4 hours, 53 minutes, that's 46 seconds.
2: Good? Very good, because I have to sit through these every year.
3: It's crazy.
0: I don't know.
2: That's very good.
0: Oh, wow.
2: A sub-5 marathon is pretty impressive.
0: She said it was her personal best.
2: Yeah.
0: Well, it turns out she cheated.
2: Oh, no. Damn.
0: She got a ride on the back of a bike at the 23-mile mark, and she apologized for the cheating, but she claims that she had started not to feel good, so she took the bike to find an official so that she could withdraw from the race.
1: Right.
2: But then she found herself at the finish line.
0: But then she changed her mind, and she says she went back to where she got on the bike and continued the race on foot. Did ya?
1: Right.
0: No, you didn't. No one else is buying it either. And now a lot of her sponsors have dropped her.
2: Oh, yeah.
5: Fail.
2: I feel much better after chilling on this bike for a while.
1: And at the 23-mile mark? Yeah,
3: I know, that's what I'm saying.
1: Almost done.
3: You're almost done, and you're doing that?
0: Yeah.
3: Like, just push through.
1: Yeah, push through.
0: Yeah, so there we go. There's your Friday fail stories. 877-44-WOODY. Text us. You can do that over to 22987. More Woody Show next. 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
1: 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And there's a vehicle fire in Santa Clarita. This is extra bad because it's a tree trimming truck. So a lot of kindling for that fire. Southbound 14 at Golden Valley Road. It's got the right lane blocked and there's stopped traffic from Via Princesa. For Torrance, crash just cleared. Northbound 405 before Crenshaw, but it's still heavy from the 110. Buena Park, if you're heading eastbound 91 and exiting at Knott Avenue, that off-ramp is going to be partially blocked with a crash. And another ladder to look out for. It's an Eagle Rock, westbound side of the 134 before Colorado Boulevard. And California's clean truck check is in effect. Most vehicles over 14,000 pounds, gross vehicle weight rating, operating in California must report, pay fees, and test. 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
0: All right. Thank you very much, Greg Goring.
1: You got it, Woody.
0: All right. So coming up next week, Tuesday, we're announcing all the details for Alter Ego 2027.
1: Yeah.
0: We'll tell you when and where. We'll tell you who's going to be there.
2: Yep.
0: We're going to start giving away tickets, win them before you can buy them. 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All right, coming up, we've got some Not Scary Farm tickets. Those are every hour today all the way through 7 p.m. Your chance to win here on The Woody Show.

0: That band is Greg Gorey.
1: I think that was the Foo Fighters.
0: That's the Foo Fighters. The band we were telling you to listen for here in the 7 o'clock hour was what, Sammy?
2: The what? Foo Fighters. It was Foo Fighters. Sorry.
3: I don't know that band.
0: Was the question confusing?
4: Menace, is that you?
0: Yeah.
5: What?
4: I'm glad Greg went first because I'd be like, what?
0: Oh, yeah, that would have been a very confusing question.
4: Who?
0: 877-44-WOODY. Everybody say hi to Arturo in Canoga Park.
2: Arturo!
6: Good morning.
4: Good morning.
0: All right, so Arturo, what are you calling in trying to win right now?
6: Dodger NLCS tickets.
0: Dodgers NLCS tickets. Yes, it's confirmed. You are the guy. Congratulations, man. You're going to be there for one of these games, NLCS, there at Dodger Stadium. Congratulations.
6: Thank you.
0: Hang on 1 second, Arturo. We're going to get all of your information. Number one in Canoga Park, which I'm pretty sure you're already very
6: you
0: much
6: know.
0: Aware. Yes, but thank you, Arturo. Have yourself a great weekend and enjoy yourself at the Dodger game. You're welcome. All right, so that's one pair of tickets for the NLCS. We still have another pair coming up in the 8 o'clock hour. So between 8 and 9, we'll play a song from some of our other friends, Cypress Hill. So between 8 and 9, a song from Cypress, it could be any song from Cypress Hill, it'll play. When you hear it, call in, be like Arturo, and you can win your tickets for the Dodgers here from the Woody Show. We got the Not Scary Farm tickets. Those are coming up between now and 8.
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0: You can check us out on social media. 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
4: Do it.
0: Did everybody watch the video that was posted? You know, Menace was making the argument about the Yankees. The Yankees fan that interfered.
4: Yeah. Allegedly.
0: Mm-hmm. Menace said that it would have cleared the wall. It was a whole big argument. Yeah. We were getting a lot of feedback on it, but there was a video of the conversation. There were some, you know, photos and everything.
4: Yeah,
0: and whatever.
4: And I'd like to respond to one thing in the comments, and I do agree with it. Is the only photos that I could put in the video because that we have the, you know, copyright to, was the forward facing video. I would have liked to put the video from the side, but we just didn't have access to photos for that. So
0: how do we not have access to photos of that?
4: Like, well, how is that? We can
0: like
4: only
0: when you're talking about like a, especially like a news thing.
4: What
0: right?
4: is like?
0: Is it a commentary?
8: This is fair use, Menace.
0: It's fair use.
8: Now we can argue fair use, but
4: you can.
8: But they might take you down first.
4: Yeah. So I've been told by our company that we can only use photos from Getty, and Getty is the. Those were the only photos.
8: Well, they better Getty some better photos.
0: Anyway,
1: Getty.
0: A ton of people in the comments, a ton of people in the after hours voicemail.
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10: Disconnect.
11: Oh, no.
10: There's no call for that kind of language, laddie.
12: Vulgar and abusive language, that's an automatic disconnect.
13: You've got a dirty, whorish mouth.
4: Somebody's going to Sirius XM, I guess. Sorry about that.
8: Tell us. Of some freaking...
0: All right, I'm not sure. I don't, you know.
14: The other ones are fine.
0: Are you sure?
14: 100%. 100%.
0: Oh, geez.
8: Jeez, Jeff, so unprofessional.
14: Yeah, Friday failed for me.
4: That's hilarious that Z-Bass is saying that.
2: Yeah, I know. That's his job.
1: You're stealing his thunder.
0: Yeah, the king of missing an edit. All right, another After Hours voicemail here.
15: Menace. All right. As far as this whole fan interference home run thing, bro, I know that you're the one running the social media because when you put that's the only place that I saw it. I didn't see it. I haven't listened to the podcast about it yet, but it looked like in the pictures or the videos that you put in the posts on your Instagram, it looked like it was a home run. Genuinely agree with you. But then I read the comments and they were like, dude, look at the side view. And I noticed that the side view was not included on your Instagram post. So I had
4: That's
15: to go
4: fault.
15: To YouTube. I had to venture out to YouTube. And little buddy, I hate to break this to you, but when you look at that side view, you were talking about mathematically calculating the trajectory.
4: Yeah.
15: Oh, the trajectory, my brother. Was going straight into the wall. That was absolutely a fan interference.
4: Straight in the wall.
15: No question about it.
4: Yeah. About that one.
0: So Ben has to explain about the
4: About the image thing. And I wish I could just put straight up just put the video in there by multi-angles. That would be cool.
0: I always wonder this because I know what you're saying because I've seen that same email or whatever that goes around. How is it that like every other
4: like random
0: show,
4: person.
0: Every other whatever every on the planet,
8: random Instagram YouTube person?
4: Well, random Instagram YouTube person doesn't work for a multi-million-dollar company.
0: But even still, there are other people that do, and they somehow are posting things that like we aren't allowed to.
4: Look, I checked.
0: Aren't allowed
4: they
0: to use.
4: I went through. I'm not putting this on you.
0: So you know, I'm not putting it on you. I'm wondering, like, how is that? Like what? Like why? Why is that?
14: Because I will say this: it's very convenient that you couldn't put up that angle.
4: Well, very convenient. Go log into Getty and go see if you can find another photo.
0: You know how do we do that? I would love to see what's on.
8: I'm looking at it right now.
0: You have actually.
8: He's great. It's all. It's they had one camera person who was probably by the dugout somewhere and it's straight on shot.
0: Yeah, I'm not doubting what Menace is saying because again I've seen those.
14: No, he's legit. He's right.
1: But this voicemail, I second it. 100%. I was about to mega jump on Team Menace when I didn't see the side angle.
4: Right.
1: I thought, I think you're right. Yeah, like your instinct was to catch it with your hands out.
0: But
1: then I saw the side angle. I was like, oh yeah.
0: Here was the bigger point. Even before I saw the video for myself, and I saw that side view. Okay. Even before all that, Major League Baseball took a look at it. In the moment. And they have all the angles. They don't have to just go by Getty.
4: They have a game going on. They got to keep on moving. They can't
0: just... No,
2: dude. But there are people that are dedicated
4: to that. They can't just stop down and just argue.
0: They do stop down, and they look. It gets sent to... Like the NHL. Like, it goes to the NHL offices in Toronto, and they review stuff.
4: Yeah.
0: NFL, it goes to NFL headquarters in New York, games and the instant replays and the things. It's sometimes it's not even just up to the booth or down on the field looking. It goes to NFL headquarters, and they look at it. Especially in the postseason, man, they're going to take every look at this and they're going to get it right.
1: Yeah, even if it meant stopping down for longer.
0: Yeah.
1: They don't look at baseball in general. It's very slow.
8: And by the way, I should point this out. Both managers for both teams agreed it was not going to be a home run. So there's no
2: controversy.
4: Yeah, because they want to go home.
14: They want more games for more money.
4: They want to go back to the house so they can get dinner.
3: All right, guys. I have to freaking call and talk about this. Menace. You're not a bad guy, but the conversation about the baseball and going over the fence and the Yankees game, my mind almost exploded

0: how it's actually built. Like when you look at blueprints, are like, oh yeah, it looks right to me. Like,
1: so what proof do you need, Menace? If not the actual specs and the actual photos of the what happened in reality?
0: I need you to take your iPhone and go there and walk around the moon and show it to me.
2: Oh,
3: that's the only way.
2: Okay,
1: in 1969.
0: Yeah,
2: 877-44 Woody.
4: I think you were going somewhere with that.
2: Test us, like,
4: ready to get on board.
2: He had his ticket and everything.
0: Well, no.
4: I was like, saying, come on, Menace.
0: Look at the blueprints and be like, this is how we built the building. Are you going to look at it and be like, yep. Yeah. That looks right to me.
1: Well, I think what he's getting at here is that.
0: It's like, and that's basically what Seabass is saying. Like,
1: what he's getting at here is
0: because they had the blueprints.
1: Like, yeah. Okay. But they also have photos.
0: You know, then go build it if the blueprints are right.
2: What are we building? The Leaning Tower of Pizza.
1: It's not my job to recreate the entire 1969.
2: I love the Leaning Tower of Pizza.
1: I don't have to recreate the Apollo space.
0: But then you can't just say it's right.
1: Yes, I can.
0: No, you can't.
1: Space program.
0: You don't know for sure because you didn't build it.
1: Well, then you can use that for any. Well, you don't know that the ball that would have gone over the wall because you weren't there and you didn't hit it.
0: Yeah. No, because I have eyeballs, dude.
2: Okay.
3: It's different.
1: Okay. Gotcha.
2: 877-44 Woody. 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
1: Well, just in case you weren't here for it, we already played Foo Fighters this hour. So we gave away one of the two pairs of Dodgers NLCS tickets already. 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So you can be there at Dodger Stadium, Dodgers Brewers, for a trip to the World Series on the line. 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
1: All right, Jeff G., what's popping with the sports? Let me turn your mic on, buddy.
2: We got a busy sports weekend, including the Dodgers. 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If you need any help with that, give us a call, 877-44-WOODY.
1: Fire up the menace excuse generator
2: for you. Exactly right. No word on whether Miggy Rojas' lower back is going to be getting better or worse. You know, there's no news on it, so we'll see if he's available for Sunday. Last night in the playoffs, the Guardians beat the White Sox 9-5. Winner take all game 5 is tomorrow at 5. In the NBA, Lakers beat the Kings in preseason action last night.
3: Doncic has to hoist up.
1: Shot clock was winding down.
2: I was telling you guys in the office, I do think that this Lakers team is going to be fun to watch. Not as fun as the announcer, but this Lakers team is going to be fun to watch, and fingers crossed they have a good season.
1: Why are sports announcers like that, though? Baseball announcers, shot clock is winding down.
2: There's
4: like Harry Carey.
3: Shot clock was winding down. Holy cow.
2: That's Mike Breen. He's famous too, man.
1: Well, yeah.
2: He's
1: like,
2: the
1: I'm not saying people
2: guy.
1: Don't like him. I'm just wondering, like, yeah. Like, it, when he's like ordering, you know, McDonald's, like,
5: yeah, I'll take the Big Mac and give me a Diet Coke.
3: Shot clock was winding down.
2: That's old school stuff, right?
1: Yeah.
2: Like, I don't hear a lot of new people doing that. Like, Tom Brady doesn't do that, right?
1: No, he's not, but he's a color commentator guy. He's not doing, like, play-by-play.
6: I'm telling you who's sounding like that, and I keep on bringing it up, is female broadcasters.
1: That's what men has been saying.
6: They're starting to get that, like, yuck mouth.
2: Really?
6: Yeah.
2: Do you have one in particular that you hate?
1: No.
6: They just kind of just, like, I don't know.
1: Forget
6: they're putting
1: her name.
6: On a sportsy...
1: I know who you're talking about.
4: Affectation.
1: Yeah.
2: All right, let's move on to the Clippers then. They play the Raptors tomorrow, 3:30. That's a reunion between Kawhi and his old team, NFL. Last night, the Bucks upset the Cowgirls. My sorry-ass Chargers host the Broncos at 105. They're going to be 0-5 for sure this weekend. By the way, Rams don't play until Monday night when they host the Bills at SoFi. Hockey, Ducks, Jets tonight at 5. Kings are off tonight, but they play in Vegas tomorrow at 7. College football, number 9, Trojans versus Penn State tomorrow at 4:30. Number 21, undefeated Bruins versus the number 13. Oregon State Beavers tomorrow at 12:30. Sorry about that. I'm trying to rush. And UFC Fight Night, Allen versus Duncan tomorrow night at the Apex in Vegas on Paramount Plus. Have a great sports weekend. And go Dodgers on Sunday. I'm Jeff G, and that's your SoCal Sports.
1: Jeff G. Everybody. You all right today, Jeff?
2: I'm all right, yeah. Just trying to get through that.
1: You seem like frazzled today, you all right?
2: I did let that curse word slip, my bad.
1: But not frazzled.
2: I was just trying to rush through that last part.
1: Nah, dude, don't sweat that. This is not a professional organization.
2: Oh, good. I'll fit right in.
1: Yeah, we're all good. Well, and it's Friday, everybody. Here's some good news for you.
5: As we're trying to get in the way.
1: It's Blur. 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
0: Amazon is being talked about. The hidden about you profile thing. Have you yep. heard about this?
2: Oh, yeah.
3: Looked at it.
0: I've not. You've looked at yours?
4: I've looked at mine, too.
0: You did?
4: I did.
0: I'm just hearing about it. It guesses personal details about you based on your purchase history.
5: Mm-hmm. Oh, nice.
0: My God.
3: Mine is pretty dead accurate.
6: Mine too.
5: Really?
0: Is it really?
5: How do you get to it?
3: So go to your Amazon, and then that little person icon thing shaped like a person. You hit that and then go to account.
0: Mm-hmm.
3: And then you go down under account settings. The last entry, it says about you.
0: About you.
3: And then you click that.
0: You.
3: And then it just tells you random stuff. Brands you like, product preferences.
4: But it tries to like profile you as a person.
3: Interests and hobbies.
4: Yeah.
3: Tells you how many adults are in your household.
7: I'm curious why it's doing this.
4: Because it needs to know as much as it possibly can.
7: I'm curious why it's telling you that it's doing this.
4: Yeah, that's true.
0: Interests and hobbies. Follows the Wicked musical and franchise. See, this is all
3: yes!
0: my...
3: Yes!
0: I barely use the Amazon.
8: Allegedly.
7: This might be a separate thing. But if you could search for how many Wicked products your wife has ordered from Amazon.
3: Yeah, exactly.
7: That would be very interesting.
0: Departments. Wicked musical merchandise.
7: That's important.
0: Right, two things. Brands... Likes JanSport for backpacks. So that's all kid stuff.
7: They need a new backpack every year, Greg.
3: Every year. You need a brand new school stuff.
0: Interests and hobbies. Plays volleyball?
4: All right.
0: No. Shops from women's departments. Yeah. See, there you go.
7: Menace.
0: Owns a PlayStation 5. Okay, yeah. Plays Fortnite on PlayStation. That's my son.
7: Rip.
0: Yeah. Owns a retainer and a blue light device for cleaning it.
7: Okay.
4: Anyone in the house?
7: Sammy?
0: My kids have retainers.
4: Okay.
0: They got their braces off, and now they're in the retainers. My wife probably bought one of these blue light things.
7: Those things are very handy.
6: Yeah, they are.
7: Well, the little water things you vibrate with.
0: Follows Michael Jackson's work. Michael Jackson memorabilia.
8: Wicked and Michael Jackson.
7: My kids are
0: way into that.
7: I want to get some dollar totals on those when you're done.
0: Yeah. Is a Penguins fan. Okay, there you go. Likes sunflower seeds in large quantities. My son buys like 40-pound bags of sunflower seeds.
8: Really?
4: Why is it such a boy
7: Remember,
4: thing? They love
7: But do they allow those in hockey arenas or rinks?
0: No, it's not. He does this in his room. Like so,
7: oh, Jesus.
0: Do you remember when Dan Aykroyd came in and he had the Crystal Head vodka that he's part of? And he gave us those bottles of the vodka, right?
5: Yeah.
0: So anyway, finished that bottle of vodka. He uses the skull bottle to spit the seeds in.
7: Hell yeah.
0: So there's always these like, you know, old sunflower seeds that are just filled up in this skull
4: Gross.
0: Bottle.
7: In his room. That's
3: Gross
7: like,
3: and
0: yeah.
3: weird.
0: Yeah.
7: I get that. Yeah, baseball, obviously.
0: Yeah. So, I mean, there's stuff like, you know, what type of living space you have, what you're into. Some people are sharing some of the other stuff that Amazon read about them, like, does not trust people easily.
4: Yeah, it's bizarre.
0: Like, I didn't see anything like that. I saw, like, you know, basic categories.
3: Yeah,
0: I was just reading
3: something online that it said about this one woman has a flat butt.
7: That's the most famous one.
0: Yeah, because that's the one that kind of started everybody going, wait, what is this?
4: Because you get those little padded shorts.
0: Yeah, it says, has flat buttocks.
3: Mine's boring. It's just, like... You like cooking and working in the yard.
4: Mine is so specific. It says, likes heat but not humidity. Like, what? And it says, likely avoids beef and pork products?
0: Yeah.
4: Since when?
7: Avoids.
0: Cusses when scared.
4: What?
0: Cannot keep real plants alive.
4: Okay.
0: This is not from anybody in this room. This is like some of the things that people are sharing about what Amazon was telling them about them. Has no friends.
4: Jeez.
3: Oh, wow.
5: Yeah.
0: That's mean.
8: Where is that?
0: Treats cats as biological children.
4: That's hilarious.
7: I guarantee if you order enough books, like how to make friends, it'll pop up.
0: Yeah, it's true.
7: Mine, I've got product preferences. Likely owns a Cybertruck.
0: Yes.
7: If I click on that. Oh, yeah.
3: But do you have like 20 product preferences? Mine just keeps listing that.
7: Yeah, home and family.
0: As I'm going down through.
3: Like men's grooming.
5: I have a bunch of like
3: grilling.
5: Pet stuff.
0: So far, pretty cleaning supplies. Likely has a garage. Neat.
5: Interests and hobbies.
4: How about this, you guys?
0: Invested in the Apple ecosystem. Okay.
4: Yeah, right. Cool. Enjoys having new dishes as it is fun and changes the mood.
7: It gives you a backstory.
3: Yours is so descriptive.
4: It's so weird.
3: Mine is so basic and boring.
2: I have like actively sewn crafts with fabric.
4: Sewing
2: and crafting.
3: Truth,
2: yeah.
3: Truth.
2: And but it says exercises regularly requiring supportive athletic wear.
4: Fat Sammy doesn't exercise.
2: Well, but I do buy, you know, just sports loungewear kind of stuff. Yeah, yeah. And yoga stuff.
6: Yes.
2: Yeah.
0: If you want to check it out. Stupid. Again, you go to your Amazon, you click on your profile, then you click on accounts.
3: Account.
0: And then when you go down, you'll see about me. And you click on that.
4: It is fascinating.
7: Here's a wrong one. Plays soccer.
5: No, yeah, mine has
0: did
5: like.
0: Did you buy stuff for like
7: I probably
0: one of
7: bought
0: your,
7: a rugby,
0: your kids?
7: I probably bought a rugby cleat.
0: Oh, okay. I was going to say, like, when you went to, was it Florida?
7: Oh, yeah. Did
0: and
7: I
0: you
7: get
0: saw,
7: them?
0: Like, one of the kids that was a product of your sperm donation?
7: But he was playing lacrosse, not soccer.
0: Oh, lacrosse. Okay.
5: Yeah.
0: So maybe you bought.
7: Here you go, kitty.
0: Yeah. Thanks, Dad.
5: Yeah. I have like three that list golf.
0: Oh,
5: but
0: yeah?
5: I think I like is for like the Shirts. Mini golf putters that I bought.
7: Wait, what? Why'd you do that?
5: Because I like to putt in my backyard.
0: You do?
5: Yeah.
7: See, this is
0: that's
7: a
0: fun fact. Yeah. I had no idea.
3: Yeah. Never heard envision that.
7: Do you have a green or you just do just around the grass?
5: I have a little green.
6: Okay.
5: Yeah.
0: And what do you?
5: Tyler's
0: mean,
5: played
3: have
5: on
3: a
5: it.
3: Hole.
0: Yeah.
5: Yeah. It has three holes.
0: It does.
5: Yeah.
7: And so you just like late at night you eat a gummy or drink an edible and
5: yep and this and just
3: putt?
5: Do a little bit putting yeah
0: really?
5: You know who
4: what?
5: Sucks at
0: so
5: it
0: so random
5: Tyler.
0: Okay, but like,
7: okay, what if not yeah. Tyler?
0: I would have never guessed in a Greg, would you have ever guessed, like, we've known Menace, everybody in this room, we have known Menace the longest.
3: Yeah.
0: Would you have ever guessed that that would be
3: current
0: something
3: Menace?
0: That he would have?
3: Not that surprising. No, I think he tries to get into things and then goes all in.
0: Yeah.
7: But this is
0: yeah.
7: not all in.
0: Were you trying to get into golf?
3: Well, no, I mean, no. To put something, a little putting green in your backyard, that's going all
5: yeah,
3: in.
5: Yeah, when I moved into my place... it had no backyard at
0: yeah.
5: all. It was all dirt. So I just had like this area and I was like, well, we're going to put it here. Let's put it a little putting green. So
0: yeah.
5: Yeah.
4: So
5: what,
4: yeah.
5: It wasn't expensive at all, actually.
0: Oh, so you didn't do it. Like,
5: no,
0: you
5: no.
0: Had someone come in and
5: install
0: do
5: it. Yeah.
7: Oh, but so it was like professional.
0: That is all in.
5: Yeah.
0: Cause
3: yeah.
0: those are, I know that there are companies that do that.
7: I was,
0: crap.
7: I was picturing like the thing that lawyers have in their office.
2: Yeah.
0: Yeah.
2: The little puck that shoots it back.
0: Shoots the ball back at you.
5: Yeah, but again,
3: a coffee cup.
0: Is there like a windmill
3: down.
0: Or a clown's mouth or something in
5: no,
0: there?
5: No, I wish. But to be honest, I mean, I don't have the money for this, but I would love.
0: Sounds like it.
5: I would have like, no, it's actually really cheap for a putting green. I would like to, my dream would be to tear out the putting green and put a casita, Greg.
0: A casino?
2: No, casita.
0: No, no. Yeah, I know. Yeah. All
5: right. So like there's enough space.
7: He doesn't have time for your jokes.
5: Well, it's just like every time we tell a story, we got to stop it down. But like.
0: Like you're doing right now?
5: No, that's you. Like, we get it. So like, it's like the space, I would just put a casita in it if I, like, you know, if I was balling like that.
7: So yeah, a casita exactly. being like a cottage.
5: Yeah.
4: Like a casino.
3: Like, heck an ADU. Yeah.
7: And there'd be gambling inside?
3: Oh, that would be nice.
0: Yeah.
5: It'd be
0: yeah.
5: awesome.
0: Table games
3: slots?
0: Or just slots?
3: Yeah.
0: Yeah, what are we talking about?
5: I don't know.
4: Pie gal. Yeah.
0: Is there a sports book?
3: Getting. Would you have to be 21 to go into
7: it? Hey, wait. Guys, stop with your stopping down.
5: I know. Stop with stopping down,
0: sorry,
5: dude.
0: Sorry,
5: like,
0: sorry for the jokes. I hate to make jokes on a fun show. My bad. You're right. 877.
5: I mean, they're hilarious.
0: 44 Woody.
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0: They are. 877-44-WOODY. 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
1: Traffic is sponsored by the KFC $10 Bucket of the Day deal. Santa Clarita, there is a tree trimming truck fire southbound 14 at Golden Valley Road. Two right lanes are now closed down because of that, and there's still stop traffic from Via Princesa, so nothing's improved. In Monrovia, there's an accident on the shoulder westbound 210 before Huntington Drive. That's why it's heavy from Citrus Avenue, and a crash on the shoulder in Elysian Park. This is northbound 110 right before you get to the 5 South is where you'll see that.
2: Is that the what thing we're seeing on TV right there?
3: It does not look good.
2: Yeah, because like the cops have like the whole thing blocked off there. And it looks like they're forcing people on the like off ramp.
3: Off the road, yeah.
2: Yeah, that sucks. Like 110. It's the 110 at 7th.
1: 110.
2: Yeah, that sucks.
1: Oh, there it is. Yeah. 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It's Gregory. 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
2: I'll try to make this quick. 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
2: 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We've still got your Dodgers tickets to give away. Dodgers NLCS tickets sometime here in the 8. So between now and 9, at some point, we're going to play Cypress Hill. Is this Cypress Hill? No.
3: Mm-mm.
2: It's the modest mouse button.
4: Oh. Damn.
2: We'll play Cypress Hill between now and 9. That'll be your Dodgers tickets. And the other thing I wanted to mention is that coming up next week, Tuesday morning, specifically, Tuesday at 6 a.m., we'll have all the details for Alter Ego 2027 presented by Capital One. Who's playing, where and when it's going to be, all that stuff. That's all my announcements. It is The Woody Show. 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
1: Hello, how y'all doing? Hi, Sammy. Your friend Seabass is telling me that you have gained a lot of weight. And even your new boyfriend, if he tried to take your mac and cheese away, you yell at him.
2: Only 3 meals a day? I don't know how I'll do it.
3: The Woody Show.
0: Well, very nice text just came in. Over to 229. It says, I hope you all are well. I'm sending nothing but love to you all today. Y'all have kept me going through life's hardships. It sounds crazy, but you guys do so much more for people than you give yourselves credit for. I personally want to thank you guys so much for all the smiles and the laughter.
4: Aww. Nice.
5: Hey.
2: Nice.
0: And then that was it. There was no but. There was no...
4: What's that like?
5: Just kidding.
0: Yeah.
5: You suck.
0: Yeah. I mean, the only big but is Fat Sammy, but
2: yeah,
0: you know.
2: Right. Yeah.
0: You know? Dr. Now can tell you all about that.
5: I know, as you should.
0: Anyway, no, thank you so much. It was very nice. Send your text over to 22987. And this is it. Tyler's last day.
5: Wow.
0: Again?
4: Again.
0: His second go-around working here on The Woody Show. It's his second go-around, but he is off to a new adventure. Now, for the occasion... we have a song that Seabass made for you, Tyler.
4: Oh, wow.
5: Good.
6: All right. It cost me a little bit of cash. I had to reunite a certain 80s and 90s R&B group.
4: Oh. Okay.
0: Yeah.
6: But they were happy to do it for such an important person to the Woody Show.
0: Yeah.

0: Wow.
1: That's beautiful.
2: Yeah. Yeah. So good.
3: Shout out to Boyz II Men.
0: How much did that cost?
4: Yeah. You know, to get them all back in the studio.
0: Huge production.
4: Yeah, it was basically, I blew my whole
0: semester. Anyway, Tyler, once again, you will be missed. There will be a huge void.
4: Getting
3: I mean, this is a shock to the audience. We didn't even give a heads up. Right?
0: No, we did. We've been mentioning.
1: We've slowly mentioned that I have another job, but I don't think we actually told anybody. Like, oh yeah, he's dipping. Like,
4: it's a slow roll, much like Tyler getting out of a car.
1: Yeah, that's right.
2: Yeah,
0: like, and I know what I'm thinking, because I Tyler, when he first told me, he goes, "Hey, you know, I don't want anybody to know yet." I go, "Okay, cool." So when I was going to bring it up in our staff meeting to mention everybody that Tyler was moving on, I texted him, said, "Hey, is it cool if I let these guys know?" That's what I'm thinking.
5: That's what I'm thinking.
2: The audience is shocked right now.
0: I'm so okay. Well, hey, sorry,
5: rocked the world.
0: My apologies to the audience. So this, the job you're going to, the full time, the new job is the one with the cards, though, right?
1: Yeah, they offered me full time a couple weeks ago, and it was an opportunity I really couldn't turn down. So I'm like, yeah, I'm gonna do it.
0: Yeah,
1: yeah.
0: Okay. Is this a work from home thing, or do you go somewhere for this?
1: No, I go somewhere to do it.
0: You do?
1: Yeah, there's a whole studio set up, so I go over there and I take care of that.
5: So you're going to be back here in about, what, 3 months?
0: Yeah. Thank
1: you for saying that. It's funny, because I did think off the top of my head. I was like,
5: this maybe. Card ripping stuff, is that forever?
0: Well, why got to be like that, Greg? That's not nice.
5: We'll see. I don't want to be bummed out and say, bye, Tyler, good working with you. He's going to be back.
0: I mean, I think he is cut out for this stuff. Somebody had sent us this clip, because they were watching you.
1: Okay.
0: At this job with the cards and stuff. So explain again, if people aren't familiar. You go online, and you can watch. It's a channel.
1: Yeah. So it's on Fanatics Live.
0: Fanatics.
1: The channel I specifically work for is called Mama Breaks.
0: Mama Breaks.
1: So let's just say you have let's just say you have a box of like football cards in front of you, right? And let's say you're a diehard Raiders fan. You're like, okay, well, I want every Raiders card that's in that box. Cool. You pay me a certain amount of money. Every card I pull out of this box that's Raiders related, doesn't matter if it's a base, if it's an autograph, if it's super rare, it's automatically yours. So, and that's just kind of how it works. And we do that for like a ton of stuff.
0: And it's not just sports.
1: Okay. Yeah, no, it's not just sports, yeah.
0: The clip that somebody sent me was Tyler freaking out over this Darth Vader card.
1: Yeah. Star Wars.
0: So this is a clip from, again, this is a clip that one of the listeners saw of Tyler doing his thing here. Check it out.
6: Darth Vader to 5. Oh my goodness. Darth Vader to 5.
0: Yes! What does that mean?
1: Five. There's only 5 of them in existence. So it'll have like a little serial number on the bottom. And for this one, it said like 2-5. That means it's card number 2 of 5 that exist.
0: Gotcha.
1: So and for that card specifically, I looked it up. Someone's gonna get about $3,000 off of it.
7: Damn.
1: So,
0: yeah.
6: Darth Vader to 5.
0: Yes.
6: Oh my. Goodness, Darth Vader to 5. Number 2 of 5, the color match on the lightsaber and everything.
0: Oh my lord.
1: Well, you know
0: what? Oh my lord.
1: That's how you get people hyped, and that's how they keep coming back.
0: Is that called
7: Goonin'
0: out?
7: Yeah. Is that
0: Goonin'?
2: So Goonin'. I explain it a little bit better than you do. This is how you get to these streams. You download the Fanatics Live app on your phone.
1: Yes.
2: Then under shows, you search Mama Breaks.
1: Yes.
2: And then you'll see a photo of Tyler on there.
1: Yeah. And you could also do it on your desktop and laptop, too. It works there. Yeah.
0: So are you going to be like a big celebrity in this world? Like with the card people?
1: You know, it would be really cool if it turned out to be like that. Don't know.
0: Like, but you're going to be at like conventions and stuff signing. It's like, oh my God.
1: Well, I don't know about that.
0: Yeah. Do the Tyler.
6: Do the Darth Vader to 5.
2: Yeah, do it.
4: Tyler, I hate to spoil your new job, but it's Mama Breaks, not Mama Celeste breaks open her newest microwave dinner dish.
2: What?
1: What?
4: Who's getting?
7: I'm getting. I mean, yeah. The pizza.
0: Madison, you get on me.
1: Yeah.
0: You know?
4: Mama Celeste.
2: He does it a little bit differently.
1: Yeah.
0: All right, so.
2: That one didn't hit, though.
1: Yeah, I'm going to chop that. That's silly.
0: Mama Breaks.
1: Yeah.
2: Yeah.
0: I did want to give. Where's Morgan? Let's give Morgan an opportunity
4: to cry on the air.
0: No, it's like I want
2: proper goodbye.
0: Well, I don't know, because you know how they say you don't want things to be left unsaid.
2: Mm.
0: You know, go ahead and step on up over here. Is there anything before he officially leaves? I mean, there was this whole like
2: Legendary turmoil.
0: Yeah, turmoil. Yeah, really. You guys tried being roommates for a minute. Is there, like, I don't know, is this the opportunity to bury the hatchet? Right, yeah. Exactly. Yeah. Extend an olive branch.
7: Wish I mean,
0: well. On a scale of 1 to 10, how happy are you that you won't see him around here anymore?
7: 10. I was in there drinking champagne. This was a great day.
2: Wait. Right, well, that's not God. Nice. I want to share something. Nice. I want to share something behind the scenes.
7: Okay.
2: I just ordered breakfast for everybody. And I said, Tyler, your last day, what do you want? Blah, blah. And he's like, oh, just get whatever. Just make sure you can get something that Morgan would eat and Brett would eat. So that's very nice.
7: Wow, that is very nice.
0: All right. So I didn't know. Well,
7: that's surprising to me. I thought we were dead to each other.
5: No, that's pretty much been a one-way street.
7: Oh.
2: Yeah.
7: Oh.
2: See?
7: Well, yeah, that's fine. It's just awkward, like ignoring each other's walking in the halls and stuff. So I'm happy that won't be the case anymore.
0: Yeah.
5: It's also awkward for everybody else.
2: Yeah,
5: because I've never been more like in the middle. I'm not taking sides here on either of you, and it's always like, oh,
7: you don't have to take sides.
5: You don't have to, Greg. Yeah. You're good. And I won't.
0: I mean, that drama was taken to 5. You know what I mean?
5: Yeah.
0: For sure. Yeah. But now, actually, this is the opportunity. If anything was going to happen, because then you could do anything you wanted. You guys could make out. You guys could.
7: Oh, anything.
0: You guys could hook up, and then you would never have to see each other again until he comes back for his third stint on the Woody Show.
2: Yeah.
0: I believe, wasn't it, Top Gun? Remember they're sitting around at the bar and Goose is playing the piano and stuff and she says, here, I have the clip.
8: Take me to bed or lose me forever.
0: This is your
9: Show
0: chance.
9: Me the way home, buddy.
0: This is the chance. Take me to bed or lose me forever.
8: Yeah.
0: This is it, his last day.
7: Hey, Tyler.
5: Yeah.
7: Come here, give me a kiss.
0: Oh! This is your shot, dude. It's your shot.
5: I'm good.
0: Oh! Okay.
7: Tonight
0: all right. Well,
7: on the air,
0: hey, you know what? You heard it.
7: That's right. A perfect bow to this story.
0: Now, no, the perfect bow would be there's actually a second part.
7: Oh.
0: There's a second part to Seabass's song that he got done.
5: Good God.
0: That he had. It says a lot of, I think, of what we've already said here in this room, but just as a way to put a nice little bow on this whole thing, let's go back to Virtual Boys to Men. And we don't.

0: Think about Dumbass Tyler, everybody.
1: Yeah.
2: That was nice.
3: Good luck, Tyler.
4: The moves that Seabass is doing right there, I have not seen anyone do that since, like, they were in the middle of, like, you know, hymns and gospels, like, in the middle of church.
0: Well,
4: this
0: man
4: had his eyes closed, hands up, like he's praising Jesus. It was beautiful.
0: You can find Tyler at his new gig. 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Very exciting stuff happening.
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3: Traffic.
4: Traffic sponsored by Ralph's. Downtown, there's police activity northbound 110 before 5th Street. It's got the Collector Road closed, so traffic at the Collector Road is being taken off at 6th. Main line is open, but it is backed up to Florence Avenue.
5: Yeah, bitch.
4: Why? Because reports of a jumper, Woody. Santa Clarita, you got a tree trimming truck fire southbound 14 at Golden Valley Road. That's why the two right lanes are closed down, and that's why there's stop traffic from Via Princesa.
5: Yeah, bitch.
4: And for Elysian Park, a crash on the shoulder, northbound 110. Right before the 5 South, there's a backup. The Stadium Way.
5: Yeah, bitch.
4: 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It's Greg Gorey. That is your Alt 98.7 traffic.
6: All right. Thank you very much, Greg Gorey. Still to come, your chance to win those Dodgers NLCS tickets. You're listening for Cypress Hill this hour. Sometime between now and 9, you're going to hear Cypress Hill. When you hear it, call in when your Dodgers NLCS tickets. We do have some breaking news.
4: What?
6: There's a cake for Tyler.
4: Oh, yeah.
7: It's and not really that, good.
4: Let's cake.
6: You just mentioned Starbucks. Starbucks breakfast.
4: Yeah. Oh, my God.
7: What a day.
6: Menace sent out for Starbucks breakfast.
7: Oh,
8: hey. Yeah. What a birthday month.
9: I know.
6: Yeah. How, have you been, like, super hungry?
9: Have I?
6: Yeah, because you've been like a lot of food deliveries over the past, I would say like the last week.
9: Yeah, I've been so busy. I haven't been eating dinner a lot. Yeah.
6: I'm like, wow. Menace must be starving because he's, yeah. Usually that's the sign of desperation. He's like, you know.
9: No, I was busy. I came back to work here last night and I didn't eat dinner.
6: Yeah.
9: And then All right, so we got that.
6: We got this cake that Jeff G brought. I don't know. Jeff, where's this cake from? Because he was saying that he was going to go get this cake. He's a dude. This place is great.
10: It's from Martino's.
6: Yeah, and it's in Burbank?
10: Yes, in Burbank. Yeah, they've been around like 100 years.
6: Yeah?
10: That's good cake.
7: And Jeff, you're so cute with your spoons and forks. Greg and I just ate ours with our hands.
10: I saw. Dude, Gina just dusted a whole piece of it.
7: Yeah, it's over.
6: Yeah, for Tyler's last day.
4: Aww.
6: I know. We got some local news.
11: The Woody Show's local news.
6: And let's get another headline. Closer to home here in the state of California.
7: Well, it looks like that Pretty Little Liars actor Keegan Allen was robbed at gunpoint and knife point last night outside that upscale grocery store Laurel Supply on Santa Monica Boulevard. It's near Holloway Drive in West Hollywood. He says two guys in masks hit him in the head, threatened to kill him, and stole his watch before taking off.
6: Oh, damn, he's hella bloody.
7: Yeah, very bloody.
6: Everybody just jump on IG Live like right after you get
7: Before you call the cops, look at me.
6: Yeah. All right,
7: it was
6: this
7: crazy.
6: Is, all right, here.
12: I was just robbed of my watch outside of Laurel Supply. Can you call the police? But these two dudes hit me in the head and pointed a gun at me with a knife.
13: Knife is shrunk.
12: And then took off.
7: Oh, yeah, he went to the hospital afterward, and they think he might have a concussion, but he'll be okay. He says he hopes that the flock cameras help track these douches down. So, you know, one for the flock camera. But there was, like, surveillance video, and it happened. Because you're like, is he making this up? He is not making this up. And he was super bloody. Well, California's school finance watchdog just warned LAUSD that they are at high risk of running out of money.
6: How?
4: No.
7: They have a $231 million shortfall expected next year.
6: But again, I wonder how that happens because, like, all the money that's collected through taxes, the lottery stuff, it all goes to the schools. Mm-hmm. They always say that. Oh, this is going to go to our school. How?
7: Well, I can give you one reason. The district is also planning to cut more than 6,000 jobs over the next 3 years. And here's the deal. They just gave the teachers a raise that cost $1.17 billion a year.
6: Yeah,
7: so
6: that's how. It's
3: disgusting, greedy teachers unions.
7: So to recap,
6: your answer, sorry.
7: Yeah, the giant raises but you would think, equal like, with to all out of
6: the,
7: cash.
6: The tax revenue oh and how they always talk, the schools are always one of the first things, right?
7: Yeah.
6: About that get funded.
7: For lottery. Yeah.
6: Yeah, but like somehow like there's never enough money.
7: It's not enough.
3: Mm-hmm. Mm-hmm. And they spend more per pupil than private schools
4: Weird.
3: Do.
4: Weird.
3: So. How does that, how do they fail so hard? Hmm. Well, someone, hey, guys, they, look, they give us great results. We're getting the smartest kids in the nation. Wait!
6: Someone's getting rich, and clearly whoever's in charge of the budgeting and putting these things together, they need to attend a class on how to budget.
7: Yes. Well,
4: finance. Basic finance. The solution to all of it. Yeah. Raise taxes.
3: Yeah, guys, we're not paying enough.
4: Yeah, it's never enough.
7: Well, did you see...
6: Give a drunk a drink.
7: Yeah, yeah right. Did you see this crazy Skid Row raid yesterday? There was it was crazy. The FBI, DEA, LAPD, they all rolled in before dawn with about 100 cop cars, 44 search warrants in this giant sweep they're calling Operation Free Skid Row. And I thought it was just like random, like just random people on Skid Row. No, they're hunting down 23 drug dealers accused of slinging fentanyl, meth, cocaine, and PCP. And they use, apparently, they use disguises and fake tents and even storefronts to run this operation.
3: Oh, fun.
7: So they're like blending in with the crowd and selling all the drugs. It's one of the biggest operations Skid Row has seen in years, and officials say it's all about taking the streets back.
9: Or election
7: Suddenly,
9: time.
7: Exactly.
10: Or the Olympics.
7: Suddenly. Yeah. It's Olympics we're very interested.
3: This just popped up yesterday.
7: Yeah.
4: Weird.
7: Well, that's what's going on, Woody.
6: What about the forecast, Sammy?
5: It's going to be sunny today. High of 87 in the valley, 84 for downtown, 84 for Orange County, 70s along the coast. And then tomorrow, it's going to be cloudy, but we are on rain watch. It's saying it's going to rain on Sunday, but that's changing by the second, so we'll see. Allegedly, rain on Sunday.
6: Well, thank you very much. All right, some breaking news this morning. Legendary Chicago Bears coach Mike Ditka has passed away.
7: Oh.
6: Yeah, he was 86 years old. No cause of death, but he was 86.
7: Yeah, that's a big deal in our house growing up.
6: 86. Ditka. The Bears.
7: Ditka.
6: Yeah. But yeah, that's some breaking news this morning. Mike Ditka.
7: He will be missed.
6: Has passed away. It is The Woody Show. The Killers for you, Greg.
4: Rap.
6: Happy Friday. Alt 98.7.

0: WIQ. Seabass, explain the way the game works, everybody, please.
1: I find a very drunk person who's not driving the vehicle and ask them some very, very easy trivia questions. So that's the game. Not knowing the answer to the questions, it's guessing whether the drunk person will know the answer. If you can guess whether they know, two times out of three, you win.
0: Let's say hello to David. Hi, David.
2: David.
3: Hey.
0: Hey.
3: How's it going?
0: We're doing great. How you doing? We're going to play the Dumbass Contest. It is the DUIQ. Now, before we get to the questions that count towards winning a prize or not, we're going to get to know this drunk person that Seabass talked to a little bit better. A little gauge in just how with it or not with it they are. And who is this person, Seabass?
1: This is Michelle. She's going to tell us about what she's up to, something that I'm sure Menace loves to do, and something that he doesn't do probably as much.
0: All right, here's Michelle.
4: What are you and all your friends out doing tonight?
5: Drinking.
4: What are you drinking?
5: Because I want to be drunk.
6: Good answer.
5: I just want to get lit. I just want to get lit with my friends.
6: Aww, yeah.
5: I can have a good time, right? Like,
4: you're 21, right?
5: I'm 22.
7: There you go. You
5: yeah, exactly. Like, what the f***? I went to the museum today.
4: What'd you learn at the museum today?
5: I don't know. I was really high.
4: Right, you got high at the science museum, then you got drunk when you went out partying with your friends.
5: Yeah.
6: She has like such a smoker's laugh.
8: Awesome day.
6: Yeah.
2: But you hate museums.
1: But being high at the museum,
6: that's a different story.
8: I might think differently.
0: All right, so David, that is our drunk person, Michelle. You're just going to guess whether she knows the answers to these questions, yes or no. And if you get them correctly two out of three times, you're going to be the winner. We are guessing just with Menace and Sammy. They're both sober, allegedly.
2: Yeah.
0: And then that's just for funsie, though. Mm-hmm. Here we go. Question number one for the DUIQ.
4: Name any one of the main fillings in a caprese sandwich.
1: Now, I ask this because this came up very recently on the show. Okay. Very recently we discussed this.
0: I have no recollection of that conversation.
1: I'll tell you. I'll give you.
0: I'm sure we did. People ask me all the time, like, hey, so what happened on the show today? I go,
2: yeah.
0: I don't know. And like the show ended like 2 hours earlier. I'm like, I have no idea what we did today.
1: I appreciate that. Woody does have a lot on his plate getting. But I will tell you why this came up. And it will it'll jog your memory.
8: I'll be honest with you. Fat. I don't remember the conversation either.
0: Yeah. All right. So again, the question.
4: Name any one of the main fillings in a caprese sandwich.
0: No for Michelle. Yeah. Yes for Sammy. Yeah.
1: Menace is certainly
0: yes for Menace.
1: Yeah. Okay.
0: I'm going yes on Sammy and Menace, no for Michelle. What do you say, Greg Gorey?
2: Yes to Sammy only. That's it. No to Menace.
6: Gina? Yeah, I'm very split on this one, but I'm going to give Menace the benefit of the doubt. I say yes in the room, no to Michelle.
0: All right, David, what do you think? Do you think Michelle, our drunk person here, is going to get this right?
3: I don't even know what that is, so I'm going to say no.
0: No. Ah. No. All right. Question number one, DUIQ.
4: Name any one of the main fillings in a caprese sandwich.
0: Menace.
8: Bruschetta.
1: Bruschetta.
0: Ooh. Bruschetta.
1: As a filling. Okay, hold on. Okay. Put a pin in that.
0: Sammy.
9: Tomato.
1: Tomato.
0: Tomato.
2: Nice.
0: That would be an answer.
1: And that's why this came up, because when I brought that tomato in that Menace threw up all over,
2: yeah.
1: We said, haven't you ever had this in like a caprese salad or sandwich?
0: Yeah, caprese is like tomatoes and mozzarella.
9: And basil.
0: And basil.
8: I was gonna put,
0: sometimes they'll drizzle a little like balsamic vinaigrette on,
8: mozzarella.
0: Vinegar on there.
1: The bruschetta would not be like, inside the sandwich, Menace.
2: Right. Yeah. That would be like saying garlic bread would be...
1: ingredient,
9: a filling
2: in a sandwich.
0: Filling in the sandwich.
8: Oh, I was thinking of
0: the stuff that's on the inside.
8: What's a thin sliced meat then?
9: Prosciutto
8: is what I was thinking.
1: Well, there's an easy thing. It's green, red, and white, much like the flag of Menace.
8: Italy.
1: Yeah. You've been there.
8: I love Italy.
0: Would it still be considered a caprese salad if you use burrata?
1: I think so, yes, because burrata has
0: mozzarella.
1: That. Oh, that's so good.
0: Yeah,
9: squishy
0: too.
2: Milky, squishy cheese.
1: Because the outside of burrata is mozzarella.
2: Oh, that's so good. Yeah.
9: Mozzarella.
0: Let's see if David's on the board with the point. He said that she would not get this one. DUIQ question number one.
4: Name any one of the main fillings in a caprese sandwich.
5: Is there pepperoni?
0: Pepperoni, my God.
4: Now, do you like pepperoni?
5: I love pepperoni.
0: Oh, God.
2: Is it pepperoni?
0: She's having a good time. All right, well, David, good news. You're on the board. You got your first point here in this round of the DUIQ.
8: I mean, she's on a date with Tyler, so.
0: Kidding. Yeah. You just need one more in order to win. Question number two.
4: In French, a baton rouge is a red what?
1: Now, I've asked this before, so this should, at least for Menace, I don't know if Sammy was on the show and I asked this, but.
0: I don't know what that is.
2: I'm triple knowing right out of the gate.
0: I'm thinking
9: I can't
0: Mulan.
9: Say anything.
0: Mulan.

0: Moulin Rouge.
1: Okay.
2: Oh yeah, I was thinking that too.
1: Okay,
3: that doesn't help you.
1: Yeah, I mean, that could be a clue.
4: In French, a baton rouge is a red what?
5: Is anybody saying yes for anybody?
3: No.
5: Trips,
3: no.
0: I mean, okay. I'm gonna use Seabass's logic and reasoning.
1: That I've asked it before.
0: No. I'm saying how to figure something out.
1: Menace, this is not a clue, but Baton Rouge, home of the very first ever
6: whorehouse?
1: Raising Cane's.
6: Oh, I thought we were talking about France.
5: Oh my!
3: What? Yeah, definitely triple no.
0: All right, then forget it. I thought the same thing.
5: No. Nuclear.
6: Yeah,
5: triple
6: go back.
5: No.
6: Go back to the question again. I thought we were talking about.
0: I thought the same thing,
7: can
0: dude.
7: Can we bury them under the ground?
4: Yeah. In French, a baton rouge is a red what?
0: In French.
5: In French.
0: Yeah.
6: Okay, so I thought we were
5: not okay. In France.
3: Let me help translate.
6: Yeah, something that's.
0: I'm with you, Menace.
3: Yeah. Let me help translate. Baton Rouge.
0: Okay.
6: Okay, yeah, I get that. I know that.
3: Going
6: to he said in French, so yeah. I thought we were talking about something.
0: All right. No for Michelle, no for Menace. Yeah. Look at me, Sammy. What?
3: No.
0: Nope. Triple no.
3: I'm going Greg's nuclear triple.
0: She couldn't even make eye contact yet.
5: Quintuple no.
1: Like wherever they store the nuclear waste in that mountain, no.
5: Yeah.
1: So deep underground. Won't be seen for 20 million years.
0: All right, David, what do you think? Yes or no?
8: I'm going to say no.
0: No. Question number two, DUIQ.
4: In French, a baton rouge is a red what?
0: Menace.
6: I have two guesses, but I'm going to go with number one, wine.
0: Wine.
1: Wine. Okay.
0: All right. Sammy.
2: Light.
1: Light?
0: Okay. Light.
1: That's a good guess. Yeah. That's a good guess, actually.
5: Before you reveal it, Woody.
0: Sammy, going back to what Seabass is saying, he goes, try to look at like an origin or whatever. You look into the word. And so he said that and like baton.
5: Right.
0: Right.
3: I can't say anything.
0: But instead of baton, say baton.
1: That's correct.
0: Uh-huh. Right. So like a baton would be like a
2: relay?
0: Cheerleaders twirl and stuff like
1: that. Like a baton
0: that.
1: Is like a more baton. Is a more specific version of a
3: It's into what family?
0: Like a rod or
5: right.
9: Rod's fine.
5: On the right track.
0: Yeah.
1: I'll take rod.
0: Rod, almost like a nightstick, like a billy club.
1: A night what?
5: You got it.
1: A knight what?
5: A knight what?
0: Nightstick.
1: Stick.
0: Like
1: stick.
0: The cops
5: stick.
0: Have, right?
5: Yeah.
1: So stick. Yeah.
2: Baton.
0: Stick.
5: A baton. Stick.
0: So that it's a stick.
3: Red
1: rod,
3: stick.
5: Red stick.
1: Yes.
0: Rod. I'll go with
6: what
0: rod.
6: What is it again? How do you say it?
5: How does it translate from French? Baton rouge means red stick.
3: Baton.
0: Yeah, because rouge is red.
5: Right.
0: Right?
6: Okay.
0: And then so I can figure that part out.
6: Red stick.
0: Because baton.
3: Rouge.
0: I just explained
3: baton.
0: It.
3: Rouge like red. Baton rouge.
0: Like so like baton rouge. Right?
6: Yeah, but batons are black.
5: Not when you put rouge. Yeah,
0: I mean, if we're just going by the origin of something, like what's the root of the origin? Seabass just said this here, something recently. I forget what we were trying to figure out.
1: Sage, yes,
5: right.
0: Sage, that's what
1: sagacity.
0: It was. Yeah,
1: but Menace, and I'll admit I did not know this. The Moulin Rouge, Moulin is mill, so like the windmill on top of the the mill.
0: Oh, neat!
1: Wow. And they have a red light on it.
6: Yeah, right.
1: It's in the red light district. Cool.
2: Yeah, that's what I was thinking. That's where I went with light.
0: Wow!
2: So the light district and
1: Sammy, educated guess.
0: All right, so David, you said no that Michelle wouldn't know this, right?
8: Yeah, I said no.
0: Okay. Just
5: smart.
0: We got lost in the mix here, in the sauce.
1: Stupidity.
0: All right, question number two, DUIQ.
4: In French, a baton rouge is a red what?
10: Oh my god, no. I took French for 4 years and I don't
0: what?
4: No, baton rouge?
10: I don't remember it.
4: What do you remember from French class?
10: Je m'appelle Michelle.
3: My name is Michelle.
1: So day one.
0: All right. Well, David, congratulations. You are a winner here on the DUIQ.
5: Hey-o.
1: Hey-o.
5: Hey.
0: All right. Yeah, a lot of people, I feel, say that. Like, I took whatever language in high school or
3: didn't
0: a couple
3: take.
0: Years in college, and they can't remember any of it.
3: Got to start earlier.
1: I took 5 years of Latin in high school, and I'm doing quite well.
0: Wow, good for you. Gold star.
3: Thank you.
0: David, congratulations. You are a winner on the DUIQ. Hang on 1 second, my friend, and we will... You're welcome. We'll get all your information. Have yourself a great weekend. All right, we got question number three.
4: What organization is abbreviated as the USPS? What organization is abbreviated as the USPS?
0: Come on, guys.
1: This is
0: yes for Menace and Sammy, no for Michelle.
5: Agreed.
0: And
3: okay.
0: No with smoker's laugh.
3: Yeah, that laugh is crazy.
1: I love
3: that's me saying that.
1: I love anything that starts with, come on, guys.
0: I mean, yeah, but there's some, I go, look, I don't know it either. This one, come on.
3: I'm not going triple yes. I mean, I'm not going yes, yes in the room.
0: Not in the room even?
3: No, I say Sammy's the only one on this one.
1: It's taking Menace a long time to write down whatever his answer is.
3: I'm just going Sammy.
5: He's dreaming of a trip to Baton Rouge, France.
0: Yeah. That could just be from him trying to write the letters down.
1: That's true. Mm-hmm. By the way, the question would have applied either way. In France or in French, what is Baton Rouge?
0: Well, let's not confuse.
1: Okay. So,
3: don't make it worse.
0: Question number three. I'm going to say no for Menace. I mean, yes for Menace and Sammy, no for Michelle.
3: I'm going to say just yes for Sammy, no for Michelle.
5: Yes in the room, no to Michelle.
0: All right. Question number three, DUIQ.
4: What organization is abbreviated as the USPS?
0: Menace.
6: The U.S. Oh, wait. United States Postal System.
1: Oh.
5: Sammy.
0: Sammy.
2: United States Postal Service.
0: Hey. Yes. Hey.
5: Gina was right.
0: Hey. All right. Question number three. Did Michelle get it?
4: What organization is abbreviated as the USPS?
10: The United States Postal Service.
0: Whoa! Yeah. Wow.
5: Wow.
0: Damn. Wow, wowie, wow.
5: So unpredictable.
0: All right, well, that's how you play the DUIQ, everybody.
6: Yeah.
1: Sort of.
0: I use FedEx. We'll take the break. We'll come back. More Woody Show is next. 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
9: 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Going to start in Mid-City. There's a left lane accident eastbound 10 at Normandy Avenue. So real slow through the area. CHP is blocking one lane. Santa Clarita, you got that car fire that has been cleared. It was a tree trimming truck southbound 14 at Golden Valley Road. That's good news. A crash at Gina's least favorite street, northbound 101 right before Las Virgenes in Calabasas. Another problem this morning. There's a backup to Winnetka Avenue. 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That's your Alt 98.7 traffic.
10: 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Thank you very much, Greg Gorey. 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

still trying to get out and work like everybody else, you know. You know, it's a fun job, but it's still a job. There's going to be another cat coming out looking like me, sounding like me next year. I know this. It'll be a flip side to what you did. Somebody else trying to spin off like some, you know,

0: Well, that right there was Menace.
1: Yeah. That would be Cypress Hill.
0: All right.
1: Rock superstar.
0: Okay. And Gina.
2: Yeah.
0: What were we listening for?
2: Cypress Hill.
0: That's right.
2: That's right.
0: Any song from Cypress Hill would have done. Rock superstar. Great song. Phone's going crazy. 877-44. Woody, it's like there's a really desirable prize.
3: I guess so.
0: Oh, let's say hi to Sergio, downtown L.A. Mm-hmm. What's going on, Sergio?
4: Good morning.
0: Morning. Hey.
4: You know?
0: You know. Sergio, what are you calling in trying to win right now?
4: Some NLCS Dodger tickets.
0: Dodgers NLCS tickets. Yeah. You just won those.
4: Amazing. Thank you so much.
0: Congratulations, Sergio. You're going to be there at Dodger Stadium.
4: Long-time listener. Just want to say I've been listening since 2014.
0: Wow.
4: Okay. So happy to be able to still call in. And, you know, obviously the team's a little different now, but appreciate everyone. And just think my morning's a lot better.
1: Aww. Thank you.
0: Babe. Sergio, you already won. I mean,
1: Serge.
0: No buttering up necessary, but we'll take it. Yeah.
3: Thank you.
0: Sergio, congratulations. You're going to be at Dodger Stadium for one of the games. Dodgers Brewers NLCS. It's only a trip to the World Series on the line. No big deal.
2: Yeah.
0: But congratulations. Number one with guys named Sergio who are in downtown L.A.
5: You know?
4: You know?
0: Hang on 1 second, my friend. We'll get all your information and have yourself a great weekend. And that's how you do that, you guys.
6: A lot of people are saying this is the World Series because these are the two best teams in baseball.
0: Just... That's anybody from the AL.
6: Yeah.
0: I mean, look at the teams that are up to represent the American League. Guardians, White Sox.
2: We play too.
0: Tampa Bay Rays. Like, does anybody get excited about any of those teams?
1: I mean, the White Sox, if they went, people would be excited.
0: You get the dopes who just root for underdog.
6: Right. Like, yeah. You gotta remember, they're the second team in that city, Menace.
0: Yeah.
1: I know.
0: There's no real passion behind the
1: White
0: Sox.
1: But people bandwagon and get behind them, for sure.
0: Yeah, but I don't know if it's enough to get people to tune in.
6: You get the Pope and President Obama, so.
0: Yeah, that's what I'm saying. Like, it makes for a story because the underdog thing, but like, to get the networks to get people to tune in. I don't know if anybody's real jacked up for
2: the
0: idea of anybody from the American
1: League. Out of
0: those
1: three, I'm saying White Sox for sure.
0: All right, well, we'll see. That's a deciding game five on that one. But you don't have to worry about that stuff. Everybody who won tickets, congratulations. Dodgers NLCS, thanks to the Dodgers. And to our friend Dave Weiss down at our sister station.
1: Weezy.
0: LA Sportsman, I'm telling you. These tickets are hot.
2: Yeah. Oh, crazy hot.
0: We've also got a 4-pack of tickets to Not Scary Farm up for grabs every hour today all the way through 7 p.m. The Woody Show. Well, let's go and check in, see what Greg Gorey's got for us with the trending news headlines.
3: Well, the Cleveland Guardians beat the White Sox last night 9-5, which is exciting because that sets up a winner-take-all game 5 tomorrow, and the winner will face the Rays in the ALCS. In the NLCS, Dodgers versus Brewers, game 1 Sunday in Milwaukee. And meanwhile, MLB posted on social media yesterday about a proposal to cut the regular season from 162 to 154 games starting in 2029, with most Mondays off. Also expanding the division series to best of 7 and letting top seeds pick their playoff opponents starting in 2027. Now, the catch is it's all tied to the players accepting a salary cap, which the union has vowed to never do.
0: Well, I mean,
2: okay.
0: There's a good chance there's not any baseball season next year at
3: That's
0: all.
3: That's what you're saying, yeah.
2: Dude, I mean, that seems so alarmist. Is that really?
0: Yeah, like, I mean, really
7: no, it's a very big issue.
0: It's a very real possibility.
7: Very real possibility because they have to figure this part out because you have so many top-heavy teams and then you have a bunch of teams that don't spend any money on their product and they have to figure out not just the ceiling but the floor.
0: But there's also argument to get rid of all the deferred payment stuff.
7: Yep.
0: Like, because that's just a loophole. There's a lot of teams that have done that, you know, deferred payment, so it doesn't really hit the same way on a payroll. Like,
1: Well, with the games, that's just like what 8 games.
7: Yeah. 8 games less. I mean, if they did 100 games, I'd be fine with it. To be
2: nobody would notice.
3: Totally.
7: It's a long season.
2: It's crazy what they put those dudes through.
0: Yeah. I mean, baseball's a long season. Hockey's a long season. Basketball's a forever long season.
3: Right. It's only the best one, football. That's way too short.
7: Correct.
3: Now, hopefully, There will be no legal loopholes when we can plan a viewing party for December 3rd. That is when there's going to be a public execution of Nidal Hassan. He's the former Army psychologist who went on that shooting rampage at Fort Hood back in 2009.
0: Greg, how many decades have we been asking for this?
3: Right. This is finally our idea coming to fruition.
0: This is not a new thing. We've said forever, like, before you ask anybody for another tax dollar,
3: do pay-per-views.
0: Do pay-per-view for these executions,
3: yes,
0: and you would bring in so much money.
3: Exactly. Mm-hmm. Nidal Hassan killed 13 people, injured 32, scheduled to be executed by firing squad on December 3rd. And the Pentagon says it's going to be public. It's going to be live streamed. So if Hassan files legal appeals, that could delay it. They say up to years long. But if it all goes through, it's going to be the first military execution in over 65 years and the first firing squad execution since 1945.
2: Wow.
0: Wasn't it also supposed to be happening on the same day / same time,
3: same place,
0: same
3: everything.
0: Place as he carried out his attack.
7: So, oh, really?
2: So poetic justice.
0: I love it.
3: Exactly.
0: As an eye for an eye guy, I'm a big fan. I know there's a lot of people, and people aren't in favor of the death penalty at all, which I am.
3: Right.
0: So there's already we can agree to disagree there, but I got no problem with it.
3: Yep.
0: You know, like no problem with it. You know, we're what were we talking about? Oh man. We should do like a raffle where, you know, one person gets to be like an honorary shooter. You know what I mean?
3: Uh-huh.
0: And all the money goes to like victims.
3: Victims' families.
0: Yeah, victims' families. Mm-hmm. Yeah, it's so good.
3: Right. There's a lot of people who are against the death penalty and they bring up the fact that we shouldn't be, quote, playing God. And to that, I would say, well, are we meant to fly? No, but we have planes. So are we playing God?
2: Yeah, why are you cherry picking God's power?
3: We have scuba suits so we can breathe underwater. Yeah. Are we playing God?
1: Yeah, I do have a question, though. Do you know what streaming platform?
3: That's a great question.
1: Tubi.
0: They haven't said yet.
3: All across the board. Defense Secretary Pete Hegseth says making it public will help people understand the consequences of these kinds of attacks.
0: Yeah, people pointed out, I don't know how accurate it is, but this kind of thing is only in Afghanistan, I think Iran, they said.
3: Not
0: great company, I mean, but like, doesn't mean I like it any less.
3: Right. Yeah. It doesn't make it fun.
2: Even a broken clock. Right, twice a day.
0: Right. Say, no place is all bad.
3: Also, the latest on the Cornell case, Jane Doe was in investigation mode in the days and weeks after this train incident, working to find out who was spreading rumors about what happened. TMZ got their hands on a text chain between one of the frat bros and Jane Doe. So 4 days after the frat party, she tells him, and I'm quoting here, "Bro, everyone knows I'm incredibly stressed out." She says the rumors are effing ruining my life temporarily. My reputation is destroyed and I'm utterly ashamed. I'm effing pissed because this many people shouldn't know. And then Jane gets philosophical about sex. She wrote in text, "But also, like, everybody needs to grow up because sexuality and sex and ish is changing and stuff like this is going to become more common. I'm also really open-minded." She said, "I don't think we should feel any shame for the part, our body, our choice." Jane then claims, quote, "People are changing the narrative because, like in any sexual scenario, with one woman and many men, the woman was probably the victim." Those were her words. And
0: so I don't know how much of this stuff was out there and available, you know, when they did this initial investigation.
2: I don't think any.
0: Because it seems like this would be the stuff that they would see and go, all right, well, this is why we're not bringing charges. Because it is so, like, cases have to be way more clear. Not murky.
2: It's messy.
0: You know, because they talk about, oh, well, you know, she was, you know, drunk under the influence of the ketamine. But so were the guys.
2: All the guys.
0: Yeah. So at what point is it like, who's then in, quote, in charge at that point?
2: And now one of the guys is saying, actually, in that case, I was assaulted too.
0: It's so murky, man.
5: Yeah. And at the beginning, when she came forward, they said that because she did the drugs and drank the alcohol, but on her own free will, that none of it mattered.
0: Well, that's what, what's her name? From The View, she was pointing out
2: like
0: New York law states that if you knowingly consume the alcohol and knowingly consume the drugs and then whatever, that becomes a different story as opposed to,
2: which is crazy, by
0: like
2: the way.
0: Somebody gave you and like, you know, plied you / you know, got you, like put something
5: roofied
0: in your drink.
2: But that's like saying, I mean, I agreed to the drugs, I didn't agree to the rape. You know, like, what is it? How does that make sense for New York law?
0: In other words,
2: I agreed to drinking, I didn't agree to everything that came after the drinking.
0: I see your point there. My point is, like, when, you know, my wife and I go out and we have some drinks and, you know, whatever. And there's things that we think are maybe good ideas in that moment because we're both hammered and she's been doing ketamine off my penis.
3: Right.
2: You know, like she does.
7: That text, bro.
0: As she does. You know, like it's a very murky situation.
1: All I want to know is more about the pegging. The dude that got, he said that he got pegged.
3: That's what you want to know about?
1: Yeah. Like, how'd that go down?
0: Yeah. This just in, by the way, Kid Rock is playing the execution.
3: Oh,
1: no way.
0: Right. Yeah, okay. He's got a text.
3: Sure. Like, there's going to be
0: just
3: like
0: texted.
3: Entertainment.
2: No, that's too good to be true.
3: Like,
2: I don't buy it.
3: Who's the opening act?
0: It's a joke, you guys.
2: Damn it.
0: It's a joke.
3: That would rule, though. Why not make it more of a party?
0: Lee Greenwood will be out there doing Proud to Be an American.
7: Yeah, can you imagine Ba with the Ba and all the gunshots, bro?
3: Oh, my God.
1: Well, if they made it into like a festival, raise even more money.
3: Do pregame, postgame?
0: Yeah, they're doing the Star Spangled Banner. Rockets, red glare, pop! Bombs bursting, pop! Through the night.
3: Oh my God! Can you imagine? So at the start of this NFL season, everybody, in my opinion, as always, was on the Cowboys' junk, saying how awesome they're going to be, but they still suck.
0: That is every year.
3: Exactly. And they lost 24-16 to the winless Buccaneers last night at home. Rookie QB Jalen Daniels had 189 yards and a touchdown, totally outplayed the Cowboys' QB Dak Prescott.
0: Yeah, that's not even the story. I mean, it is a story that the Dallas Cowboys lost like that because nobody really saw that coming. In fact, I think that was one of the bigger point spreads going into the week, right?
7: Should have picked that.
0: The Cowboys were going to, you know, just crush. But the real story that people are talking about today is after the game.
3: Right.
0: Dak Prescott's walking back
3: to the locker room.
0: To the locker room.
3: And a stadium employee yells out to Dak, "Embarrassing."
1: Yeah.
3: So
0: let's him hear it.
1: I didn't think that was even real. Because I saw it on a memes account and I was like, oh, that's not real.
0: Yeah. And you see him
1: and
0: like,
1: he's like just
3: gives him the death stare.
0: Death staring him all the way back to the locker room.
3: And then it got even more victim mature because Dak sent another Cowboys employee to find that guy that yelled at him and yell at him back.
0: Well, that guy's so fired. You know, he's got to be so fired.
3: Yeah. But
0: like fans can do that and you're supposed to suck it up as a player or whatever.
3: Right.
0: But like when it's also a stadium employee, a team employee.
3: Just keep your blinders on. Do your thing.
0: You think Jerry Jones is going to tolerate that?
3: Yeah, hell no.
0: No,
3: hell
0: dog. No. And then the guy's not wrong. It's embarrassing.
3: It's embarrassing. Yeah, exactly.
0: It's embarrassing.
3: I love it, though. Also, a couple good movies hitting the theaters this weekend. You got The Social Reckoning. That's Aaron Sorkin's follow-up to The Social Network. This is about a Facebook engineer who teamed up with a Wall Street Journal reporter to blow the whistle and show how Meta prioritized rage bait, fueled political polarization and stuff like that. Stars Jeremy Allen White from The Bear, Jeremy Strong, Mikey Madison, and Bill Burr is in that movie.
0: Oh, yeah. I saw a clip, but I'm like, is that Bill Burr?
3: Yeah.
1: Yeah, but it doesn't have Eisenberg. Burr. Like it, and it's supposed to be like an extension of the first movie.
0: Well, they, I guess they reached it. He wasn't interested.
1: Yeah, I don't
0: know. They really tried to get Jesse Eisenberg on board, and he just wasn't interested. Didn't want to do it again.
1: That's weird because he's done all those magic movies like three times, you know?
3: Yeah, Brinks truck backing up to his house.
1: Yeah.
3: Also in theaters this weekend, Other Mommy. That's a psychological horror movie starring Jessica Chastain.
2: Oh, I want to see that.
1: Yeah.
3: So it's about an eight-year-old in a broken home who starts talking to a ghost in her closet.
1: Yeah, I was laughing. I'm laughing because I went to go see Odyssey with Tyler and the trailer played for this movie. And he jumped during the during the trailer.
3: Tyler did?
1: Yeah.
3: Oh, did you hold him?
1: Yeah, I did. And I gave him a kiss too.
3: Yeah. And then finally, The Legend of Aang, The Last Airbender. That's an animated Avatar movie starring Steven Yeun and Dave Bautista. Dave Bautista rules.
7: He does, man.
2: Oh,
3: did you see
2: Knock at the Cabin? I love that movie.
7: So good. Yeah,
1: he's a good actor, man.
2: Great movie.
3: Really, really good in that. So that's what's coming out this weekend.
0: Knock at the Cabin. It sounds like one of your Amazon Prime movies.
3: No, this was
0: like that one where what's his face? Liam Neeson was the snowplow driver.
3: Oh, that was so bad. I don't remember
0: what that was called. But
2: would you call Knock at the Cabin horror? I think it's like a psychological thriller.
7: Is it M. Night Shyamalan? Right.
3: It was one of M. Night Shyamalan's two good movies. That was it. Yeah, The Sixth Sense.
2: Oh, I didn't even know that was his. It's a great movie.
3: It's really trippy.
2: Yeah.
3: It's kind of horror, I guess. Yeah. I would file it under horror. So that's what's going on, Wood.
0: All right. Thank you very much, Greg Gorey.
3: Cheer.
0: Quick break. More Woody shows next. Hang on.
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0: 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Downtown, it's redundant to say it's slow, but it's extra slow. Northbound 110 before 5th Street, police activity has the collector lanes closed. You got heavy traffic from Slauson. This is all because of a reported jumper. Mid-City, a left lane accident, eastbound 10 at Normandy Avenue. There's going to be stop traffic there from Arlington Avenue. And a pole in Whittier to look out for. Northbound 605 before Whittier Boulevard, a pole in that left lane. 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It's Greg Gorey. 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
23: That situation's still going on?
0: Mm-hmm.
23: One dude.
0: One guy. Northbound 110. Right before 5th.
23: I'll do it.
2: Okay. Do what you gotta do.
23: It's Friday, man.
0: I know. Come on, people need to get to where they're going.
23: I'm just trying.

0: 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It is the Woody Show. It's all 98.7. We got those four-pack of tickets to Not Scary Farm all day long to close out the week. 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All right. I'm just ready for the whole thing in there.
1: He bit it. I think it squirted.
2: It exploded in my mouth.
0: Put the whole thing in your mouth.
2: I'm going to pass out.
3: The Woody Show.
0: Was that the tomato?
4: I think so.
0: Yeah, it, it could have been anything, really.
5: It's so gross.
6: Yeah.
4: It could have been one pea.
6: Yeah, it could be.
5: I like peas.
4: Do you?
5: Yeah. They're fine.
4: Surprising.
6: You know that's a vegetable, right?
5: Yeah, but I just...
6: It's a legume.
5: Yeah. It's, I mean, it's a whatever sea bass.
6: Right?
5: It's a legume.
7: It's
5: a legume.
7: It's the same family as a peanut.
4: It's a what?
5: A legume.
6: It's a legume.
7: A legume.
5: It's a legume.
0: Not me. What about legume?
5: Yeah. I like those...
0: Let's talk about legume.
5: What are those things that you get at sushi restaurants?
7: Enough about me.
6: You get sushi. Oh, edamame.
5: Edamame.
6: That's a bomb.
4: Is
6: that's
4: that
6: a liu?
4: Also a...
0: It's a liu.
5: Is it a little you?
6: But yeah, most of anything that comes in like a pea pod is, yeah.
5: So that's not a vegetable? It's a liu?
6: Yeah. See, the thing is, people...
0: A French student goes to the liu.
4: Yeah.
6: People confuse any plant that's not sweet. They just think vegetable. Right. Which, you know, I understand why, of course. But
5: yeah, so suck on that, Greg. You didn't know that.
6: Yeah, jerk.
0: Yeah. That's on Liu.
4: What's a peanut? Yeah. Is that a legume?
7: It's a Liu.
4: I mean a Liu?
7: It is a Liu.
6: It's a Liu.
4: Are all nuts Liu's or just peanuts?
6: No, because tree nuts are different than different categorization than peanuts.
7: Tree nuts aren't Liu's.
6: Right.
5: What about walnuts?
0: You know, it's dumb and just, it's unnecessary, just, you know, nonsense. It's like, I say, you're talking about, you know, peas.
5: Right. Yeah.
0: Okay, or whatever. Mm. And people go, not a vegetable.
4: Right.
0: Like tomato, not a fruit. Not a vegetable. It's a fruit.
4: Yeah.
0: Like, oh, come on, man. You know?
6: Well, why are you
8: saying? You know, banana's technically a berry.
0: Right. I mean, like, so it's like, all right, man. Like, if, you know.
4: I mean, yeah.
0: All that stuff is, that's all vegetables.
4: Right. Well, then put tomato in your fruit salad then.
7: Yeah, right. See how you like it.
0: Yeah, what is
4: see
0: it?
4: See how you like it. Yeah.
0: What's the quote? There's a quote that.
6: I know that.
4: Oh, wisdom is knowing that tomato is a fruit, but not knowing enough not to put it in your fruit salad.
0: Something like that.
5: Knowledge is power.
6: You hear that on the street? You might manage to hear the street. Yeah. You know, wisdom be.
5: Yeah, let me drop this on you real quick.
6: Yo, it'd be like knowing that tomato is a fruit.
4: And that a pea is a legume.
5: Yeah,
6: dog.
5: What?
6: I'd be knowing.
5: Yeah?
6: You do that, and then you talk about...
0: Knowledge is knowing that a tomato is a fruit.
4: Yeah.
0: Wisdom is knowing not to put it in a fruit salad.
4: That's it. Boom. Oh.
5: Wisdom is not to eat it in general. Water your plants with it.
0: Here's another fun quote. I'm a collector of quotes, right? Mm-hmm. And fun facts.
7: Oh.
0: Quotes and fun facts. Mm. There's one. Crying in front of a woman is like bleeding in front of a shark.
4: Mm. Oh.
5: Yeah.
0: There was a guy, he was talking about how, you know, there's this thing, you know, guys aren't supposed to, especially in front of women, because women will then use that against you.
4: It's a sign of weakness.
0: Yeah, like if you cry in front of a woman, most women will be like, oh, well, you're a pussy and blah, blah, blah, blah, blah. And so they just don't do it. You know, like, it's like, why are you, don't cry in front of a woman that's like bleeding in front of a shark. I was like, wow, that's interesting. Write that down.
6: Are we sure that's most women or just your wife?
7: Yeah, I feel like you guys really, he cried. He meant it. Mm. It was really sweet.
6: I feel like most women will at least say that they want to see men cry.
5: Yeah.
0: I don't
7: know.
0: That
7: does sound like something your wife would say.
0: Did you see the one video? This guy, I kind of felt bad for him, but they're like, what are you doing? And he's like, well, he goes, when I bought this spool of wire, it reminded him of something. It's like, you know, my dad and I, blah, blah, blah. He's like opening himself up. He's pouring his heart out. Mm. And the wife had like, the woman had posted it going like, basically, guys are stupid.
7: Huh?
0: You know, guys are stupid because like, look, he's carrying on about this spool of wire. And it's like, this is why you can't.
7: She sounds like an idiot.
0: Right.
7: Yeah, I don't understand.
5: It sounds like a dumbass bitch to me.
0: You know, sir?
5: Feel me?
0: Yeah.
6: I feel you.
0: I got some
4: I feel you.
0: Fun facts, if you guys are interested in some.
4: Always.
3: The Woody Show.
0: Yeah.
3: Fun facts with Woody. Fun facts with Woody.
0: What's the other one? Oh, yeah. It's not a clip. It's a magazine.
4: Oh, yeah.
0: Cool.
6: You got a shell, you got a bullet, you got a casing,
5: and a Liu.
0: Yeah.
6: You got a primer, you got a powder.
0: Bullet. Round.
6: Yeah.
0: Whatever. Let's see. Woody Show fun facts. 11% of people say they like the unusual taste of envelope glue. Like they dig.
7: Oh.
0: How some people love the smell of gas, other people are like, ugh.
7: I love the smell of gas.
0: Or like the smell of dirty money, like dirty dollar bills.
7: Skunks.
6: Also, something that kids born today will not know what envelope glue tastes like.
0: Yeah, because a lot of them are like just a heat, like a sticker now, right?
6: Right. Yeah, or you peel off sticker and then it folds over and
9: sometimes they're sweet.
6: There you go.
0: Home decor and gift cards are the two most re-gifted items. Wine or champagne is third.
7: Oh,
9: why?
7: Greg's like, not in my house.
6: Trying to get past the door.
0: I mean, I've done that before because we're not really drinkers in our house. And so if someone's nice and they bring over.
4: But it's good to just keep it and have it in the house.
6: I will say this. I still have in my place the bottle of Veuve Clicquot that Woody and his wife brought to my housewarming party that Greg didn't come to.
0: Still there?
4: I think I was there.
0: Well, you like champagne.
7: Yeah.
6: I do, but I don't want
0: to drink it.
6: I don't
0: want to have some lady over.
7: For like a really good slam.
9: Yeah.
6: I don't want to bust it open. Maybe I just haven't found the right slam.
4: Every day is a special occasion.
9: No. Did you not have candles?
4: Don't wait.
0: Greg, the average person will look at 10 houses before actually buying one.
4: Oh, 10.
0: That's a lot. That's the worst.
4: Yeah, it sounds fun, but it's not.
0: It's better to watch house hunters than to be a house hunter.
7: Yes.
0: That's another great quote.
9: It is high. I literally looked at like 2.
6: Yeah, with the internet these days, you can get a pretty good idea of things.
0: Mm-hmm. Yeah, but sometimes, man, I saw this one. They're like, hey, look what $450,000 can buy you in Texas, right?
9: Yeah.
0: And it looked at this really cool, modern, structure, inside beautiful. Mm-hmm. And like, well, here's what the listing's not showing you, because the guy went to the house.
4: Oh, location.
0: The view off the balcony looks like it's in the hood. Oh, you're like, you move into this house, you are an immediate target.
4: Right.
0: There's a reason it's this house for $400,000. Like, you are in the hood. You are getting robbed. They're going to watch everything that you're bringing into this place when you move in. Like,
7: I hate the creative photography where you can't see anything.
0: Yeah, or you see something online, like, oh, that looks pretty spacious. Yeah. And then you get there and you're like,
7: how'd they do that?
0: Tiny.
9: Maps it.
6: Look at the school district. And as someone who lost 3 air conditioning units in the first house he ever bought, I should have maybe done more research.
0: On that, but I'm saying, like, things seem to look different. Even when we were looking at the pictures, it's like, man, this is a total glamour shot. Like, there are some angles. I'm sure I look fine, but like, I've seen how I really look.
9: Dude, when they stage houses, they look

0: never seen birdseed, I guess, in the parking lot. Well, I just see trash and french fries.
1: Right,
0: and
1: you
0: stuff.
1: Don't notice it because it's so small, but right. As someone who's out on the streets.
2: It also sounds like a tripping hazard.
1: Thank you.
0: And a tripping hazard? Yeah, you can tripping over birdseed?
3: This is the brand.
2: Let's call it a slipping
0: hazard. Okay.
2: Not trip, but slide.
4: Oh. That's taking so long to come up.
1: Stop doing it.
2: Yeah, no, jerk.
1: It's a crapping hazard is what it is.
5: Yeah, let them birds go hungry.
4: It's this brand, Greg. You've seen that brand?
2: I have,
0: yeah.
2: Yes.
0: Artisano. Oh,
4: yeah. Yeah, Artisano. Ooh. No, it was an artisan.
5: Artisano.
2: Yeah, yeah, yeah.
0: You were very
4: close. It's in the regular grocery store, guys.
0: Yeah.
4: It's not like it's some kind of fancy...
1: it looks very restaurant-y.
4: But they're so good, man.
2: But the
4: way
2: that you bring
4: it's right next to like the Wonder and everything. It's nothing fancy.
2: For the birds, I like it because it's so not you know?
4: Right? Yeah.
2: It's like when my dad brings buckets of apples and dumps them in the field for the deer.
0: Yeah, right.
1: Oh, babe.
2: It's like, oh, that's nice.
0: For the deer cam.
4: If you have found a piece, I'll give you one more fun fact. If you found a piece of moldy cheese in your refrigerator and you just cut away the mold and ate the rest of the cheese,
2: right?
4: Not a good idea.
1: Mm-hmm. Oh, please.
4: The USDA says toss that.
0: Oh,
4: and that is especially true of soft cheeses.
1: Wah.
4: You know, brie, ricotta.
0: Don't say blue cheese because it's literally what it is.
4: Right.
0: You know?
4: That's why I'm...
0: But I think that... I think what it is if you can see it on the surface, it's already taken root... Throughout the cheese.
1: Yeah.
2: And all our ancestors died from moldy cheese.
0: From cheese. Yeah. Cheese death.
2: Everybody's fine.
4: 877-44-WOODY. Text us. Do that over to 22987. We'll be right back.
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0: 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That is coming up for you at 10 o'clock. And then we got some more chances all day long to win those four packs of tickets to Not Scary Farm.
1: Cool.
0: 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Phones are open. 877-44-WOODY. You can send us a text. Do that over to 22987. It's Somber. Back to Friends. It is the Woody.

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0: It's always the Family Feud. Again, they're purposely doing these kind of questions because they know what they're going to get.
2: Get crazy answers.
0: Yeah. Here we go. Oh, what happened?
3: Oh, that was weird.
0: That's weird.
4: Uh-oh.
0: Oh, that's the whole Jeff, that's the whole clip.
3: Oh, that was...
0: The answer was hairy balls.
3: Oh.
2: Really? See, still funny.
0: Yeah, there you go.
4: Dude, there's so much weirdness.
0: We
4: with...
0: cut out all the other stuff except for the little...
3: They just wanted to hear the clapping.
4: Yeah.
0: Oh, all right.
4: When they changed their system recently here, like, our MP3s have been jacked, dude. Like, it takes me... like two or three times to even upload our podcast now because it doesn't even recognize the file.
5: In the name of security, our networks are insanely slow.
0: Yeah.
3: So we have...
2: is that what they're chalking it up to?
3: National security secrets.
5: We're getting...
4: Yeah.
2: What clearance are we at, you guys?
0: Sure.
4: I don't
0: they're
4: know.
0: Putting a new security thing in the lobby downstairs.
4: Finally.
0: After all the things about like not being able to have the door closed properly.
5: It's Greg's fault.
0: And things like that. Now,
3: totally.
0: This will totally keep all the riffraff out. They're going to put up those like we see in subways, like the little turnstile things.
5: Or you see these at like super high-end like Wall Street firms. Or
2: with the glass guard.
4: Well, they're actually going to have somebody downstairs though. That's good.
0: I don't know. They are. I think it's just the thing and you fob it.
5: I
0: don't think they're gonna have anybody down.
5: Because you wouldn't need the glass doors if there were a person there. And by the way, there's nobody coming here on an average day.
0: The office that is in our same building, but if you go in the other entrance down here, they already have these things set up.
2: Mm-hmm. Oh,
0: so I think this was just a side that didn't have it, and now they're putting it in over here.
4: But they have somebody there.
0: They do, but we will not.
2: Wait a second. Mm-hmm. We have another entrance.
0: Yeah, no. Not to where we can get to. But I'm saying like there's a whole other. There's a big long building.
2: Yeah,
0: there are two main lobbies.
2: Oh,
0: for one
2: in the
0: side
2: other building.
0: And then for the other side. Okay. The other main lobby has this stupid thing, which, again, they do this for subway and people just jump them.
2: Yeah. Of course, if I'm late, my thing won't go up.
0: Yeah. It's just an impedance of progress.
2: Also, it says on Monday we have to be like scanned and invited access
5: because they're X-raying the lobby for space.
0: So this guy was at the airport in Miami. He was trying to go through security and they stopped him because there was something going on in his pants.
5: Nice.
0: He had this unexplained bulge, according to the TSA officer. So they pulled him to the side and they gave him a pat down. They said the guy appeared nervous and he should have been because they found in his crotch was basically an aviary, 10 live birds.
3: Smuggling birds.
0: Just in there with his twig and berries. They were in these containers wrapped in tape, stuffed into these like pockets that he had sewn into his underwear. The guy told security the birds were for his personal use, whatever the hell that means.
2: No.
6: I can see your bird.
2: No.
0: Yeah. So it was like importing birds.
4: Yeah.
0: Like,
4: they're always trying to do that.
5: Yes.
0: Yeah,
5: turtles.
0: Yeah.
4: Yeah.
5: Snakes.
4: But the birds being sewn in, I'm like, my thing is like, how does the birds not make noise?
5: How does they?
4: They tape their beaks.
0: I just have such clean penis; it squeaks.
2: Yeah,
0: yeah.
3: They're just jammed in.
2: Or if there's those little like button birds, they're like a half an inch tall.
4: Finches.
0: Oh, I finally saw. You know, you said you saw online. You know, the woman that says that avocado tastes like clean penis. Well, somebody played that, and then he did a little follow up to it. So as soon as he heard that, he took all his avocados from his house, threw them all in a dumpster, and shot them.
2: Oh my God.
0: He's like, hell no.
4: Not me, bro. Because I'm that headroom.
0: Exactly. That's right.
3: I'm that straight.
0: Yep. This big fat black guy.
4: I have nothing to prove.
0: It was pretty funny.
2: I'm not protesting too much.
0: He goes, what?
3: Right.
0: And throws him on. Bah, bah, bah.
5: Oh, maybe I should bring this up. Greg, did you know that my most recent journey into planting trees in secret places has included two avocado trees?
2: That's going to take a while, right?
3: I want one, but I heard... they take about 10 years.
2: Yeah, they take
3: a
2: long time.
5: One of them I bought was already fruiting.
0: I was going to say, if you could probably buy a mature, older.
5: For about $1,000.
0: Yeah, they're way more expensive. Yeah.
4: Where did you plant them? Hell's Kitchen?
5: They are in a place where you guys could see them when you leave the building. Now, one of them is almost dead. It's like, somehow, I've never seen this on a tree. Like 80% of the branches die, but there's one shoot that's still like super green and budding.
2: Oh. Okay.
5: So I guess I'm just going to wait for that to grow and then prune the rest.
2: Grab that one avocado.
5: But Greg, in a few years.
3: Oh my God, we're going to make so much guacamole.
0: Is this the clip, Jeff?
7: Yes.
0: I don't want you guys to feel like you were denied
5: okay.
0: the pleasure from the latest from Family Feud.
7: I'm a part of your husband. that you wish wasn't so darn hairy.
0: Any guesses, guys?
3: Oh, God.
2: Back. I'm going to say back.
0: Back.
2: Face.
4: Toes.
5: Yeah, toe. I want to shave my toes someday.
0: Mm. Any guesses?
3: Let's just go with balls.
0: All right. Thank you, Greg.
7: Name a part of your husband that you wish wasn't so darn hairy.
8: His balls.
0: Oh, Family Feud. All right, take a quick break. More Woody Shows next time.
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1: This last report is sponsored by Mothers Against Drunk Driving. And by many accounts, the jumper downtown did jump.
2: It worked.
1: Northbound 110 before 5th Street.
2: Sweet.
1: Got those collector lanes closed down. Expect it to be very slow.
2: Save that for a Monday, dog.
1: From MLK Jr. Boulevard. Yeah, they changed the verbiage from reports of a jumper to reports of a jumper onto the roadway.
3: It's pretty official.
1: Pretty official. Also, a couple work zones. In Compton, southbound 710, the off-ramp to Alondra is closed until 2 o'clock. There's stop traffic there from 105 because they're doing guardrail repair. And in Encino, southbound 101, the off-ramp to Balboa is closed until 2:30 this afternoon for some striping work. And for victims of drunk and drug driving, your grief is unique, but you're not alone. 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
1: You got it, Wood.
2: And that's going to do it for this hour. That's going to do it for today's show. That's it for the week, everybody.
1: Nice.
2: 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We'll be announcing the lineup for Alter Ego 2027.
1: That's right.
2: So I'll have the full lineup. We'll start giving away tickets, tell you how you can get tickets if you're a Capital One cardholder, when the pre-sale is going to be. Everything you want to know about Alter Ego coming up Tuesday morning. But starting on Monday morning and all next week, we're giving you a chance to go on a cruise.
3: Nice.
1: Whoa.
2: With Bert Kreischer.
4: What?
2: So you know that cruise that he's been talking about?
3: Oh, I want it.
2: The Bert Kreischer cruise, which includes a bunch of other stuff. Like, what is the...
4: Yeah, it's out of Miami. You're going to get a cabin with a balcony. You're going to get the romance package.
3: Nice.
4: A bunch of other comedians are going to be on the boat as well.
2: Yeah, Whitney Cummings
4: and a bunch of other people. And then if you happen to get your significant other pregnant on the boat, Bert will pay for their college. The baby's college.
3: Oh, my God. This is incredible.
2: Yeah. So,
1: God.
2: And we have a couple different trips to go on the cruise.
1: Oh, my God.
2: Next week will just be chance number one to go on the Bert Kreischer cruise. So that and a whole bunch more next week here on The Woody Show. Anything you got for us between now and Monday, you can leave on the After Hours voicemail. That number is 877-44-WOODY. Find us, follow us on social media. Look for us there at The Woody Show. Greg Gorey.
1: Yes.
2: Parting words of wisdom, please.
1: Yeah, if you want a life partner who will always be honest with you, you have to date a dwarf because they won't lie to your face.
2: They can't. I mean, they have to crawl up on something to lie to your face.
3: Unless you're laying down.
2: Yeah.
1: Yeah.
2: All right. Thank you very much, Greg Gorey. 2 hours. Commercial-free Alt-98.7 music is next. 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And more chances to close out the week of giveaways. 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Plus, you got another chance to win between now and 11 o'clock here on Alt-98.7. We thank you so much for giving The Woody Show some of your valuable time this week. You know, we love and appreciate you for that. 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

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Good morning. Hello. Happy Friday. I'm Danica Lopez filling in for Nicole Alvarez this morning. It's the Alt 120, 120 minutes of commercial-free music. Heck yeah. I got some cool stuff to give you two in a little bit. 4-pack of tickets to Not Scary Farm. I'm going to have fault line passes for you later too. And I just want to kick off the morning by saying, listen in next Tuesday because the Woody Show is going to give you the full rundown, all the deets for Alter Ego 2027. I don't even know who's playing yet. I will be finding out with you and I am psyched. It's Alt 98.7.

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LA's alternative rock. It's Alt-98.7. I'm Danica Lopez in for Nicole Alvarez today. Happy Friday. So happy it's Friday. Happy it's cooler. It's like 10 degrees cooler. I'm stoked because I got a couple of Halloween cardigans that have been waiting patiently to be worn. It's very hard to do in 100 degree weather. It's Alt-98.7. On the way for you, Fitz in the Tantrums, Linkin Park, and Hozier, and some Not Scary Farm tickets. So keep it here.

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I'm Danica Lopez in for Nicole Alvarez today. It's our Alt 120, 120 minutes of commercial-free music. I love it. Also, I want to be upfront with you, okay? I'm a huge scaredy cat. My friends hate taking me to haunted houses because their ears hurt afterwards. They got, like, nail marks on them, okay? But if you love haunted houses, I want to send you to Not Scary Farm. I will hook it up with passes, 4-pack of passes, in about 3 songs. So stay here, my friend. It's Alt 98.7.

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It's Alt 98.7. I'm Danica Lopez. 4-pack passes to Knott's Scary Farm right after Royal Otis. Stay here. It's our Alt 120. 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

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I'm excited and scared for my caller 98 who just won a 4-pack of passes to Knott's Scary Farm. Oh my God, they're going to have so much fun. I'll have another shot in the next hour for you. I'm Danica Lopez filling in for Nicole Alvarez today. 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

It's all 98.7 LA's Alternative Rock. I'm Danica Lopez in for Nicole Alvarez today. I'm feeling good. It's Friday. A little bit cooler today. Got lots of stuff to give you this morning. Like 4-pack of passes to Not Scary Farm. I'll have another shot later in this hour. I have Fault Line passes. It's a festival going down in Rancho Cucamonga. Bush is headlining. So I'm going to hook it up with passes in like 15 minutes. All right. I got you. It's Alt 98.7. Here's Dominic Fike. I can't.

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It's all 98.7 LA's alternative rock. I'm Danica Lopez in for Nicole Alvarez this Friday. Give me a call, 800-727-987. I want to send you to Fault Line Fest. That's happening in Rancho Cucamonga on the 16th. Bush will be headlining, and I have your passes for you. So caller 98, you're all set.

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I'm Danica Lopez in for Nicole Alvarez today. And just a friendly reminder, this upcoming Tuesday at 6 a.m., The Woody Show giving us all the deets for Alter Ego 2027. I feel like Alter Ego 2026 just happened, but that was so long ago. That was 10 months ago now. Oh my goodness. I

LA's alternative rock. It's Alt 98.7. I'm Danica Lopez. I've always wanted to be like a scare actor in a haunted house, but I'm such a big scaredy cat that I think I would scare myself. You know what I mean? I have a 4-pack of tickets for you to Not Scary Farm. I want you to go. Gonna hook it up right after Fountains of Wayne. 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

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My caller 98 heading to Not Scary Farm with that 4-pack of tickets. I'll have another shot in the next hour, every hour till 7 p.m. actually. So if you want some more info, you can always hit up our Instagram at Alt 98.7 FM. I'm Danica Lopez filling in for Nicole Alvarez. Happy Friday.

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It's all 98.7 LA's alternative rock. I'm Danica Lopez in for Nicole Alvarez this Friday. And next Friday, we're getting a brand new record from Fontaines, D.C. I am stoked. Maybe you saw these guys at Hollywood Forever and got to hear this song live. This is Marianne, Alt 98.7 New Music Discovery.

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What up? It's Alt 98.7, LA's alternative rock. I'm Danica Lopez in for Nicole Alvarez. I have your Not Scary Farm passes, your 4-pack of passes. You can bring 3 people with you. Gonna hook it up right after Somber. It's at the Honda Center tonight and at the Forum tomorrow.

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Huge congrats to my caller 98 who scored that 4-pack of tickets to Not Scary Farm. If you didn't get through, that's okay. We have more chances every hour till 7 tonight, so lots of opportunities to win. I'm Danica Lopez in for Nicole Alvarez today. It's all 98.7.

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1: Next week, very busy week on the Woody Show. Tuesday, we're announcing all the details for Alter Ego. You've heard about that. We'll tell you how you can win tickets, when tickets go on sale, who's going to be on the lineup and when it's happening and where it's happening. Alter Ego 2027. And then starting Monday and all next week, we're getting you qualified to go on a cruise with Bert Kreischer,
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1: You'll have a room with a balcony. A bunch of his comic friends are going to be there. So it's going to be fun. They're going to drink the boat dry, he said. Yeah. Your chance to get on board starting Monday here on The Woody Show. Anything you got for us between now and then, you can leave on the After Hours voicemail. 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

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It's Alt 98.7. I'm Danica Lopez, filling in for Nicole Alvarez. Were you at Alter Ego 2026? If so, you might have heard my voice. I am the voice of God at Alter Ego. I kind of live announce what's going on for the show, and it's so much fun. I'm stoked to hopefully get to do it again in a couple of months. The Woody Show, though, is announcing the full lineup, where Alter Ego is going to be, when it's going to be, this Tuesday at 6 a.m. So wake up nice and early and do not miss it, okay? It's Alt 98.7. You're slightly stupid.

LA's alternative rock. It's all 98.7. I'm Danica Lopez in for Nicole Alvarez today. Okay, I have a major sweet tooth, so Halloween is a really hard time for me when I go in a store and there's just Halloween candy everywhere, okay? Like, I just want to buy all of the pumpkin Reese's. Speaking of Reese's, number one Halloween candy in California. And then it's like peanut M&Ms, like Skittles is up there. So if you haven't bought your candy yet for trick-or-treaters, those are like the top ones you want to snag, okay? Here's Tame Impala and Jenny. It's Dracula.

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You are an all-star. Remember that, okay? Hope you're having a stellar Friday. I'm Danica Lopez in for Nicole Alvarez today. It's Alt 98.7. I'm so happy. The heat's dying down a bit. It's going to hopefully start feeling like fall in a little bit. And I want you to kick off spooky season right with a four-pack of tickets to Knott's Scary Farm. I'll make sure you got those right after Glass Animals.

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1: 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Tuesday, we're announcing all the details for Alter Ego. You've heard about that. We'll tell you how you can win tickets, when tickets go on sale, who's going to be on the lineup, and when it's happening, and where it's happening. Alter Ego 2027. And then starting Monday and all next week, we're getting you qualified to go on a cruise with Bert Kreischer, the machine.
2: Yeah.
1: 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A bunch of his comic friends are going to be there. So it's going to be fun. 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Your chance to get on board starting Monday here on The Woody Show. Anything you got for us between now and then, you can leave on the After Hours voicemail. 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

Smashing Pumpkins, or as I like to call them in October, the Smashing Pumpkin Spice Lattes. It's Alt 98.7. I'm Danica Lopez, is filling in for Nicole Alvarez today. I have to take off, but Booker and Stryker are next with more Not Scary Farm Passes for you. And don't forget, Tuesday at 6 a.m., the Woody Show going to be announcing all of the details for Alter Ego 2027. I am so psyched. I will talk to you soon. It's Alt 98.7, LA's Alternative Rock. Let's go.

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0: You want

I can hold that note. Booker checking into the mighty KYSR Los Angeles. How are you guys? It is Alt 98.7. You got no Striker this afternoon, just the book man as we hang out together and, well, give you some tickets. 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

Speaking of water, I'm watching the waves crash the land, Huntington Beach, Long Beach, Orange County getting hit too. But my problem is, why does this tropical storm, why does it got to look like a penis? There's one on the other side of the country. It doesn't look like a penis. Why does ours have to look like a penis? Just asking. And its name? Tropical Storm Rachel. Tropical Storm Rachel. It doesn't sound very ominous. It doesn't. I have no fear of a Rachel coming at me. It feels like Jennifer Aniston and Friends is coming at me. Keep an eye out. Alt 98.

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All right, Booker, no Striker today on Alt 98.7. I've been meaning to ask him if this next song is indeed the shortest song that he's ever played in his radio career, because I think for mine, it definitely is. 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Hold on.

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1: Hi, hello.
0: Hello, hello. What's your name?
1: Hello, my name is Stephanie.
0: Hi, Stephanie Booker, nice to meet you.
1: Hi, nice to meet you.
0: Have you won anything in the past, I don't know, what's the rules, like 2 weeks or something?
1: No, sir, I have not.
0: Sir, that's weird. So what do you say we give you the Knott's tickets, a 4-pack of tickets for Knott's Scary Farm? Yes.
1: I've been trying. Yes. Thank you so much.
0: You got any weekend plans?
1: I do, actually. I'm going to some car research thing tomorrow for my vehicle.
0: Excuse me. I'm sorry. I just fell asleep. Congratulations to you. Another chance to win, everyone, in the 3 o'clock hour. I need you to hold on for a second. It is Alt 98.7.
1: Okay.
0: All right.

0: next week. Very busy week on The Woody Show. Tuesday, we're announcing all the details for Alter Ego. You've heard about that. We'll tell you how you can win tickets, when tickets go on sale, who's going to be on the lineup, and when it's happening, and where it's happening. Alter Ego 2027. And then starting Monday and all next week, we're getting you qualified to go on a cruise with Bert Kreischer,
1: the machine. Yeah.
0: You'll have a room with a balcony. A bunch of his comic friends are going to be there. So it's going to be fun. They're going to drink the boat dry, he said. Yeah. Your chance to get on board starting Monday here on The Woody Show. Anything you got for us between now and then, you can leave on the After Hours voicemail. That number is 877-44-WOODY. 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

Maybe they'll play Alter Ego. Maybe. Who knows? You'll find out Tuesday morning, The Woody Show, 6 o'clock in the morning. We run down the entire lineup. Check out our Instagram, Alt987FM. Our Instagram, I think there's like a lot of hints there. 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

Wide World on Alt 98.7. The lead singer, Jim Adkins, he had to cancel some shows because he had a detached retina. Does he play for the Rams on the weekend? How do you detach a retina when you're the lead singer of a band? Can't wait to ask that question. Booker, let me see. Your chance to get the Knots tickets. I got another four-pack, like 20 minutes away. We'll call it 20. It is Alt 98.7.

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0: Booker, Stryker, and Norma. Hi, Norma. How are you?
1: Hi, I'm good. How are you?
0: What's doing in Torrance?
1: Hopefully gonna not soon.
0: Okay. Let me lay four on you.
1: That means I won, right?
0: You won, yes.
1: That means I won?
0: You won, yes.
1: Oh, my God. Sorry, I'm at work right now.
0: I got you. What are you supposed to be doing?
1: Supposed to be doing medical records.
0: Oh, that sounds boring. No one's happy to get that in the mail anyhow. So just, you know. Kind of take your time. Take a month or two. Congratulations to you.
1: Oh, my God.
0: Another four-pack, by the way, in the 4 o'clock hour for everybody else. I need to do some work here and play new Death Cab for Cutie. This is a song called Riptides, and it's on Alt 98.7 for you, Norma.
1: Oh, my God. Thank you.

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3: The Sunday night game this week in the NFL will have the Ravens turning to Tyler Huntley as their starting quarterback, as Lamar Jackson's ankle injury will prevent him from playing. Saquon Barkley and Devontae Smith are two of five Eagles that are out for Sunday's game with the Jaguars in London. And the NFL mourning the loss of former Bears coach, Hall of Famer Mike Ditka. He died at the age of 86. I'm Frank Aaron.
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I'm looking at all the surf damage that's happening, the flooding. Be careful out there if you're near the beach. It's Booker. No Striker today. It is Alt 98.7. If I could just give you a hint. How could I give you a hint without telling you? Alter Ego's happening in January, and we'll have the announcement, the full announcement with the Woody Show. That'll be Tuesday morning at 6 o'clock in the morning. Just watch your Instagram. You'll see it there. If I could just give you a hint. Completely unrelated. Here's Evanescence.

0: Blake. Booker and Stryker, no Stryker. It's Alt 98.7. Hey, there's our producer, DJ Regulate. How you doing, buddy?
1: How's it going?
0: So I was looking at the most popular candies for Halloween state by state, right? Want to guess what California's is?
1: I'm going to go with the fan favorite Hershey's.
0: No. I got to tell you, there's one person that's not here that loves these, and I hate them. Every time he brings them up at a theater, I go, ugh.
1: It's not Reese's because he does not like peanut butter.
0: No.
1: Milk Duds?
0: No. Red Vines.
1: I like Red Vines.
0: Oh, God. You can leave, too. Red Vines suck. If I got those for Halloween, I'd be pissed. I'd be like, this is what you got me? I want a big candy bar. Yeah. Big candy bar bust. Come on.

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1: Hello.
0: Hello. 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
1: Lydia.
0: Lydia. Would you like 4 tickets to go to Knott's?
1: Of course I do. I've been trying.
0: Have you? That's good. I like people that have been listening for a long time to try to get these tickets. I'm going to give you 4, all right, Lydia?
1: All right. That sounds great. Thank you.
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1: Next week, very busy week on the Woody Show. Tuesday, we're announcing all the details for Alter Ego. You've heard about that. We'll tell you how you can win tickets, when tickets go on sale, who's going to be on the lineup and when it's happening and where it's happening. Alter Ego 2027. And it's starting Monday and all next week. We're getting you qualified to go on a cruise with Bert Kreischer,
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1: You'll have a room with a balcony. A bunch of his comic friends are going to be there. So it's going to be fun. They're going to drink the boat dry, he said. Yeah. Your chance to get on board starting Monday here on The Woody Show. Anything you got for us between now and then, you can leave on the After Hours voicemail. That number is 877-44-WOODY. 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